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3: 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Keeping complaint out of the apartment, complaint has video of the brother, 3-month Adam. Also, chimp the dog. At 1704, Unit 12. You want to follow 327 on 23rd Street.
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0: Hey, Cass, do you mind coming to apartment 206 real quick with your city phone and the other key?
2: King 238, Charlie. No info exchange. They are waiting on the east side of Walgreens for an officer. Please show me 10-8.
4: 10-4, thank you. Well, call Charlie 901. Charlie 901.
3: Well, call Charlie 901.
4: Frank, can you send me that 484 Wrap-Up? 2074, want to go out in the call, neighbor's unit 2075, they were banging on the walls and shouting at complainant that he spends too much time in the kitchen. Complainant says it's an ongoing issue with the neighbors on both sides of them harassing him. 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
2: Everyone out here, copy. 239-1311 East Bell Road, Fries, 5-6 Mexico, ready to try to, run clean off over 2 times in the parking lot. Driver was upset, he explained, shook his head, became verbal, and driver drove directly at the plane, witness on property and store has footage, plane wants to prosecute, the plane will be waiting in Delhi, food court area, for contact, Corbin for contact, 1708 hours.
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2: Mean the flight to 39, 34 North Santa Fe.
0: David 3726 with front end damage, occupied by 1101. Brake checking multiple vehicles, almost hit a vehicle, no one following on direction when getting off the freeway from DPS information 1711.
1: Seventh Street, 631 beat.
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1: Right.
0: Black guy, overweight, jacket, no shirt, baggy pants, backpack, short, black hair, McDonald's, and screaming at the plane. Both employees and customers refusing to leave a telling plane. The security call now out if they want to move. 17 Lord, are there unit 12?
2: 224 Frank.
0: Anyone? Tom. 22 Tom, anyone else for Charlie 7, 72 12?
3: 724 Ocean. 4.
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1: 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Anybody for 240 26th Avenue in Jefferson, 412B?
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1: 4-1300, back up. It'll be on the way. The repeat, that's Charlie 8 to 1713.
3: And he's back up for this 240 at 26th Avenue in Jefferson, 412B.
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1: Information screen, in the area, 17,000 Thunderbird on westbound, blue Toyota Rev 4, vision plate X-ray Sam, Adam 2, Tom Williams, flying on his brakes, being westbound, no contact, 17,000 Thunderbird, clear.
2: Roger,
1: Tom
2: Williams. Anyway, 4390 Daily, 43rd Avenue, McNally, 24B.
0: Recording order, copy your message, I sent you the 1091 at 40th Street in Chandler. Silver small SUV facing eastbound in the far left lane, and vehicles are having to swerve around the vehicle. A person is standing outside of the vehicle as well at 1715.
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0: It's at 888 North 4th Street, a transient black male long buds with a tan baseball.

0: 44th and Henry. I can go prior. I'm not too far off. I'm at 44th and Thomas. Or 48th and Thomas.
1: So.
0: 211 for Henry. So 212 Henry, the 901 Henry.
2: Yeah, they have an ETA on file. We'll find it off that.
1: 24 lane. 17 inch hours. I copy 1200 to fall. 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
1: Drive just north left side of the street. A dump truck with a black body, license plate Sam 4 Adam 2 Mary 3 has been parked there all day at 1719.
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1: 903
0: 10-4. Cars are blocking the northbound traffic. For the past 10 minutes, Waymo didn't see any vehicles mapping there. Information only at 1720. For 11, David, for sign out. Flying call 411, David, for sign out.
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1: Yes.
0: It's a 19 Tom at 5020 West Thunderbird, Unit 262. It's to pick up Darius, born in 90, black male, brown eyes, black hair, 5'10", 200 pounds, unknown weapons, danger to others.
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0: Richard. Temper. Temper. Going flight
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0: Temper. 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
2: Two thirty two Frank Jenkins on 647. 23rd Place Indian Hills Drive Northeast Corner, transient sidewalk. They have a camera set up and living behind the bus stop. Police, there are four subjects there now. No weapons. 1724. Is there any install?
3: 2 3 4
2: Top four.
4: 223 Henry, send me the 418 column on 19th Ave.
2: 223 Henry, copy 418 column, 22244 North 19th Avenue, white female head man, 60 test. Red t-shirt, black pants, digging through a coin trash and taking this carded mail, last thing walking eastbound towards the east end of the plaza. Still on the property, Maggie, manager for contact 1724, is there any call?
5: 224 Frank, I'll attach as soon as I did this police call.
2: Have you attached?
6: Monitoring. 10-4. 10-6 on a 417 Bravo, down south.
7: Well, 1818 West Los Palmaritas Drive. 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
3: 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Over by the alley.
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0: 560 Frank, where exactly is going to be the caller at? I'm on the northeast corner of 11th Street in Washington.
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2: Home.
0: Can you push this to as a ticket?
2: 10-4.
1: 17, can you 10-9 the rest?
2: Jack, 10-4. Message to 79 South 77th Lane, 1729 in units back to...
3: copy. Your message for the 47th. Thank you, 635 North Cave Creek Road. 73 hours.
2: Hey, good evening, Nora.
0: Yeah, do you need a backup?
2: 10-4 for 3709 South 77th Lane.
0: You can put me on it.
1: I got no response from the complainant.
4: Were they in the front office then?
1: It's the leasing manager, so I would assume so.
5: 953 Deer Valley Road, Cave Creek 212B.
4: We'll hold them again because we're not even going to be able to get inside, so they're going to have to come to us.
1: Hello,
6: Trick Monitor.
3: Oh.

0: 7 12 Frank, you can send that 62 on that rate.
1: 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Fire 17-1731.
2: Westmore.
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1: So, next, are you still Cliff Walker?
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5: Go ahead.
4: Do you know what building you're next to? They said they have two buildings there.
5: You got inside by the pool.
4: Copy, they said they're going to try and get someone out there.
6: Yes, sir. Reference 8549, the 901 X-ray. If you'll just add to the call notes that the subject was not at recovery of patients in Peoria.
7: Montana, 657-53. Please note that pressure is a ticket.
1: Zebra. Yeah, 823 open is 17 for that drone from 51st and Indian School.
0: I'm 49,000.
4: 10-4.

0: caller let a friend use the 2007 Honda Odyssey. Vehicle went missing from a 20 in the call. Caller was told it was towed, but there are negative tow slips. Contact Osnell at 1734. Let's follow.
1: Okay, 647, 425 East Pinnacle Peak Road.
0: Ten 903 Frank, regarding your call on 29th Avenue, the plate on the vehicle, Arizona David 2 Adam 46 Charlie, hasn't scanned since February of 2026.
2: Thank you.
0: You're welcome.
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1: Copy.
2: Two thirty-one India,
1: copy. Then 1401 East Bell Road, all the car traffic goes suspect. Listen, vehicle Black Marino, there's a flight 1 Marriott 2 Lincoln 6, Dallas Podcast Video. Two groceries and diapers, Megan, the flight 5675.
0: Up in the area just west. 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

0: Charlie 351.
1: Charlie 351.
0: Yeah, I'm all finished here on 19th Avenue. Thank you.
1: I'm happy.
2: I cleared it a little bit ago. Number 3 for the caller.
1: 10-4.

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1: Give me time, that's 47.
2: 10-4. 7th Street in Vogel, from the same previous incident, complaining to subject, black male, 35 years old, 5'10", 165 pounds, black shirt, black shorts, no weapons. The man hung up in the middle of the call. We were unable to call back. 1737, you say you just call.
0: $45 North 6th Avenue.
2: Thank you. In the area, Murray Black Canyon, going westbound. 10 ago, there's a woman holding a baby on a line scooter. Went unknown direction of travel. She's a white female in her 20s. And following 1737. And 901 at 1338 East Lynn Lane.

0: 924 Frank, it's at 900 of 11,026 North 27th Avenue. I'm patient Shinobu Lauren 63, a female. Additional information on the call. 21 contact the hospice nurse Colleen at 1738. Is there a backup to follow?
1: 9500.
2: 10-4. Good. Just for information, the drive-thru window is open for everybody who's on this team.
1: So the drive-thru window is open for Thomas.
3: 24 years old, 5'10", thin build, no shirt, black jeans, no weapons. Did he both complete the car keys out of his pants pocket while he was wearing them?
4: Before, right now, see.
0: And Adam at 4221 West Dunlap, Unit 118. Resident dog is 901 Henry on the patio. I saw that didn't leave earlier today. Car is in the office for contact. Contact Anna, the manager, at 1739. Is there a backup follow?
2: Apartment 1051.
3: Copy. Manager for contact at 1739. Do we have a unit to follow?
4: One in custody.
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1: Vinny, standard DBT for 69th Avenue and Coronado Road. D4, 69th Avenue and Coronado Road.
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0: 26 place in the Gouges North with Arizona, George 8, Adam 8, William 2.
1: Tesla.

Everything Paul, go switch. Everything Paul, go ahead. Romney Battalion, Roosevelt, 7085 George Robert.

0: 15 call. That comes up to a BMW 750 2008. It says expiration is 12/31/2022. That's the active at 1743.
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21 for my copy of your message. I say the 961 Henry at 2634 South 16th Street. Complaint is in a white 2013 Kia Soul versus a green passenger car bumper hanging off last seen westbound. We have Raymond for contact at 1744.

0: 721 Tom for subject stop. Go ahead. We're going to be at 24th place in Monica, just west of Monica, sir. Good work. In an alleyway, just to clarify.
1: Okay, code 4.

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1: Go ahead.
0: I said 961, we got holding 4326 North Black Canyon. Medium sized vehicle that hit a brick wall. He said the driver got out and he took off on foot. Hispanic male, heavy set, gray shirt over jeans with a backpack. Saying he might possibly live in the area, just took off walking.
1: Six.
0: Six fifteen.
1: I'm code 4 on info, and can you show me code 4 when in custody?
0: Copy code 4 when in custody. 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
4: 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I need a unit to pick up 824 North, 962 Vehicle versus Pedestrian, 55th Avenue in Campbell.
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0: Four 421
1: Tom, prior. 10-4. I need to back up for... Copy 4, to call. I need to raise their monitor. I need to supervise the monitor of the criminal damage of 5922 South 16 Drive.
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6: Welfare at 4408 West Keating Circle. Just to check on daughter Aaliyah, born in 2011. Hispanic female, 15 years old, 5'6", 180 pounds, known on weapons. And the call, 21 contact Norman at 1750.
1: 431 Frank.
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1: it. 14 around.
0: You check if there's a 1060 for my stuff, please.
7: Yeah, sure, 3050 North 44th Street, a bar. Serving a Jorge Ramirez, Hispanic male, 6 foot heavy, positive firearm, plus a 21 on your gun, if it was served. 1751 units fall.
1: I can try again in a little bit now.
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6: 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Is there a backup to follow? Is there a backup to follow 922 Frank, 40418 at 3150 West Morton Avenue?
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0: No, can you go so we can back up?
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0: Push my call up, there's an idea, please.
6: Never. 250 Charlie, it's a 961 at 31st Avenue in Glendale. A black Chevy Traverse versus a silver Jeep Renegade. 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Contact Ed at 1753.
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0: Go ahead.
1: I sent you the 248 1800 East Van Buren Street at Children's Gap Cast Unit. occurred at 1620 hours. A patient kicked and slapped a TA patient. TA patient is Mira Goldborn in 2015. TA, who is still 23, is Veronica. No injuries. Both parties are separated. The patient is now calm. We have Nurse Gladys for contact at 1753. Do you have a unit to follow?
2: I should be killed before I can advise the cured medical facility for 19.
1: 10-4.
2: Tony Charlie for the 961.
5: It's 34,718 or 24th Avenue to 3017 Purple Infinity was backed into the white Jeep. Whitney for contact at 1754.
1: Could we get a backup bill for the 240-1800 East Van Buren Street? 10-4, thank you.

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1: 10 words of 409 North 17th Drive at the alley behind. Reference to previous incident situation still occurring. Subject is in the alley now. White female, 45'7", dimpled, short blonde hair, black shirt, jeans, no weapons. She was trying to hop the fence into World 6 North 17th Avenue, but unknown if she succeeded. We have Alana for contact at 1755. Do we have a unit to follow?
2: 416, Frank.
1: 10-4.
3: Inside.
4: Maybe you have a team on the east side of the building. I don't know. It's next.
3: Can I copy it?
1: Anyone find your nexus theft calls 8837 North 19th Avenue, Jesus now. Scuba females, black male. That was waiting in a vehicle. Took a large amount of items from the above noted store. Vehicle. As the vehicle was leaving, complainant attempted to stop the vehicle. They tried to run complainant over. Complainant has pictures. Further details to provide to officers. No weapons. Complainant will be at the above. 20 for PD contact. J, the security guard for contact at 1755.

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0: Forging Tom, 2450 West Grand Avenue, Avenue 125 Bobby, white single 30, Stenville, black paint, top blue jeans, unknown weapon, plus pit bulls, unable to catch marine needle removed, right for contact, 57, jeans full. Jeans full, 7340 on this trespasser.
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1: On your pounds of the black shirt, black pants, no weapons. 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
5: 14 Tom at 18410 North 27th Avenue at the Sand Dollar Apartments. 2 males, known on weapons, both in black clothing, sitting under a tree that faces 27th Avenue. They have a bike and a backpack. Loitering on the property, no one for contact at 1758.
6: It's all good. I just kind of go straight to you guys after I tore a car. So I appreciate the help. Thank you.
5: Okay, 10-4.

0: 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Thank you. Two twenty-four Frank at 2524 West Endeavor. 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
1: Go ahead.
0: There's a 418 Ocean, 24th place in Westcott. Sister boat protection on Megan Metzendorf of 98. Has a gun in their closet. She's a white female, 5'1", 220. One of them's at 19,016 or 25th Way. Nathan's going to be waiting in a white Chevy Equinox. 234 Henry is going to fly you in at 1800.
2: Henry, it's the 961 16th Street in Georgia Ave. You read it, you're familiar. 1800 Tooth.
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3: 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Over for contact 1800 pounds.

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0: sister thing.
1: Go ahead.
0: Yes, sir. Can we get Father out here to check out our prisoner? Just a precautionary. He got into an altercation.
1: 10-4.
2: A-11 George.
3: A-11 George.
2: Yeah, can I get supervisor approval for a tow for ag DUI?
0: Go for it. Go.
1: Bring it so you don't have to wait on info.
2: Thank you very much. I appreciate that.

0: Sí.
1: So he's 216th Street to white females, 20 to 30 years old, brown hair, black sweatshirt, black sweats, white shoes, no weapons. Was fighting earlier with the male. He's still causing issues. He's last seen on the south side near the bus stop, 1803.
2: $1,700
0: company. 2018.
2: 1208.
0: Yeah, you can bring it back in line of duty, please.
2: Copy.

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0: 1804. Even Coast City, if it's him, it's going to be the same guy from Desert Cove.
2: Copy.
1: F 437 Chinese Van Buren, check on the daughter, Angela, 22 to 35 years old, 5'7", thin, long, dark hair, and on clothing. 21's in the colonel, exigence, heavy 237 years, we spoke with her today. Sounded very out of it. At 18:05, you need to call.

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1: Sweet
0: North. Just wondering, just for info, looks like the 101 is going to be 51 for 237 tomorrow.

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2: Shot sound, can you timestamp completion of search warrant?
1: No, sir. Charlie, 443, go ahead.
3: Yeah, 9038 myself at 7255. We'll be doing follow up at 6451 West Bell Road out in Glendale at apartment 1003. We'll let you know when we're done, because you're the closest precinct.
1: And you were Charlie 443. You said 9038 and 7255. Are we with you? Okay.
2: Most of the building's clear except for a couple of bathrooms if the doors are shut.
1: Copy, most of the building's clear, but those bathrooms are shut.
2: We're going to go clear the roof here in a second.

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1: 7-4.
0: 10-4. 33, Tom, are you still code 4 in Mulberry?
2: Seven thirty-three, Tom, go ahead.
0: You used to call us out of Mulberry.
2: Yeah, I'm code 4. I'm here at 7, booking process.
0: 7-4.
2: Oh, 6:30 to pray. This guy's me.
3: Frank, copy the stats at 36 Green Cactus, just west in the westbound lanes. Complaints, white Nissan Armada versus another white Nissan Armada. No injuries. Contact me at 18:09 hours.
0: Circle K. Four subjects loitering outside the store have already been asked to leave the weapons. If they can remove the 18:09 unit to follow.
3: Dunlap Ave, although it may have occurred at 715 East Vogel Ave, complainant called back and wanted us to go to his shop, which is on Dunlap. For 647, subject keeps stealing from his shop. Black male, 30s, 510, 160 pounds, black cap, black tank top, black shorts. To you at 18:10 hours.
0: 623, I'm going to explore with you. 32-5, can you go to the next? Next is 1919 Thomas, ER room 11. Six female client told complainant that her dad threatens her, Ms. Lucy. Dad is Peter and mom is Elizabeth. They live at 5224 North 20th Avenue. She also said that the editor and her mom. Lucy has autism 2-9 on X-ray, so they took her for an eval. The dad will be 17. At 18:10, then you're back with dad.
4: 7-1,
0: they've run up to 4 times, they can't clear by hand. Copy,
5: you're going to clear by hand at 18:10. I finally showed up. And now where that PD's been called, and for one frame for the volume in that 1811.
6: I-45 Henry, copy. It's going to be a 900 Mary, 4040 North Black Canyon. It was an iPhone automated crash alarm, open line negative, PC line, no response on callback, no further information. And we got no other calls related to an accident or anything. 1811. Any units back up?
7: 825, right?
6: Copy.

0: any unit at Sunny Slope Station that could check on 612 Adam? Anybody at Sunny Slope?
1: And I have a message for the Ottawa 18233 North. Is it 18-12, is there 18-12?
2: Hey, 11, George.
3: 11.
2: Is there a phlebotomist that can meet at 800?
3: Any phlebotomist for 800?
0: Chase Roberts replacements and plans coming from a west south beam to you at 1813. Unit for backup.
4: 6-6-11.
0: 10-4. We're holding a 1091 eighth place in Camelback.
5: I'm telling them this is 1813.
0: Bottom is to meet at 800.
6: I'm going to find a copy of you.

0: Virginia. It looks like there's a house fire about 35th Avenue in Sweetwater. Just north. I'll give you the address in just a second.
1: Yeah, 10-4. It's 3531 West Pershing.
2: All
1: right, copy. Yeah, it looks like we had a...
0: Okay, improve on that, please.
1: Yeah, 10-4. The propane tank that was on fire in the back of the house is on fire.
0: Fire's coming back to you as well.
3: Just Russ, go ahead.
4: Do you have a 21 that I could give to 631 Nora?
3: I'm not sure of it, but it's 480-204-8599.
4: 10-4, thank you.
0: That's 83 Nora. I just gave 23, have them take 35th Drive and Pershing.
5: And Unifor Tech Welfare, 10,036 West Watkins Street, 2400 South.
3: That's going to be 118-8801.

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1: 7 just stop at 3434 East Thomas Road, Outlet 4.
2: How is 3437, 10-4?
1: 3434.
2: 10-4-0-1, Maria, Central Outlet 4.
3: 70-0, I'll be 7-8.
4: Frank? Confirm me that 647 Victor
5: might be. Hey, this is George. I tried citywide. I got no response for that phlebotomist at 800.
6: Unknown plate occupied by at least one person, a man perhaps. For the last 6 hours, it was running. A neighbor said it was driving up and down the street yesterday, but nobody for contact. 1817. Unit, follow. 623, Frank. 10-4.
7: Average build, black paint top, black pants, some shoes, no known weapons. 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Contact Chris at 1817. Is there a unit, follow?
8: Covey Code 4, one person detained at 100 East Jefferson at 1818.
7: Adam at 12021 North 43rd Avenue.
4: Hi, Tom. Can you give us a little bit to finish up this animal seizure drop off

0: 234, I'm sorry, you're doing follow-up, Mark.
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0: Emergency traffic for 240 2535 West Camelback Road, 911. I went to go for this 240.
1: India, for her.
0: I'm in India, and you have to go switch Charlie 9 18 20. Is there a supervisor to monitor?
2: Monitor.
0: 10-4.
2: Copy. It's going to be a flight 8825 West Catalina Drive, 812B.
1: 18 India.
2: 815 India. Anybody else with Charlie 8, it's 1820.
0: It'll come on up.
1: For water.
0: Copy. Any units need to back up on that truck welfare, 4313 North 19th Ave with 615 Henry. Charlie, I copy your message. I sent you the 961 Henry at 2634 South 16th Street. Plane is a late 2013 Kia Soul versus the green passenger car bumper hanging off last seen westbound Raymond for contact at 1821.
3: 22 Frank.
4: Sorry, 723 Frank, I have a...
3: Go for it.
4: What?
0: Go for
4: it. Got it.
0: Henry.
1: He's out for just hot traffic, please.
0: 10-4.

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1: Tony McDowell, unit 1123, Queens River with a father, Adele. Black male, 42 years old, no clothing description. He's known to be aggressive. There's four kids in the house, under 10 years old. It's in the kitchen right now, complaints hard to understand. Nothing physical today, you're back to hash 1823.

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1: Hey, just be advised, we got one transport to the hospital for cautionary. I'll be riding with Rescue 52. We're going to Roswell, Scottsdale, 40th Street and Bell.
0: Copy. 63 Frankie, copy. We got one going for precautionary.
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0: 10-4, thank you.
3: 833 Paul, it's 6409. I have no book. I rode just south in the northbound lanes. It occurred just off the intersection, pulled over just west of 99th Avenue, component of Blue Dodge Ram Rebel versus a white Chevy Tahoe, no injuries. Contact Sherry at 1824.
4: We're holding a 459 Adam at 9652 North 31st Avenue. I copy one in custody at 2535 West Mariposa at
3: 1825. And here's the first mark on 304. Copy, it's Master Cylinder 4030 McDowell. The Chevy Cobalt versus a blue passenger car, unknown plate, last seen direction of travel northbound on 43rd Avenue. The complaint is blocked traffic at 1825.
5: Royal blue bag with him. It's in the pool area of Raskin residence. It's been there for 15 minutes. I lost contact at 1826-12. 3300 copy attached.
0: Information for units in the area of 4757 East Greenway Road. We have a 901 Ocean, a male outside on the ground, possibly overdosing, no visible injuries. He was in a red hat, brown shirt, and red pants. Fire was 17, info only, 1826.
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8: 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B900 Henry, Loop 101, 25th Avenue, and a 415 John, 35,707 North 33rd Lane.
2: Can you just tell me this world? 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It's passing back.
8: Gazmus.
2: That's point one.
8: 224 Frank, are you completely on that? 224 Frank.
0: 8837 North 19th Avenue, PD's discount. Two black female and a black male waiting in a vehicle for a large amount of items from the store. Vehicle was leaving, completely attempted to stop the vehicle. They tried to run him over. Complaint has pictures and further details for officers. Contact security at the store, J. He's armed and not in uniform. 1827. Need it for backup.

0: put me back on incident 8339. I accidentally removed myself from it.
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0: All right, can I get one or two more units for 508 on this accident at Kierland and Greenway?
1: Any French shoe 964, Tom, for 800?
0: Four four three.
2: 516 Henry.
0: 516 Henry, go ahead.
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0: 59 Charles, 3320 West Bethany Home Road, 915 B.
3: 3420 off 15.
0: Okay, thank you. And any other unit out on 57th Street, if you can break away for 508 on that accident. Opening a water spigot on the outside of the house. Male said he lives there, but Plana isn't convinced because of the transients that camp out there. At 1831, 511 Henry, I see you attached. 404 Charlie, Franco.
4: Go ahead.
0: Your complainant left it for health issues and the wait time being too long.
4: Talking about this slow.
0: Sure.
5: 423 Frank, sending my stacked 47.
1: Did you say one in custody?
5: Yeah, he's detained right now.
1: Copy, he's detained.
0: John?
6: Can you send me that 315 in there?
0: Copy. Probably in a 459 Autumn at 3735 West Golden Lane. Any calls for the ZF at 2402 East Southern Avenue, 423D.
5: I can advise it's a late report.
0: Copy.
7: Yes, can you push us through an accident, please? 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
0: 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Thank you.
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0: It's Florida 900 Victor, 2140 West Upward, 221 B. Charlie 2, 1834. 10-4.
1: That floor is real back out.
2: Hot traffic, are you code 4?
3: 10-4, I've been.
2: 10-4. Hello, the 647, 4540 North 16th Ave.
3: Green Monitor.
2: Copy.
4: Six 14, you can send that last.
2: I'm sorry, clarify, what?
4: 614 Henry, you can send me that, 647.
2: Okay, 10-4.
1: 17, if only you can decide.
3: 5-3-4.
1: 5-3-4.
3: Yes, member, 647 on 02 South 5th Avenue. It looks like it's going to be a bad 20. Could you call out and plan it and verify that address? Because 1102 would really be pretty much where the UPC facility is.
1: What is it?
2: 10-4. Thank you. The 961, 1825 West Bethany Home Road at Walgreens. It happened a while ago. They've been holding a minute. It's a Ford Bronco and a white Kia Soul. They called once. We thought they were exchanging information, but they didn't. So, you at 1836. That's 61514, Nora's going with you.
5: All right, you send it to 239, please.
1: Sure. It's at 239 at 4822 West Lady Road. Eight ago, caller was in the garage in a white passenger van with a camper, unknown license plate, started moving forward towards them in the driveway. Caller ran out, got on a verbal with the driver. There was a child on a caller's lap, child was steering block in the driver's view. Vehicle is still 23. Additional information is in the call. Contact began at 1836. Is there a backup to follow?
3: 934, sorry.
1: 24.
6: I get another unit, 85th Indian School, no license plate. 812 Indian, alright. It's over near a copy. What kind of car is it, 818 film?
4: It's a white Mercedes.
6: I have a white Mercedes.
7: It when it comes. It's going to be a white Mercedes E350. We're going to be out at 85th Drive in Indian School.
6: Copy, 85th Drive in Indian School. Good.
1: I'm saying it's going to be that corner house on 5th Avenue and Buckeye, so missing 1101 South 5th Avenue.
3: Which corner house, ma'am? There's two of them.
1: It's going to be the one across the street from Memorial, the corner house.
7: Hey, when it's on, you go ahead and run Arizona dealer plate, Frank David Lincoln, George 37, please.
1: Sure.

0: Okay, 10-4 cleared out. 691 Tom, that one was already handled at this point. I'll clear it out.
1: Copy, thank you.
2: I copy you, code word.
0: Frank, sorry.
3: Yes, ma'am, can 631 George go to 810, please?
0: 631 George.
1: George, copy.
0: 64, 614 call.
1: 614 call.
0: Yeah, I got like three more mic topics. Are you a code 4?
1: 10-4, I don't know what's up in my radio. I'll get it fixed.
0: Okay, 10-4.
4: 601, Tom. Okay, I'm going prior to 612, Henry.

0: call nobody wants contact.
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2: Go ahead.
1: Can you turn that 250, please?
2: 10-4.
3: Please.
4: Ten-four.
5: 622 Frank or 23 Frank for info.
6: 623 Frank.
5: Yeah, advise the vehicle that you're one of the vehicles that you're out with. It's registered to the city of Scottsdale, the Toyota. So we also confirmed that Scottsdale is in the area. I'll try to call them and see if they're like 17 to your call.
6: Copy that.
5: 10-4.
7: 65 Frank, is there incident going to be relevant, similar in area to incident 7285?
5: Checking.
6: Can you advise 65 Frank, I'm going to give them a 21.
5: Yeah, copy, you're going to give them a 21. No, 63 Frank, they're kind of far away from there. Go ahead.
8: I'll take the next man.
5: 613 Tom, it's going to be the 487 Victor at 1241 East Medlock Drive, Unit 116. There's a gate code. It's 1245 pound. And the complainant was transported to the hospital back on like the 17th. He left the vehicle at 1221 North Cave Creek Road. And now we went back to get it and it's not there. To you at 1841.
8: 613 Tom, regarding that call you just gave us, go ahead and let us do a follow-up at that 12211 call. 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

0: Commissioner Taffin, this is domestic, 2512 East Wood Street. Where's everyone be?
1: Frank,
0: anyone else switch over to Charlie 7 again, Charlie 7, 1843. And call 431 Frank in for this domestic call, 4512 East Wood Street.
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3: 533, George.
0: 10-4, thank you. 3027, you're next. Charlie, I'll get him. Okay, 10-4.
4: I get relief for one on that 963 at 55 in Van Buren. It's going to be for 811 David, 55 Van Buren, just north.
2: So we get that can relieve 811 David for 55th Avenue, Van Buren, just north.
5: Civil.
0: Traffic in the domestic 3413 West Grenadine Road, 413B. You want to start for domestic 3413 West Grenadine Road, 413B? Any breakaway, come on, ways for hot domestic call. 3413 West Grenadine.
2: I got the 16th Street in Harlan.
0: Sir, happy hot call holding deck, will you run?
1: Shoulder start the cover.
0: Thank you, sir.
3: Six thirteen Henry. Go ahead and send me that 903.
6: 613 Henry, copy. 19th Avenue Tucky Lane, just south. 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
3: 6-15,
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6: Any units to start up on this domestic holding in 400, they're capped out, 3413 West Grenadine Road, 413B.
1: That's 2500 units in the next.
0: 10-4.
8: Call that's holding at 3413 West Grenadine.
9: A black Chevy Traverse versus a silver Jeep Renegade Arizona 676051 Union. 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

0: 24 for the next.
1: Copy. It's a residential at 1848. Ten-4, thank you.
2: Charlie-4, correct?
1: Yep, Charlie-4.
0: Thank you, Frank. I'll catch you in a second.
1: 10-4.
0: You have a close 4-22 my backup. Thank you.
1: 10-4. 934, Frank, did you help me? Can I have Supervisor Martyr Charlie 7? They're going to help out 400.
3: Thank you, Supervisor Charlie 7, to monitor that hot traffic.
0: Excellent.
1: You're welcome.
0: Okay, I'll monitor Charlie 7.
3: Thank you.

0: 7 hour traffic copy your message, 585 2nd Avenue in Osborne. So that small two-door vehicle with the driver door open, no one inside the vehicle or around it. It's on the north side of the street, 1849.
1: You may go ahead and pick up. Can you please push it through us a citation?
2: We have two, information only, 1850.
3: Five thirteen Frank,
2: go ahead.
3: You can send that 239 in, maybe.
2: 925 East Roosevelt Street. Granddaughter, Lillian, born in 1026, was picked up by bio mom Zoe with no car seat. Explain it as grandma, who was out in front of the house parked on the street in a verbal with bio mom about baby safety. We have Maria for contact in a 2019 red Jeep Wrangler. At 1851, do we have a unit to follow?
4: 513 Henry.
2: Pepper. Holding a 651 at 3721 West Tonto, a 459 Adam at 3311 East Broadway, and a check buffer at 711 West Corona Avenue.
1: 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Hey, did you want to back up into me on Charlie? It's 1852.
2: Hey, 34 copy.
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2: Cup. What's 49?
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4: Heard it.
2: 10-4. So 123rd Avenue. Do you copy a photo of your old exhibit, 1853? I'm going to need as well. Can you copy info 1853?
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2: I'm called in for contact 1854 Unitol. 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
10: Six one five Frank, can you send me the 459 Adam and 601 B?
2: It's going to be an audible 2525 bus loop come from the front door. They also got an additional entry-exit front door. Received at 1852 for that, I think 657 Henry, so that's 1855.
11: Okay. We just switched out. What's call?
12: The 900H?
11: No, sir. I think it was already dispatched out. 222 Frank's gone. You want to attach?
12: Okay. Just my MDC is slow coming up for some reason.
11: Okay, no problem. I'll put you on the call. He should have a backup anyway. So, 2, 1856.

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1: Hey, Frank.
0: Can you advise my partner on the call? Subject has 3 52s undesignated, but it confirms social.
1: All right, copy. The subject on the call has 3 52s undesignated, and confirms social.
2: Emergency traffic, it's a 962 at 3rd Avenue Fillmore. That's in the 518 Bay.
1: Subject on the call has 3 undesignated 52. Need to confirm the social.
3: I copy.
2: Report to Charlie 7 at 1857.
1: Okay, this is 962 3rd Avenue and Fillmore. Charlie 7, please.
4: 634, owner.
1: 10-4. I'm sorry, pick up for X-ray 35. I need a backup for X-ray 835 going to this 962 3rd Avenue and Fillmore.
4: Sorry, 32.
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1: Simpler.
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0: Bravo 1 Adam, 6 Frank Tom.
5: 10-4. Yep.
1: Okay. 213 Henry, 24 Frank, did you copy?
0: Copy.
5: 10-4.
4: Seven 34 North, for next.
6: Okay, the next is 415 Frank, 4233 North Longview, Unit 203, Quinn is trying to pick up belongings, and the subject's withholding her property, so she won't give him his belongings. Jordan Armstrong, born in 96, could read the NCIC hit attached through some 236 of law enforcement info on there. At 1859 UH Paul.
0: 7-3-9-8.
6: For 25 any of you guys took a follow up there.
0: Right. Yeah, we're still good for out here.
6: Thank you.
1: 707 North 33rd Lane at the south corner. Sunset School Elementary School. 5 juveniles riding e-bikes, doing wheelies and jumps off of ramps in the street, almost getting hit by vehicles. Kyle was the caller. $1,500 to you.
7: 23 Henry. Was that close to the call on? That's 23rd app. I didn't hear the address.
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1: Right.
0: Hey, reference your guys' call. They just got another alarm at the entry exit front door again.
1: Copy that. We're coming to 23.
0: Same point. LA 9922.
2: Do you want to try and monitor?
0: Okay. His boyfriend, 32 years old, mostly 911 Oceaning. His breathing slow. Fire rate 17, confirmation 1902.

0: We're still laying on 6230 Fifth Avenue in Camelback. And we're getting a 911 hang up 4027 West Hatcher Road.
1: For any information pertinent to the investigation on Beautiful, get with 412 Henry, please, for the briefing sheet.
0: You said 412 Henry?
1: 4.
0: Anyone with information or a witness, not with a witness, get with 412 Henry, please.
2: Seven oh eight X-ray, you still code 4? 4.
3: So, George.
2: Go ahead.
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2: 1919 to Camelback and Last Chance. 101's detained. Carla Zamora, we're in 77. 1904, unit 12.
0: Copy. No other vehicles seen around it. There's just a female wearing a gray shirt, brown shorts. None of my friends. There's also a male with a white hat, pink shirt, standing outside the vehicle. Known for contact 1904.

0: 234 North. Can we get a better 20 reference for 61?
1: I'll call them for plate and see if I can get it.
0: Copy. You can let them know 23 at that 20 they gave.
1: 10-4. It's called Corporate Interior Systems, and it came from a kitchen door. It's currently 19 to 6 hours. Is there a unit to follow? 10-22. I see 433 George attached.

0: Actually, hold on. I don't think this is a police issue for a bat that flew into Flynn's house. Hold on 1 second.
1: It's a 96199 10 West Camelback Road. The car came out compliant by BMW 335SI versus a gray Audi 8 Adam 4. Medical contact. Kavinsky, Matt Hardy at 9107.
2: Yeah, can you check to see where my car went?
1: 513 Frank.
2: I'm going to record them.
1: Okay, 10-4.
2: Lieutenant.
1: Okay, 10-4. Six thirteen, didn't I?
2: Send me the next one.
1: There's no one for contact, 19-07. 4626 North 60th Street, Unit 1206. Trying to go to Hispanic males and black males, 16 years old, black t-shirts were walking through the apartments and kicked the complainant's door. They've done this several times. When the complainant saw them, they ran to the QP at 1610 East Highland. George for contact is 1908 Unit 12.
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0: is 13 Frank.
1: Hello, 13 Frank.
0: Yeah, your partner's looking to find out where you went.
1: I'm here at the front door to 925 East Federal Roosevelt. I just met with the comp here of where she was parked, but I'm code 4.
0: 513, any copy?
2: Yeah, I copy, thanks.
3: Andrew, 51st Avenue, Mr. All Right, 21 Beat.
1: Not 15 Ocean Prior,
3: any of the units, which is Charlie 9-1909.
2: 423 Frank, you can send me next to my beat.
0: 423 Frank, next to go is going to be this welfare 1047 East St. Anne. Check on a Melissa Warren, born in 81. Liz was an elderly mother. Concerned for heat exhaustion, lived there with no AC, and they were trying to stay cool. Tempe called us, referenced this, and that's 1909. Is there a unit to follow?
3: In 10, I copy 822 North is going to follow.
0: Going to the check off at 1347 East St. Anne.
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3: 6647, 7007 West Indian School Road, Building 44, Unit 1074. 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Unsure of their residence, but there's a Hispanic female, 50s, 5'2 to 5'3, heavy set gray shirt with a front design, black shorts, black purse, and a weapon. Many of things are selling to 37 David, none seen today. Contact Christina, 1910, is there a unit to follow? Copy, 13 file attached, thank you.

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1: 412 Ocean.
0: Yes, ma'am. I know there's a lot of calls for this. Can anybody clarify which incident number we're doing the reports under? And if you could give me that over the air.
1: One one eight eight four nine four. If you're going with anything else, I'll have to voice which one.

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See if you're still code 4. 37, 21,625 North Central Ave.

0: emergency traffic. It's a 901 X rain for 101 East 6 and Hills, 2713 East Brill, 721
1: deep.
0: 721 Frank. 721 Frank, get a backup. Situate Charlie 7 at 19
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0: 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Adam, I am Paul Victor.
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0: And call for Charlie 361 on Atomy. And then 62 71st Avenue and Thomas 814G.
1: To 1200, send that 318 in particular.
0: Step 4.
2: One over miles from my location to SCS 444.
0: 1917. Thank you.
3: 14 Tom.
0: Okay, 14 Tom.
3: You send me that 962.
0: Somewhere. Boulevard, this is Great Crasher 300. Fire was 17 for the driver of the Toyota who had a gash on their forehead.
2: Okay.

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0: 6:13 time on your phone? Are you good for him? Thank you.
1: East Thomas Room?
2: Just north of East H and south of our hospital. I'm not going for it. Just rolled up on it.
1: Go for it.
3: Charlie. Yeah, 1091 with a quad with no plate on 71st Avenue, Lower Bar.
0: Hi, copy. Hey, 30 Charlie, code 4?
3: I'm code 4 for now.

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1: For the 647-21-625 North Central Ave, standard arrow business, dark skin, possibly Muslim male, long dark hair, 20 to 30 years old, thin build, black shirt, dark brown pants, sitting on a trailer. They want to move along. No weapons to you. 1921.
0: We're great.

0: 10-4, 901 Henry at 1338 Eastland Lane. I was checking on a neighbor's 40-year-old son, found him face down. Like, fire has been out and pronounced. 1922, is there a unit to follow and a sergeant to copy?
1: Please,
0: I'm going to 901 Henry, 1338 East Lynn Lane.
1: Copy.

0: 42 Franklin.
1: Go ahead.
0: We need to maintain our vehicles on the roadway and if the units in the three houses, anyone that's able to, once they've given their information to the tribe, we need to go to that and start taking street coverage, please.
1: All right. So maintain the vehicles on the roadway and the units in the three houses once you've given your information to the scribes, Lieutenant, to start handling traffic.
2: AC4, you want to send me the 3-8 Edward Murphy?
3: Travel on 29th Street of a 510 vehicle, a black Ford Mustang with tinted windows, unknown plates, a very loud engine, was speeding and driving erratic. Info only,
1: 1924. Okay, it's going to be a 47 Bravo 6715 North 19th Avenue at the target. They have a Dylan Hendrick, born in 91, in their office with Santa Nelson Build, black clothing, red backpack, not a weapon. Ryan with loss prevention for contact. Looks like they're a rookie.

0: Missouri, 19-24, unit caller. Bravo, 5715, North 19-7.
1: So far.
2: 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You've handled the fight at 201 South 4th Street, and it's 1925.

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0: 24 Stretching Brill, just left. The Maroon Acura SUV in a plate.
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1: 10-4.
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1: 723 Henry Pryor
4: in the back of the shoulder, Charlie 7-1926.
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4: You said 5th Street?
7: Yep, 5833 South 5th Street.
4: Perfect. I'm at 5833 South 5th Street for a black male teenager, 20, with red locks, black shirt, unknown weapons, has what appears to be a spray can with him, and is now hiding in the alley on the east side of that 20. Dahlia will take contact in a gray cyber truck at 1927. Is there a unit to follow?
0: Frank,
4: I'm moderating. 10-4. 915
0: Ocean,
4: Fletcher. 10-4. Alright, 402 Henry, if you want to stand up, you work on the backup.
7: 425, Paul, I can start from a ways.
4: 10-4, thank you.
1: Frank.
0: I copy the Duke. Do they want us to 22 or whatever?
4: Copy.
1: 22 in a white Toyota Corolla. Doesn't say anything about 22 or not.

0: 212 Frank, send myself and 213 Honda Trespasser on Marriott Drive.
1: Frank, who was your backup?
0: 213 Henry.
1: Temper, you and 13 Henry, 5350 East Marriott Drive, came from hotel security. Ongoing issue with kids fishing on the property near the lake. Near the lake, near the pool. They've been told to leave and not come back, but they keep coming back. It's two juveniles, maybe 13 or 15-year-old white males. They live in the adjoining neighborhood to you at 1929.
2: Excuse me, did you send me a message?
1: 10-4. Was asleep at a light and woke up when someone haunted her. Now weeping all over the road again. Last thing going southbound is information only 1929.
3: For Charlie,
1: if he's supposed to be there
3: on the
1: staff,
3: I'll end up taking it eventually.
1: 434 George, did you copy that?
4: Didn't, sorry.
1: 404 Charlie said if you want to leave it on the stack, they can eventually take it.
4: Copy, thank you. Can I?
1: Confirm.
2: 425 to India.
1: 425 India.
2: 422 India, 2 miles location to SMB, 3630.
1: 1930.
5: The employee at 1930 is ready, Ms. Paulo.
2: 34, Paul.
5: Oh, thank you.
1: Are you able to stand by for a hot call? Thank you.
6: Mercy Traffic, this is 390 Davis, 7th Street in Missouri, 6090. Anyone start for 390 Davis?
7: I'm going to clear this call and then I can head over that.
6: 314 Bowler backup, it'll be on Charlie 6, 1930, 7, you're clear.
1: Any units make backup 390 David, 7th Street in Missouri. 34 kids, 13 to 15 years old, riding motorbikes up and down the roadway. Causing 585 and a disturbance. Ongoing issue, information only 1931.
8: 13 Oracle 6.
1: 86
8: in Minnesota with a white BMW plate.
1: I copy. Can I have
5: new units to 8th Avenue, Minnesota?
7: 8th Avenue, Mark.
5: Copy, thank you.
8: Hey, 59. Too much like Fanny, he's not evading, he's just very slow rolling on this. We're at 86 in the middle right now.
5: Fine, call your unit.
7: India.
5: If it's in India.
2: There was 23 out of it.
5: It's at 86 Avenue in Minnesota. If you have no plate, full rolling, not evading yet.
2: Okay, we're currently over here by County Hospital. We can point that way shortly. Just let us know if it takes off.
5: Copy.
8: If it's in the right stop.
5: I copy, he stopped. 614 Henry for info. Tougher.
8: And I'll have one, too.
5: Copy, 23, 1, 6, 7, 15, North 19, Target, 1933.

0: flying over Desert Rock. Alright, Rally, 21 beats.
1: Just want to talk, Grandpa.
0: Go ahead.
1: Just get a hold of Transit. Learn how we'll have 16th Street temporarily closed between Colter and Missouri off the tow truck drove down towards Spring for another one. It sounds okay. Get them out of the road.
0: Yeah, I'll have info to that. So, 6 Henry Roberts, coming back negative to Toyota Camry.
2: King Frank.
0: You
2: can send a circle for Monroe.
0: 10-4, 315-01 East Monroe, Hispanic male, 25-6, thin build, gray tank top, black shorts, white shoes, sitting outside yelling and smacking the ground. No obvious injuries, just want some checked on, no one to contact 1934 units, Paula.
1: 5-6-3.

0: 02 Ferguson 951st Avenue McDowell, Bank Melton, 30s, red shirt, jeans, black shoes, and weapons, appears to be on 237. David is rolling on the edge of the sidewalk and appears like he will go into the street. So call and contact police, who's a passerby. 1935 units, follow, please. Charlie 5, please.
1: 51 Frank Bonner.
0: Over.
2: Over tonight. His message, 21 John.
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3: 657 Henry, we're at 13th Avenue and Hatcher. I would love.
2: Thank you. I'll put you on his call.
4: 655 Ocean Key, show us out with him.
2: 10-4. Okay. 10-4.
4: Okay, copy that.
2: For checking. It's a 390 broadcast, want to go, silver SUV, possibly a Jeep Patriot, stopped in the middle of the intersection during a green light. They continued eastbound, possibly 390, nobody's contact, info only, 9237.
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0: 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Boulevard.

0: 23 Henry, I'll take the 1091.
1: 223 Henry, copy. I-17 Greenway, just west in westbound lanes. Gold four-door sedan with hazard lights on the south side of the street. To you at 1939.
2: Units for this flight on a bus, baseline and 46th Street.
3: 431 George Hotel.
2: Charlie 4, please.

0: 23 Henry. This person does not want us to clear his apartment. Allegedly, his friend Tony is the only person supposed to be inside.
1: Pick up me. The person does not want to clear the apartment. Friend Tony's new person is supposed to be inside. Looks like you're on Adam Deck. They're still working on Charlie Deck.

0: And do we get two units on that 5 and 43?
1: There's a transit unit going.
0: The transit trolley unit is a PA, so I'm going to need another one for.
1: All right, is there another unit baseline on 46th Street?
2: Thomas.

0: good.
1: About 2200 East Camelback. I'll be out with the Toyota Corolla, golden color, no plate.
2: Indian male, 23 years old, has he stopped wearing all black clothing and then weapons, and he does not live there. Contact Charla at 1842, starting next follow.
0: Good.
3: He's sending it.
2: Hey, Mr. Frank, are you answering next to the backup?
4: 10-4.
2: Copy, thank you.
4: Hey, 14 time. Can you push my call at the router?
2: 10-4. Hold it. Covers black female, no further information, walking eastbound. Information only, 1942, 6 you're clear.

0: I'm not referring. Can you put me on 715 Henry traffic stop, please?
1: Over.
2: 2-1, Tom.
3: A reference 16th Street being temporarily closed. Is it closed northbound and southbound, Center?
2: Both lanes going north and just one lane going south.
3: Copy.
4: 12th
3: Ave, Bartolome. Hi, sir. Switch over to Charlie 5 at 1943.

0: 802 Frank.
1: 802 Frank.
0: Yeah, can you call me back on my previous call? Somebody played me down on that subject. Trespass on McDowell from 51st. It was 9230.
1: Hi, Cocker. You're going to be code 4. You need to have a unit with you.
0: I should get him and wake him up.
1: Sure.
2: Tom.
3: 428 Tom. 101 miles from my location to SCS 451.
1: 1945.
0: Good scene, Henry. Can you push this through with the ticket first?

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1: Go ahead.
0: 961 Henry, 23rd Avenue, Northern Southwest Corner. Complainants in a black BMW X5 versus a light gray Hyundai van. Unknown license plate, last seen eastbound on Northern. You've got Annie, who's involved for contact, 1945. Information is in the area of Cactus Table, northbound 510 broadcast. One of the others, two juveniles wearing black clothing, none of weapons, going 50 miles an hour on an electric bike. Without any lights, they're in the street doing wheelies. Information only is 1986.
2: Just making sure your code 4 and radio supervisor needs to know if you are out with an accident at all.
0: Yeah, 4647 has the, he'll help with this one. He's on the rep.
2: Okay, copy. I'll let him know.
0: We already dealt with the supervisor issue.
2: Okay, thank you.
0: Anyone to break clear, come from Hawaii for 820.
1: So my call, I'll be 17 in a second.
3: 400, I'm sorry.
0: Charlie 4.
3: Break your face, I'm on it.
0: Come for. You said you're going to be just west on McDowell?
4: Yeah, 10-4.
0: Thank you.

0: I'm going to be Desert Cove and North 19th Avenue. I'm going to be out with a black Tesla with no plate.
1: For another unit, Desert Cove 19th Avenue.
2: Big front to the ocean, we'll head that way.
1: Copy, thank you. Light in color. The time of the call fire was 17 for complete bleeding from her arm. Hold for contact, 1948. Run.
0: Yeah, reference that 459 Adam on the stack. We just went out there. It's an elderly 101. She says she just had her system put in yesterday, and she's just been having a lot of problems figuring it out. It's okay with supervisor. We can try to see that call.
3: 612 Tom, can I get a 1060 to my location?
1: 10-4. Any supervisor copy 621?
4: 625 Frank. That's reference incident 9300. We can go ahead and 1022 that call. We were just out there.
1: Sounds good.
5: Right of building 33. But her apartment is in building 30. To you at 1949.
1: Any 1060?
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1: Copy. That's 1417 West Indian School. 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Mathman 45-9, medium build. White t-shirt, jeans, shorts, no weapons. 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
6: Are there any 390 units of our 390 units floating around we can either meet or meet us?
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5: 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Unit to follow.
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0: 733 Tom, can I get the 459 Robert X-ray?
1: Over. 311 South 71st Avenue. To pick up Jonathan, year 1980, is medical and brown eyes, bald, twice, 1060 pounds, and a weapon. He's a danger to others, and he needs to go to the CBI in Avondale. 1952, I copy 31 Edward is falling. Patrol 64, affirmed health.
2: Patrol 64.
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2: 10-4.
1: Thank you.
3: Your message is going to be the 647 31st Avenue in Southern at a park for an Hispanic male, thin build, blue shirt, no weapons, carrying a guitar case. They put something on a tree. Unknown if 400 was looking for someone. Male looked 647, then ran into the neighborhood. Unknown direction of travel, under contact 1953. Sir, unit to follow.
4: 31 so far as related to another call, just to split it up.
2: First way, Tom.
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3: 1954.

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1: 934 Frank.
0: 934 Frank and I got pushed Charlie 919.
2: 34 Henry.
3: 93 Frank.
0: 10-4.
1: 34 Nara code 6.
0: Go ahead.
1: Kato, just south of the 101, out of Arizona. 3 George, I'm 1 Paul Boy, I'm code 4.
0: And I'm the plate.
1: Yes, I'm 3 George, I'm 1 Paul Boy. Push the ticket, please.
0: Okay, 10-4.
3: 18 pack of Modelo. 18 packs of Modelo.
0: Okay, you're a little fast. Did you say anything about...
4: Yeah, we have the Modelo here.
3: It looks like a scarf now. When I look at it, it slows you down.

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1: 644 George, go ahead.
0: Then we have Audible, 13648 North Tatum Boulevard, unit 103. Came to zone 551, unknown where that's from, received at 1958, 633 Frankview attached, 1956.
2: 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Call us for contact, 1956.
3: 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Do we get a name?
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1: 1957.

0: 625 Frank.
1: 625 Frank.
0: Just making sure you're still code 4 out there.
1: Yeah, we're code 4. Thank you.
0: Okay, thank you. It's a customer came in at a complaint, and there was a bunch of transients on the west side of the building with a fire pit going. Complainant has not gone out to look. They just want them removed. Contact Kelly, 1957. Unit for backup.
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0: 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Is it precautionary?
1: There's a gas on top of the head.
0: Copy. Gas on the head. First part of the copy. That reference both avenues.
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3: 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We're trying to make contact with the alleged caller or witness inside the campus right now, so we'll just meet up with the fire at the hospital.
0: Adam, copy.
1: I copy.
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4: 25 ocean switching.
0: 725 ocean supervisor.
4: French monitor.
0: 72 Frank, copy. North 17th Avenue, unit B in Bravo 10. If it's going to be on call, it's Kyle, DCS for 21 contact. It's 1959, unit follow.
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1: 700 in the area, I'm sorry, for the Hellfire, 10-4?
0: 10-4.
1: Alright, 10-4, also looks like 71 Charlie was on their way from Oasis as well, 4338 North 19th Avenue, direction to 19th Drive. 900 hour. 418 Oceans, one at 13,850 North 19th Ave, and one at 17,222 North Central Ave. 7 days, every night, 20-plus subjects, playing a dice game in driveway, no weapons, possibly running a business, playing a lot of music. 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
0: Seven 1,500 foot 26th Street in Campbell, I'll be just west. Charles Adam Sam, 0905.
2: So far.
1: West Raymond Street, the 10th Sister of Water Protection to Leslie Fernandez, year of 2000. One female, 4'11", 175 pounds, brown hair, black hair, possibly an 18 on 11.
2: 2301,
1: is there a unit toilet? Thank you. 418 Ocean, 8137 West Globe Avenue, attempts to serve water protection to Quayon. Estimated date of birth, year of 2007. Black male, 5'9", brown eyes, brown hair. He is violent towards police and is known to carry a weapon. Yeah, probably a few more units to respond and a sergeant's copy.
3: Respond to 2373 East Huntington.
4: 31 George, this is limited to number 3. I'll know for sure in about 30 seconds.
3: Over.
1: Copy this call. Our subject violent towards police.
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1: Copy, 17,031 North 11th Ave, apartment 375. Caller gave the 20, started yelling at someone that was crying. Complainant was yelling about a phone, telling the woman to get out. There's a phone history for a Ashley or a Celeste. Maybe a Hispanic female, medium build. That's all we have. You at 2003 hours.
2: Grass in the road. And Streets is aware. It has that for any motors in the area. It's going to be in the westbound lane. Information only, 2003.
3: Copy, it's an overture for the component, 21st, police, US, 22.

0: information for any units that might be in the area or motors in the area 55th Avenue, Van Buren, Marsler's Glass and Road in Westbound Lane. Information only is 2004.
1: Area 14B.
0: Information for any motors in the area of 55th Ave in Van Buren. There's glass in the roadway, any intersection, streets is aware. Information only, 2004 hours.
1: Thank you.
0: Okay, thank you.
2: Four two four India, 102 miles.
0: 424 India, guys.
2: That's 3 or 753.
0: Copy to you, guys.

0: transport this guy, rescue 34 to good Sam from Oshinary for his drug use. He's going forward.
1: Parsec is parked in camp. Two replacers, one for the move along. 26.
2: Great, sitting here with an arrestee and another call, but some lady and her daughter just came into the hospital stating that her daughter was possibly kidnapped and possibly raped by another person. So can I get a unit to come and meet me here, please?
3: Any units at 800 2000 West Bethany Home, reference of hospital 491 and 261?
4: 261, Tom, what is higher?
3: Any supervisor copy? Thank you. Go
0: for it.
3: Copy.

0: Isn't it Maryland and 20th, 66? Or, excuse me, yes. Out with Adam Charles 29141, that's an Arizona flight.
1: I call 431 George in for the article at 2020 East University Drive in the 422 week.
2: Four two three song couldn't go something.
3: And be a flight. 2540 North 31st Avenue, 825 feet. And you start up with a flight. 2540 North 31st Avenue, 820 Avenue. Having a response, we need to go for that hot call. It's lunch, 820 hours. 34
4: Avenue, 20.
1: 6 just
4: south of 25th Avenue, Texas.
1: And Tuffy, you told four, is it still to stop?
3: Copy. Copy. Copy. Copy. Copy. 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
4: Copy. 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Copy. Copy. 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Copy. 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Copy. Copy. Copy. Copy. Copy. Copy. 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Copy. 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Copy. 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
1: Copy, driver. So I just want to report traffic.
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7: 42, Frank, to monitor.
1: Okay.
4: I'm going to
3: go. Okay. Okay. Tony. Coming in response, we need to go for 1-Charlie 8, hold the traffic.
4: Sounds good, Tom. Do you guys need more units?
5: Negative, on the more units.
4: We're pushing up now to clear the vehicle. So far, the intel is we only have one occupant. He's in custody now.
6: Okay, for your friend, where you can put me prior on the 417, George.
1: Thank you. Rebecca, 330 Nora on the 417 George, 51st Avenue, Miguel.
5: 834, Paul.
1: I copy. Units for the 2 fleet. 10-4.
5: Thank you, Frank. I'm over on Charlotte at 12. I'll call from 82.
1: 10-4. 2 units for 240-51, 10 Western Council Boulevard.
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10: Pardon?
8: In the area 51st Avenue McDowell, but I don't know if it's related to your 900 that was there. So we have the 417 George at now. Just for info.
10: Right.
3: 720 Tom, was it an accident you guys had? I got a couple accidents thrown in.
7: 7-2-8 Tom, possibly. We were just moving one of the vehicles out of the intersection. I'll talk to the driver.
3: Okay. Yeah, I was like, it's going to be all related. Thanks. 24-2 Tom, Sophie Tennis, Indian School, Domestic, 945 North 40th Street.
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4: Okay. 515 Henry, 7961.
8: Okay. 4255, Clint and a white 79, versus the black Mazda truck. Ashley for contact, 2014.
7: Jerry, it's going to be that accident that's on the stack. You can just put us on that.
3: Okay.
4: 721 India, you can put us in that traffic or code 6 on 32nd Street.
3: Okay.
8: White male, 15 years old, 5'2", blonde hair, black shirt, black shorts, kitchen knife on the side. Asked the complainant for a ride, then heard off the phone talking about 647 things. The last scene at 36 Street and Cactus, Northwest Corner bus stop. No one's taking contact. 2015.
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8: At a storage facility behind the Circle K, right at top. A light skinned male, 40 to 50, 5'6", 5'8". 130 pounds, an unknown color baseball cap, gray shirt, gray pants, and weapons. Next to the power box with the cover off. Appearing to be running wire from the box to a maroon bag. Unknown what he's powering or what he's doing. Just for contact, 2016.
3: So, I got report 4.
8: Solomon, born 92, is spending now 300 pounds, brought to complainant's facility for another, from another facility for 901 x-ray ideations this morning and left at 0600 hours before being seen.
0: no current men for 901 X-ray, and Maddie will take 21 contact at 2017. Is there a unit to follow?
10: Condo next door, the point is 915, the second story balcony door is wide open, has been for a few days. Not sure if it's open again or open still from the last time police were there. I call 623 Nora, see you attached, Julia, for contact 2017.
4: 643 Henry, I thought of the officers that were out there earlier, they said that the door's been open. Is there any way we can try and work up the RO? Have other ops worked on an RO for us?
0: Dog previously shoplifted. Then it wants subject arrested for both trespassing and 47. Contact Jonathan, 2018.
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0: Yeah, 20 Franklin.
2: Good.
0: Yeah, switch places.
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2: Who is it?
1: Thank you. Information is from Area 19407 North 27th Avenue at the In-N-Out. Traffic complaint saw Hispanic male, 20 years old, 5'6", 120 pounds, in clothing, carrying a handgun with extended mag, towards the In-N-Out, and then back to a black picture and go. Did not put the weapon at anybody. It's information only. 2021.
3: Your message, it's going to be the 647 33rd Avenue in Van Buren for a transient banging on the complainant's car trunk. He was Hispanic, about 45-6, medium build, all black clothing, long wavy black hair. No weapons seen, didn't want any contact or report, but thought he should be checked out. He was being aggressive to the traffic and passersby. 2021. Is there a unit call? Well, on the 431 works to the 647 33rd Avenue in Van Buren. Now continue working on backup.
4: Up. 35 George, I can come from the one without.
1: Thanks, thank you.
0: 21, are you going to 35 George, I can go back up.
1: Alright, 435 George, you can go ahead and 1022.
0: Okay. 540 next, so you should just do a follow up at the 10.
1: Glendale at the plaza. Reporting a subject on property refusing to leave on the weapons. Last seen behind the old 7-Eleven. But advice is that there are going to be two males being in front of the Boost Mobile. They're okay to be there. They're waiting for the Greyhound bus. They tell security guard for contact in the back of the building. 2022.

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0: I can help my buddy. Just north of Missouri, 27th Ave.
1: Alright, can I get another unit? Some of them in Missouri?
2: 14 Tom, we're going to be cut short. We're also going to need just south.
1: I copy you, they're cut short.
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1: Go for it.

0: 925 Tom. You showed us 23 at CBP versus there's a report and status looking at CBP. Two 2100 for 418 Ocean on my beat.
1: Go ahead.
2: Each goal is in First Avenue. Same Tom Adams, 5 John Gallagher.
1: Hi, copy. There's known to be a heavy drinker known to carry a gun. 2085, unit 12.
0: 222, let me just put this call and I'll pass back.

0: Sam, Tom, Adam, 5, John Young. Like not associated with the vehicle previously on a Kia Spectra. Are you on 74-7 in Indian school?
1: I'm on 74-7 in Indian school. The police, Sam, Tom, Adam, 5, John, 7.
0: I copy.
2: Are you just east or just west?
1: Mm-hmm.
2: Are you just east or just west of the I-17?
1: Northwest.

0: Hey, Frankie, it's an area 1414. It's a longer drive. 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Send a go on mail. 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While they unloaded their vehicle, complainant sped away, walking southbound towards Missouri. Calling for contact information only. It's 2036.
1: Freaking off.
0: Go ahead.
1: Do you send
0: me
1: that 900 in my
0: beat,
1: please?
0: And for Scorpio Circle for 5656 on 17th Avenue, unit B is in Bravo 10. And so it's going to be on the call. Kyle with DCS for 21, contact 2027, unit follow. 614, Paul, see you in the chat.
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0: 436, I'm over there, 415 George. Charlie 4, please, reserve back up. Can you go back up to 426, Tom, going to shots fired at 9417, so.
3: 409.
0: Charlie 4, please.
3: What did you follow on there?
0: Center.
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1: and 2 Frank to the next. Hi, Happy 911 Ham. 4027 West Hatcher. Survey and call, and I'll call back, brief open line, and then disconnect it again. Could you get a duplicate of the same thing? That's 2020. I copy your backup attached.

0: 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Thank you.
1: Sounds good. Thanks for the message on the 19 drive in Holbrook. The 14 Frank, 17 to 3, West Coast Outlet.
0: 6-5-1-1-1.
1: Go ahead. Emergency traffic is the flight 3322 West Taylor, 411 meet 500 North.
0: And can you tell me?
1: Taylor.
0: I'm from West.
1: 420, tell him in the backup. Switch over to Charlie 7 again, Charlie 7 at 2029.
2: Sir, backup for 428, Tom, going to the hot call for 322 West Taylor.
3: Owl, white male, 5'10", bald, heavy build. A black shirt, blue basketball shorts, and no weapons. Taking pictures with compliance through the window. Subject currently walking dog around the complex. Completed this is a video of the subject. Source of the contact, in apartment 249. 2029, drug unit to follow.
1: 920%.
3: Four.
2: I'm from Lloyd.
0: 41, Tom from Lloyd.
2: Charlie 7 for that, please.
4: 42 Frank, I'm on
2: her. 24.

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0: Alright, this is 17 of this call, you can 22 them.
1: Can you switch to info with a lengthy call?

0: 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That's four.
1: Nine.
0: 10-9.
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0: Okay, copy switching info. Go through the hospital.
2: 720 time, copy. We're still at the county.
3: 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The last three is 133.
0: You're 102 miles, 133 at 333.
4: A14 Frank, I'm code 4 my traffic stop. Thanks to the air unit.
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6: 425 area, it's going to be this access. I'm holding for a while, 415 East Thunderbird. Contacting Maricela. That's 2033.

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1: Yeah, send me the 14 column on 32nd Street.
0: Come on.
2: Go ahead and do Frank Commander.
0: Come on.
1: Come on.

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1: Seven, 12, friend of all.
0: 10-14.
2: Put the Mary Kiss in the mix.
0: 10-4. It's going to be the trespasser at 2350 East Baseline coming back to you at 2035.
3: Victor 25, Adam 4.
0: Victor 25.
3: I know it sounds like you're 10-6, but we have a prisoner at 400. All 1031's done. Just need to transfer it to CS when you get a chance, please.
0: I'll put a card on the stack. Unless there's anyone to take a prisoner to SCS currently. Anyone in 4 or 5 to take that? All right, I'll stack a call.
2: 23, Mary. We can go after our call.
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2: 31 frame.
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5: 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And back up 831, strength on this. Happy to meet you. 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

0: 231 India, copy. 25th place in Cactus, just south. Silver Ford Taurus, license plate 572, Lincoln Edward Young, is parked in the middle of the street just south of Cactus, almost causing an accident. Nobody's contact. 2038.
1: Yeah, no, that's not initiated a stop yet. We're still trying to catch up with the outplate.
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3: Hey, 01 Frank, is there? You're still in the area?
1: 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So it needs to be going westbound on Ashport.
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1: Okay, happy, yeah. I'm checking for the area.
3: E33 Frank.
1: I have more units over to 86 at Avenue and Edgemont.
4: I've got 510 Frank, 87th Avenue and Thomas is going to be going eastbound.
1: Copy, eastbound, 87th Avenue and Thomas.
5: Hey, 18, I'm just over there.
1: Copy.
3: Hey, 1 Frank, I copy, we tried to stop there, that's me.
1: Yes, 510 Frank.
4: So it looks like you just continued eastbound. And he might be turning northbound from 83rd.
1: Copy.
4: He's headed back in our direction, westbound, so that's the last location you'll see. It was westbound from 83rd and Thomas. We cannot ID the driver if he has lights out at KC area this season.
1: Westbound. Cannot ID the driver.
5: Hey, 1-8-Tom. Lights out, westbound.
6: Therefore, we're on. Where is the vehicle last? Is it vehicle description?
1: It's going to be a black truck, blacked out.
5: Hey, 1-8-Tom. He went south on 86th Lane, back towards Edgemont.
4: Okay, I'm guessing where I live in the area because he was circling that neighborhood. Area, how far are you?
6: We're about 3 hours.
3: Hey, 1 Frank. What's up? You know, it's bullseye in parallel. Obviously, if he's lights out and 510 Frank came from us, we're not going to continue following him. If you see his location from your stationary point, put it up. Hopefully, the area gets here in time. We catch him.
7: Just west of 32nd Street and Indian School, out with King, 3 Adam, 4 Frank King.
1: Copy.
8: Just 33 Frank, switches to the monitor.
1: Thank you. Emergency traffic is advised, 20,425 North 7th Street, 212 beats.
5: Neighborhood just south of Thomas Emmer. We lost eyes on him. We're no longer following him.
1: Have you lost eyes? No longer following.
7: Fire 11 George.
1: Can
7: you update my location at 30th Street, maybe before?
1: Pull for you so you get that one in Northern.
3: Say it again, let's say that we don't understand you. It sounded like wind to the mic.
4: Sorry. He did have a custom plate on his vehicle. We just weren't able to catch exactly what kind of plate it was.
1: Custom plate on the vehicle, we couldn't catch it. Ten four.

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1: Hey, Tom, I don't know if we put out a vehicle description, but it was going to be a black Dodge Ram with the passenger taillight out.
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1: 515 Avenue.
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3: 10-4, 2221 Unit 1015, last seen 5 to 10 ago, there's a male wearing a red hat, white shirt, known weapon. 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
3: 10-4.
2: Ram, newer model, like 2010.
1: Okay, we're in the area.
5: That might be a minute. Can I help you with whatever you need?
0: Yeah, 10-4. Can you go to 78, it's 8823, please.

0: Pick up real fair at 5th Drive in Sunland and the park on the southeast corner. Seeing a male with black hair. No further description. No weapons laying down near a brick fence. Unknown needs medical. Complaint it didn't stop. Line 21 contact and it's 2047 units follow.
1: 424 India.
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1: Hot call out is jumping from tail to tail deck. 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
0: Copy, a little bit lifted at chrome rims.
2: I copy. Yeah, this one's lifted, but it has black chrome rims. Six trolls on them. 7-5-6.
0: I copy. Lifted with black chrome rims.
3: Hey there, 4 over. I'm with you. Eastbound 3087 Avenue, number 1 lane.
0: Copy, eastbound number 1 lane.
4: This truck comes down to 8644 West Virginia, so I don't know if they're headed back that direction.
2: George, go ahead.
0: The truck welfare, 4050 East Cactus, Unit 116. You're checking on the friend named Robert, white male, 34 years old, unknown clothing, no weapons, has a bad drinking issue for the caller. Also has seizures. No one's been able to get a hold of him. First name was on the call. It's the friend for 21 contact. It's 2050 Unit 12.
3: It's 32 for.
0: I think your subject's possibly 52. How many is that, Sky?
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0: That unit and a backup, switching hold your traffic. 7 years, Caribbean 901 Ocean, 1100 East Osborne Road, 732 B. There's 901 Ocean, 1100 East Osborne Road.
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0: North on either on
2: your top. Well, I have a violation. I'll just do a code 6 right now.
0: Copy.
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7: Fairly soon.
6: Didn't find land yet.
7: Fairly soon.
4: Turn on Colonel Special Monitor.
7: I'll be fairly soon. 710, are you stuck up, brother?
8: .322. 425, Mary, can you send us a 12-4 off Harwell?
0: 10-4. Vehicle you seen? Map, when the call came in, caller said that she was being held hostage, confirmed the subject's not actually blocking the door or saying she can't leave. No weapons, so she's emotionally being held there. And when asked about the 20, she said it was on Beverly, couldn't give anything more. Strong ping was at this location, though. And the subject's friend's name is Jose. We did get a duplicate, send a friend by the name of, I'm not Ellie, but female, 24 years old, 53115, wearing a tank top and shorts, was refusing to leave after traveling with a complainant for the last week, believes that she called 911 and stated that she was being held at that location. Complainant states the 101 half has been drinking. For 911, this complainant has also sounded like they've been drinking. It's 2053.
6: Right.
0: You say that was what?
5: Yes, that was one.
9: Temple.
7: 3-17-50 East Oak.
9: Looking for 1060 from 1950 East Oak Street.

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2: Where did the traffic man out of heaven? And under 926.780 Vampire and 412B. And here for 998.
3: George.
2: 421 George, back up, Charlie 4, 2054.
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5: Is that for Nevada?
4: Yep.
5: 10-4, Charlie 4, please.
3: What did you think to monitor?
5: 10-4.
3: 2.
5: 10-4. 266, Sam.
6: The 210 East Bell Road at the Goodwill. Two males, two white males, 40s, medium build. One is in a black shirt and dark blue jeans with a suitcase. The other has a blue shirt and blue jeans with a cane and a cart. No weapons on either. Both are in front of the Goodwill, just loitering. They want them removed. 20-55 hours.
7: Hey, that's a union. If you can ask the homeowner for the truck, his truck, he said he washed the trunk out of the truck. He might be able to ID.
1: We're working on that right now. We got a description and we're going to get through.
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4: 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We'll be back on Charlie 14.

0: Mr. 917, would you send me back that check roll, sir?
1: 10-4. 622 North 5th Avenue, coming back at 2057. Is there a unit full? Sir, back up for X-ray 917, window check wall, sir. 622 North 5th Avenue.
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0: Santa Anita to around 1500 Juan Carlos Phoenix address.
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0: Second.
1: Denver, Blanco 691 and Thomas, just west.
0: Copy.
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0: 10-4. 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

0: Postman and John, copy your message. 911, hang out 7139 South 10th Street. It's 2059. Is there a unit to follow? Are you on, Tom?
1: Can you let a supervisor know that I'm going to on and out with fire for precautionary with our 1042, please?
2: Copy.
0: 21, Tom, which on our health are you going to? I'm 7918 Tom, Fleet 212 North 16th Street. Pick up 8 Kenneth Thompson, 1968, danger to self, 91 X-ray radiations, and danger to others. 8 is male on motorized scooter and a blue sweatshirt and jeans. Blinded one eye, last seen northbound on 16th Street, was in a room waiting for crisis to come and get him. Peter returned to the hospital, subject walk out 5, booked for contact at $2,100. Is there a unit to follow?
2: Everybody go again.
0: Temple. Go ahead.
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0: I'm sorry, what was the 20?
4: It's just going to be apartment 112.
0: Apartment 112, building 16, that's the same 20.

0: 735 Tom. Yeah, reference that 1918, Tom. We were 17 there. We got on the phone with the complainant. The subject took off over an hour and a half ago on foot. They just wanted us to circulate, see if we could find them. We did circulate, and we were unable to do it, but we went to this call prior, so we can actually dispel for that one.
1: Did you copy?
2: I copy, thank you. Send me the check welfare, please. 9153.
1: John,
3: is going to
1: be a
3: check
1: welfare. I'm switching AFO. 731 John, is going to be a check welfare. 611 West Indian School, apartment 139. Checking on complainant's sister in Aretha, 1972, 1915, 11. She's been on 237 David. She's by herself inside planet's worry. Peggy for 21 contact 2102. Is there a unit to follow?
3: 35 John.
1: 10-4.

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1: What's for 20?
2: 2410 West Indiansville Road. I'm sorry, Thomas Road.
1: 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Are you good for them?
2: 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We've got a state trooper who decided to get curious.
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1: Okay.
2: 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Indiana. 7210, we're on, out with Lincoln, Indiana. 7210, we're on, out with Lincoln, Indiana. 7210, we're on, out with Lincoln, Indiana. 7210, we're on, out with Lincoln, Indiana. 7210, we're on, out with Lincoln, Indiana. 7210, we're on, out with Lincoln, Indiana. 7210, we're on, out with Lincoln, Indiana. 7210, we're on, out with Lincoln, Indiana. 7210, we're on, out with Lincoln, Indiana. 7210, we're on, out with Lincoln, Indiana. 7210, we're on, out with Lincoln, Indiana. 7210, we're on, out with Lincoln, Indiana. 7210, we're on, out with Lincoln, Indiana. 7210, we
1: Right, 421, tell them while we figure out why there would be a family fight put in as a generic address. We're going to send you 900, 220 East 7 to laundromat, and it is open, seeing a blanket hanging in, and the rear door is open. Complainants unsure if someone went on the roof and is waiting for their business to close, saying they have a makeshift camp set up. It's Crystal, the manager, that's calling for contact. It's 2110. So, units follow? Thank you.
3: 5-14-1, 2 miles. Last 3 are 214.
1: 2110.
4: Truck welfare 2233 East Air Leroy Avenue. Callers your mate is banging around and blasting music, and it doesn't sound like they're fighting or anyone being hurt. It's an ongoing issue. And the name Carissa, 25-year-old Hispanic female, 5'6". 110 pounds, unclothing, possible CIT, none of weapons. It's going to be Jada for contact at 2110. Is our unit follow?
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0: 431 George, cut the message, check welfare 3940 West Van Buren, Unit 7. Checking on Mom, Vicky, born in 64 with a history of drug use. I was called several times asking where she is supposed to be at, now is telling the family that the complainant's daughter was arrested or stabbed. Mom is a measure of property and the complainant's brother, on and off, lives there with her. No known diagnosis or treatment. Jackie for 21, contact is 2112. Is there a unit to follow? Anyone to make 431 George's back up on this check welfare 3940 West Van Buren?
1: 433 John, organization.
0: 10-4, thanks. Also, there's a notation here that the mom does have just a standard guise, but possibly an antique pistol that's on the property.
2: Two units, just go arrest one female and I'll arrest the other.
3: Sorry, for no one. Two units for D101 and E31 Frank will take care of Lisa.
0: Copy.
4: Thank you.
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0: K-34 Frank, 17, my copy, 2 in custody, 8716 West Amelia Street, 2114. Again, next would be a 911 Henry, 4027 West Hatch River Road. F4 is in North, there is a 917 line. On callback, there's going to be a brief open line and then disconnected. Looks like we did get a second call from them as voicemail on callback. Further information is 2114, 925 LinkedIn, copy or following. Go ahead, sir.
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0: Road 4, can you just let the audience know that the subject's heading to Phoenix 52?
1: One drop for the next.
2: Temper. Gentlemen, John, it's going to be a 14 Ocean at 17322 North Central Avenue, Unit Number 179. Attempt to serve two order protections on a Wade, born 2000, protection board 1979. He's a white male, 6'1", 210 pounds. Gary for contact at 2116, Missouri Unit Fellow.
1: A-15, Frank. 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
3: Frank.
4: It's going to be 75th Avenue at McDowell, just south, with the vehicle's actually digging off for me. It's going to be Charlie Lincoln, 1022. The vehicle's here. Never mind. It's an approach with the plate number. Let me set that again back down, just south. It's going to be Charlie Lincoln, X-ray, 8572.
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0: 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This turn for this 101 is going to be transferred to St. Joe's precautionary. 71 Frank's already been advised.
1: Come on. Okay.

0: from downtown of West 39th Avenue and Greenway, 932 B. Suffered a fall between Bravo on a bus at 39th Avenue in Greenway, 932 B.
1: Thank
0: you, John. And extra 42 for Charlie. Coming over to Charlie 9, Ventura 9, 2119.
2: 31, okay.
0: For Charlie 9, supervisor to monitor.
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1: Tony O'Hare, copy your message. 47 McPherson, 11,735 North 19th Avenue, Unit B at the Bravo 85. Ford F-150, license plate Victor on Adam 2 X-ray Sam came out and it was missing. Unknown time frame, it's Christina for contact, 21 hours.

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0: Copy 961-2750 South 20th Avenue, 6th Reversals. Complaint is in a tractor versus a gray Honda Elantra. Victor, Victor Adam, 0 Victor 4. Contact Jonathan at 2122.
2: By the name of Michael, born in 80, missed several sessions, unable to contact him or his wife. Wants 21 contact for the complainant at 2122. Is there a unit to follow?
1: 31, George, give me a minute. I'm just calling my complaint from the 900 and then I'll attach.
2: Confirm. Eight, it's 21.
0: Thank you. Sergeant's monitor, try the
3: 8. Hey, Frankfurt's monitor.
0: Copy, thank you. Status
4: check. It's both numbers so far. Thank you. Miles, code 6.
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0: 624 Henry, are you at 52nd Street or 56th Street? Six, 24 Henry.
1: 24 Henry, go ahead.
0: Are you at 52nd Street or 56th Street?
1: Sorry, 56th Street.
0: No worries, thank you.
2: Seven 25, our 240 suspect might be over at County.
0: Temporary, is there a unit existing by County?

0: 9-7, Lincoln's going to be at 647, 4538 West Pulsatina Avenue. It's going to be related to a previous incident where our house was raided. It's going to be 647, subjects hanging around in the area. White male, 5'5", muscle order on the back, on the 101. Like, that moves along, going for contact, 2126, 922, Lincoln, I copy the following. On your hits. 10-4, thank you.
1: Eight 14, Frank, I'll take the 647, please.
0: 10-4. So 647, 6868, was Indian School Road. You may not see it on camera, black male, 5'8", angular white shirt with black sleeves, black pants, and a weapon. And wants them to be moved along. No one's for contact at 2127 if they're going to fall. Okay, thank you.
2: Call number 9127, please.
0: Yeah. Information for units in the area, 3434 Danbury Road. Unit 8, Adam 205, that's 17,200 north. It's going to be a 901 broadcast for the complainant's 2-year-old that's having breathing difficulty and vomiting. Fire is 17, it's information only at 2127.
3: I see that 432 Lincoln is following you in, it's 2128.

0: 931 Mary, you can set us at 585.
1: Okay. 585 is going to be 6701 Rommel Road. South first of the four-door SUV. In the center lane, there's no one around and no hazards on. No one for contact is 2128.

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4: Park in Camelback, just north, tip tag. It was like 15302 Henry Robert. 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
7: 2943 East Tina's Drive for a white male in his 20s, 5'9", blue shirt, blue shorts, black backpack, and a weapon, a black male in his 20s, with white vest, gray sweatpants, white shoes, and weapons, water, and then a protocol afternoon. They say that they're selling fiber optic cables, but caller is concerned why they're in the area, even though it's dark. No contact, it's 2131, and I copy 2-13, making the session.

0: Racy traffic is a 415 Frank, 4802 North 15th Avenue, assist 13 feet. Frank, 4802 North 15th Avenue, 613 feet. Copy that. 614 Pollard, Rebecca Lily on Charlie 6, 7 Cruz, 133.
1: 314, are you coming out?
0: Charlie 6.
2: 725 Zebra, subject stop.
0: 725 Zebra, go ahead.
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0: I copy that.
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0: From my location to 300, last 3, 271.
1: 1 mile, 2300, 271 at 2135. Emergency traffic is on. Triple 2025 West Indian School, Terminal 1B. Route 2025 West Indian School, Terminal 1B. Ready to go. So far on Trail Deck 7, response 2135. I mean, is this on Trouble 2025 West Indian School? Any that they found that unknown trouble 2025 West Indian School. 10-4, it's a backup 21 John. Any that they're going to come from away to make a backup for 721 John. I got the weather monitor. 10-4. 72 David, where are you clearing? Seven to David. 734 Tom.
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2: 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My computer sounds.
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3: 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With this black Bronco, partial license plate, 7168 David. Forming in both lanes for a white male, mid-40s with tattoos. No one for contact. Information only at 2141. Dana Chuck Wolfer, 601 East Indian, going holding on 960 143 in Washington.

0: free traffic is 40 fight on a bus, 50% of you in baseline 833 beat. Fine, 833 beat. You just go to be holding on Charlie 8, it's 2131. King, can you clear?
1: King, how you
2: go? Copy, thank you. Cover 833 King.
3: Three, John, thanks for having to say hello to. Hit a one pole, 102 miles.
2: Go ahead.
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2: 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Stay at the sergeant to monitor the hot traffic on Charlie.
4: 83 for hospital.
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1: 10-4.
2: John, can you send me a message, please?
1: 10-4.
3: Turn
1: 3721 West Tonto. A resident has two dogs that are in the fenced front yard. One small dog and one larger husky. Concerned that they are left outside all the time. No food seen, and there is a water bowl, but the little one lays in it. Dogs appear to be sick and dehydrated. No one for context. 2144 unit to follow.
0: We're positive on the 101.
1: 721 Frank, I copy. It's a buzzer zone for that 101, left at 24th Street.
2: It's 434 India, 10-8, in backup.
1: Yeah, 434 India.

0: 413 Mary, 22, those 42, sorry, those 43 units, and put us on it. We're just having MDC issues.
1: Well, it's 413 Mary, 10-4?
0: Yeah, 10-4.
1: 434 Lincoln, 434 India, copy.
2: 434 Lincoln, there's a bunch of calls holding. We can handle that one if they want to take the next one.
1: 413 Lincoln, copy. You want the next one that's a check 12 on Corona when you're beat and you're beat. All right, that one's 711 West Corona. Check on patient Solomon, born in 92, Hispanic, on 300 pounds. Was brought into the facility from another one for 901 X-ray ideations. This morning, left before was being seen at this facility. This chart does say that he has no plan for the 901 X-ray shots, and it's 21 contacts with a complainant, 2146.
3: Yeah, he shows 441 to 10.
1: Supervisor, copy? Prince Park, 2146. Sorry, just wanted to have traffic.
4: General Motors.
1: Thank you.
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6: Howard, Texas, William John Robert, 3911.
1: Copy, John Robert 3911, Texas, please. Nine.
5: 449.
1: 21-47.
6: Great.
1: You have tobacco 713, Frank. What?
7: Texas plate. See, no letters available for that.
1: 430 Nora.
7: Okay.
1: 43 John's asking if you're available for this 96708 East Clear.
7: Yeah, I can get over there.
1: 10-4. It's vehicle versus pedestrian. Pedestrian is 14. The car involved did stay and called it in. 2016 Honda Civic. Pedestrian is up and sitting on the sidewalk, and fire was 17. The child's mother did call it in as well. And I think the mom did come 23, was calling for ETA for fire at the time. The boy's name is Braden. He's 5'5", gray shirt and tan pants, and it's currently 21:48.
5: 43 John, said you're oldest in 41 or 42 to 433 George and 435 George.
1: 10-4, 433 George is going to be the 961 at 35th Avenue in Fillmore, by GMC Terrain versus a unknown colored vehicle. It's 21:49.
6: 83 Swing. Thanks, Officer Derek. We'll 10-12-4.
1: I copy, thank you. It's the main jail. Saying a few hours ago at 25th Avenue and Greenway at the Travel Lodge. I guess someone jumped into their back window and held the complainant at gunpoint, then took money and left. Complainant is going to be waiting by the employee parking lot of IKEA to pick up husband from the jail. Zion is in a dark green 2005 Chevy Duramax at 21:49.
8: Complainant was called by mother saying he is at the house and they were told to call when he returns. I got the 32 John's going to follow at 21:50.

0: 24 drone, send me that 627 right there.
1: 924 drone, I'm sorry, which one?
0: 647, Victor, 35th and Columb.
1: 10-4-6-4-7, Victor, 5505 West Dunlop, southwest corner. The black male, 30-200 pounds, gray shirt, black shorts, and a weapon with a black backpack, approached a group of 10 other subjects. Police are possibly selling 237. David did arrive in a black Infiniti G35. Note of contact is 2150-924 Lincoln. Can I copy your following? Line calling Cactus up. Can you switch over to David 1?
2: 21 contact for our complainant, it's 2151.
1: East Greenway Way Lane. Info's going to be on the call 630. 13-2 attached, 2151.
3: Lincoln
1: for info.
3: Go ahead.
1: Hey, you've been 22 for the
3: complaint. Copy. Can't
4: see the call. First on the 14B, 9793 and 9662, are they related?
2: Yeah, I was just trying to look those over to see.
4: Alright, send the one where she's at to me and I'll figure out how to get her home.
2: And please, that's all with both parties and it seems verbal to go for. The one at 9211 South 18th Avenue, let me be trying to, there's quite a few of them. There's going to be Joan Smith, born in 08, white female, black and white plaid shirt, camel pants. It's going to be on the front porch, 2152. Is there a unit phone? Are you before standby for hot traffic? On South 18th Avenue.
5: 424, John, I can follow in. I'm just coming from the I-17 in Peoria.
2: 10-4.
6: 43, John, I'm close. I can make a backup.
2: 10-4. The group home at 1624 West Paseo, and she went over to the firehouse across the street. It looked like she wound up at this address on 18th Avenue.
1: Black Infiniti QX50. Possibly near the subject's house. Is 2153 units following? Everyone short.
7: I'm code 4, but my MDC is down. 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
2: Lenore?
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2: 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I can help out with a vehicle stop. Again, they're still looking for that at Camelback and Ballpark Boulevard on the 81.
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2: Copy. It's possibly going to be work on Charlie's side. Just stand by.

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3: Traffic is going to be a 522-44 West McDowell Road, 734-B, 731 John in a backup, switch to Charlie 6, again Charlie 6, 2155, 8, you're here.
4: Person.
3: I copy, for which call?
4: I'm on her.
0: McDowell.
3: I copy, good work on Charlie 6. Good for, thank you.
4: 42 John, I'll start up from 400.
3: 10-4. Charlie 9. Rosa, monitor that one.
4: Alright, that's 6.
3: Go ahead.
4: We have 68 in Pasadena with Bob Charles Adam for King Tom with the black BMW.
3: Copy.
0: Super. 233 John, it's going to be a 651 at 16224 North 21st Street. It's a house. Caller wants the grandson's girlfriend's large pit bull mix dog out of the house and says the dog tends to get aggressive and is currently in their bedroom. He's going to wait outside for BD, and his name is John for contact at 2157, and I copy 232 John attached.
5: Wisconsin plate 17179 Adam.
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1: They are asked to leave. I think physical currently. No weapons in the security apparel calling it in. He is in uniform but not armed. It's 2157. Is there a unit to follow?
6: 63910.
3: Over. 2157, is there a unit to follow? Earl Burn, on a roll, 20,012 North 35th Avenue.
4: Send me a message, please.
3: Okay. Hey, 34 Mary, close to 47 Victor. 3716 West Pleasant Lane, Lance Black Chrysler 200, partial van attack. It's taken 2 days ago, complaining gave unknown male a ride, and he 337 David her and took the vehicle. Contact Christina at 2158. Tom 5-2-8-D, copy, North Park City, right on 1060.
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3: 4. The truck lost 5102 West Trumbull Avenue. Possible CIT situation, client rambling that her ex, Lee Marcus. The 23 and trying to take parts of her body. Convenient advice that he took parts of her brain. And she wants the mail removed. Contact Clarissa. 2159. Sorry, you need to call.
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1: Okay.
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0: 64th Drive and Indian School out with 7 Mary Adams, 736.
1: Okay. 413 Mary, OGS 651. 6055 11th Avenue, building 4, unit 328, for a white medium-sized poodle stood outside the door for an entire day, concerned that people have been trying to shoo her away and that she may bite them in reaction. No answer for RAC or Humane Society. LaShawn will take contact. It's 2203.
0: Correct. Thank you.
1: 8137 West Globe Avenue is an attempt to serve a brown, date of birth of 07, black male, 5'9", brown eyes, brown hair, violent towards police, and is known to carry a weapon. Have a unit to follow.
2: 34 John.
1: Copy. Sounds there, so by the way, copy. The violent towards PD and known to carry.
3: Hey, perfect. I believe that's the staff from the VIC. They can tell me through that.
1: Okay, copy. 831 Lincoln, 834 John, did you copy? It's been passed on for CIT and we can switch to this call.
0: So far, copy that. Thank you.
1: Did you want me to take care of her? You need to provide one?
0: You're taking off fire, X-ray, buddy.
1: Copy. And there was other units that asked me for the next call. Was I 82 unit? Which unit was that?
4: 21 Lincoln.
1: All right, 21 Lincoln, you're next to the 415, again, 4620 West South, apartment 1109, boyfriend refusing to leave, Darius, Indian male, 23 years old, heavy set, wearing all black clothing, unknown weapon, subject does not live there. Contacting Charlotte, it's 2204 units full.
4: 82 Lincoln.
1: Copy.

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3: 42 John, I copy, I'll 22.
1: Can I copy your message for the 415, Frank? 1815 North 55th Avenue, sent a verbal with boyfriend over him, taking the complainant's phone, refusing to give it back. Boyfriend Adrian, Hispanic male, born in 05, medium built, wearing gun on clothing, owns a handgun and does not drive. He's asked from 4 minutes prior to the call. The detective said that he was on the way to the complainant's house and not calling the complainant. Said we did get a duplicate call. The subject said the complainant's daughter. Gas pumps at the gas station that he was at, and the complainant's unsafe. 2023 is going to be at dad's house at this point. Angelina is for contact 2206. Sir, units fall.
2: John, copy.
1: Okay, I have a message here. This is 9393, and that was the one that I have in front of me. Call 22. Okay, copy.
4: Okay, Tamara, can you push this through as a citation, please?

0: 222 Lincoln, I got your message for the 415 Edward at 16220 North 7th Street, unit 3083. Caller's neighbor's in apartment 3083, making a lot of noise, and it sounds like they're rustling. Call under contact. It's 2208. Is there a unit caller?
1: Can you relate that audible on the stack on Van Buren to my call?
2: Copy.
3: Our military may be a time for a rescue 32 passes for precautionary.
4: Send that to someone.
2: This is 14, John. You're on that phone. Come on.
4: You can send that to someone, please.
2: I'm sorry, which call?
4: 47 Victor, please.
2: Oh, I copy. Area 47 Victor, 4630 East Thomas, apartment Edward 3. Occurred yesterday at a different 20. Complainant's ex-boyfriend of Vossi of 1994. Took a 2008 BMW X5. Color sounds like that, 2209.
3: Please, and also that 42 John.
2: That was 832 Mary, 10-4.
3: Yeah, 10-4.
2: 5960 West Buckeye Road at the QT. The subject inside of the store, Diana, 43 years old, 5550. White long sleeve shirt, black shorts, no weapons, refusing to leave. It is a previous 14 town subject. Carlos is the manager of contact, 2209.
4: Anything else I can call and show me writing at 10th Street in Indian School.

0: 435 Lincoln.
1: Okay, made contact with the 101.5. She was pretty code 4. I'm going to head back over to the group home and talk with them and see what's going on. But she has no 911 x-ray thoughts at all. So I'll be over around the sale.
0: Copy. You talked to the female. She was code 4. You're going to head back over to the group home and talk to them and no 911 x-ray at all. What was that tonight?
2: SR-51 and the Thomas.
0: Okay.
3: Hey there, unit up. This vehicle's going to be taken off from here.
0: I got that lost.
4: We're following over here. Where are you guys? What direction do you want the vehicle to go?
3: We are westbound on Thomas, coming up to 16th Street. It's going to be a blue Chrysler 300.
5: You guys try to light it up already? Or is it just 510 in the area?
3: Just correct. I lit it up at the 51 Thomas. It slowed down and then ran the red light and took off and we cut it off.
4: If I hop on a stock, do you have vehicle description and direction of travel? Sorry.
3: Currently going to be 16th Street southbound.
0: Copy, 16th Street southbound.
4: Vehicle description.
0: A blue Chrysler 300. Any more units?
5: How many canines on tonight?
4: I don't believe so. I'll hit up Dan 53 to see if he's available if we acquire this. What you guys plan with it?
5: Yes, everyone, King, if you guys are able to get overhead and get eyes on it, we're going to switch this to a tax surveillance and be with it. If not, then we'll just keep it active observation, see if we can't land them somewhere. We'll get them that way.
0: I hope I lost one of the train.
4: Great location. I prefer southbound on 16th Street. You guys more for the Delta?
3: He's going to go, I believe it's eastbound on Harvard, but we don't have any eyes on right now.
0: Okay, possibly he's on Harvard, all right.
4: Okay, we're in the area of light blue or dark blue, Matt Scott.
3: It's going to be a light blue.
0: I'll be light blue.
6: 734 North, the plate comes back to 1804 East Harvard Street for the RO.
0: 1804 East Harvard for the RO. We want another channel for this.
4: Leave it here, because I don't have it yet. What was the address again? 18 what? Harvard?
0: 1804. Harvard.
5: Fix it up, then we'll work on switching it to a different channel. If not, we'll just leave it here.
7: Emergency certificate of trespassing, 1217 East Roosevelt Street, Unit 7, 550.
0: 871, Jim.
8: You mind send me the next and also a message, please?
0: Of course.
8: Hey, 21, can you mind sending 939 please?
0: Copy, 939
8: and can we follow?
0: Copy.
5: Everyone, King, was 702 Zebra able to pick up that vehicle?
0: 702 Zebra?
3: No, we were not able to pick it up.
4: Air 5, I think I have it in the driveway of 1804 East Harvard. It's pretty warm and it matches the description of a Chrysler 300. I'm not sure if you guys want to set up on it or if you guys can ID the driver.
0: On the way to the house for this criminal damage, 4227 North. Mary, any other units, switch to Charlie 9, 2214.
5: Zebra ID the driver.
3: 702 Zebra. We have the vehicle. We cannot ID the driver.
0: ID the driver.
5: Ranking, I copy. You cannot ID the driver. With that info, we're not going to set up on it. If you guys just want to do a write up on this and see if we can't get this one another day. Thanks, Harry, for switching over and helping out.
4: Yeah, you bet, yes. And, yeah, I didn't see, once I caught it on camera, I just saw the vehicle hop the drive, but I don't, I didn't have anybody around it to take the call off.
0: Probably don't see anyone around it.
9: Probably don't want to do, but we're trying to do it for the one-on-one.
0: Seven Frank Street, units out here. We still have a unit over at the Harbor Freight, correct?
10: 13 Frank. Yeah, still here.
0: Copy. Hold this unit, make sure that we've kind of taken the area where the shell casing's out, where the guy was at. Silver.
11: 42 John, I copy going out of the city.
0: Silver.
11: Copy, thank you.
0: Silver. Seven 31 John, I copy. I-647-1638 East Indianola. 3-4 subjects look to be all white males, one in the wheelchair, no weapons, gather along the canal just west. Complainant's house. Sorry, just west of the complainant's house, setting up a camp using 2-7 David. Complainant wants to move along. Randy, for 21 contact at 2216, and I copy. 735 John attached.
9: 701 Zebra, can positive for the 101.
0: I'm gonna copy. It was an open line. It sounded like a male on the 100 verbal, and then they hung up before getting any info. I was waiting on the callback. That FML says 2217 UNIFO. Copy. Copy, positive for that 111 on the center 7th Street at 2217.

0: 7,
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2: 7-12-3, can you see if anyone has a GSR kit for this guy?
1: Any GSR kit for 3015 Thomas, just north? Any GSR kit for 36th Street and Thomas, just north?
0: 713, can I have one?
1: I copy, thank you. During the last 30 minutes of our Cecilia, maybe? 11-year-old left, wearing an orange and red polo shirt, left on foot, complaining that son lives close by but isn't answering the phone, unknown if she went there or not. Daughter does have her 21 on the call. Daughter's name is, after daughter's been diagnosed with autism, functions normally as an 11-year-old girl, sometimes maybe a 6 or 7-year-old. Angelica, for contact at 2218, unit to follow.
3: Mayor, what's your name? We'll handle it.
1: Sorry, I wasn't paying attention. Thank you.
3: I 11 Henry. Can you show us code 4 when in custody?
1: 4-1 in custody, ND 38 North 10th Avenue. It's 2218. Copy, just confirming, is that 3200 North Central or 200 North Central?
4: 3200 North Central.
1: I copy your code 4 as well.

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1: 5.
0: 63 then, Manavista, out 1-1.
1: We're headed westbound on Thomas to 55th Ave. We're behind a lights out blue Chevy Malibu.
2: 55 Avatar. Okay, I have it on intersection. I think I had a fast motor go westbound on Thomas 59 Avenue, is that correct? We're just not overhead yet.
1: 10-4, westbound Thomas. It's going to be Lincoln Bravo Adam, 06. Can I get you one occupant, male driver, Hispanic, no shirt?
2: See the curb lane, what is that?
0: What is that?
1: Copy.
2: Don't have it yet, I just have the tail light. Maybe you went through 6th Avenue. I'm just trying to keep an eye on it.

0: we lost him going westbound through 67th. He was heading past 71st, but we lost him. We're still at the flyer.
1: We'll keep looking west. Blue Chevy Malibu, dark blue, light blue.
0: It's going to be a dark blue Chevy Malibu.
1: Going to pass the other 5 miles.

0: do number da plate, vai fazer a temporada.
1: And it's 2008 Chevy Impala.
2: Yeah, it's in his favor going past the other sky mall.
3: Sam 53 on out of me.
1: Sam 53.
2: There are five of the units that I'm asking. Do you have any intentions that you make a pass Scott or Desert Skyball?
1: Andrew Henry. Get into Lock 13th Street.
2: The 91 Avenue on Thomas. Where's that plate come back to?
1: It comes back to a Chevy Malibu, Peoria, or West Virginia, and Lane of Peoria.
2: Okay, you guys cut each other off by copy of the Peoria address.
1: Excuse the sir for an untroubled Missouri 37th Avenue.
0: Calls in Norris, looking at 1601-467-22.
1: A-20-02
0: Henry, I'll take 9653. Come on. 24-753, clear over here. Did he need something, or was he switching over for the flight 10 traffic?
2: If I had to switch over case, I
0: court
2: that vehicle for tax. This is no number 3 for me so far.
1: And in trouble, Missouri 35th Avenue.
3: 10-4,
1: thank you. 10-4, thank you.
4: 91 John Martin.
1: 10-4, thank you.
5: 10-4-3, Lane. Let me just clear my call and I'll just on that call. You can 22 to 32 meters.
1: 10-4, let him know. A-13, is it a 5-10 Frank or it's just the blacked out vehicle?
6: Hey, Mary, we have 5-10 Frank. He did black out. We left all going westbound from about 71st. We lost eyes on him, so. Right now, we're just really waiting for him, but no one has eyes on him. We'll just keep track of him.
2: You guys have any LPR readers in here?

0: Any LPR in the area? Out to 10 midnight because you were really echoey.
1: Defense really good. Can you send me a check welfare in effect 23, John?
0: Of course, can we get a check welfare Black Canyon and Peoria near the south side, west side of the intersection? Unknown race male, being involved, no shirt, no weapons laying in the short area by the sidewalk with a dark colored wagon. Complainant tried honking at the subject. If he'd respond, but he didn't. No obvious injuries. Complainant just wants someone to check on him. No one for contact. It's 2225.
2: What's the address of Peoria that's on today? One more time, please.
0: 814 West Patricia Ann Lane.
2: Is it Patricia or Patricia Ann Lane?
0: Patricia Ann Lane.

0: 签龙文字框发展分成为20批20块钱。
1: A red tag motorcycle in the south lot. Do you have a unit that can assist?
0: The line is over 1841 North 24th Street of 40 P.M. on 3222 East Harbor. Check Wolfer 3055 East Road, as well as check Wolfer number 44 Toronto and 47 Victor 2146 East Taylor.
2: No, before we go.
0: Copy. And check Wolfer 711 West Indian School.
3: On in Canada Road, just east of 75th Avenue with Arizona temp tag 998-96, Henry Robert.
0: I copy.
1: We noticed it Saturday. Look up here, the tag has been partially ripped off. Can't tell you exactly, but it was there as of Saturday.
4: That's correct.
5: Alright, are you guys interested in us going up there to look for that car in case it lands at home, or what you guys to find with it?
0: Hello, sir, for the 4th. 211, drawing a backup, it'll be on Charlie 2, 2328, 9, you're clear.
2: 3 units back up, 211, John, for this 415 Frank, 3416 West Bridge Drive.
6: 2410 Lincoln Prior.
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6: 211 John Tamar.
2: Tamper.
0: Your track grid and registration found.

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1: Okay. 20th Street Southern, just east, with 10 tag 3 Edward 87468.
0: Okay.

0: Ladies and gentlemen, the air unit should be blue in color with a gray trim around the windows. There should be some damage to the rear quarter panel of the vehicle.
1: Okay. Did you guys, I didn't hear an answer, do you guys have any LPR kits in the area or any LPR readers?
0: At around 9 p.m., it hit at 6th Avenue Camelback. It kind of hugs the 67th corridor from Camelback up to Glendale.
1: All right. That's what I'm checking. I'm hoping maybe get the 101 North and got off the Greenway to come over to this Patricia address, but we'll let you know if it lands there. And his description, if you find him in the area walking around.
2: He's a Hispanic, maybe black male. With cornrows, he had a shirt on, he had black pants on, and then a white belt. He also had neckties as well.
1: So no shirt, white pants?
2: Yeah, he was wearing a shirt, and then he had black pants with a white belt. He's a skinnier, probably about 5'8".
3: Just going out to 1233 West Warner Road in Chandler, and just let 41 John know, please.
4: That was 1233 West Winter Road, 10-4?
3: Warner.
4: Warner, copy. And Chandler, and 41 John, I copy.
3: 41 John, I copy.
5: Hey, 13 Mary, what are you saying?
2: Hey, it's all right, the 101. I'm just kidding, not going to be all right.
6: Number Central, south side of the building, that was one.
5: Okay.
7: Have a nice 7-0. 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
1: 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It's coming out.
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2: From G35 West Van Buren Street, 832B. And a trespassing in the 825-3423 West Thomas Road.
5: G32 John, reference at Audubon Van Buren. This is the third activation. We were out there 50 minutes before this current activation. Supervisor okay with canceling this call?
3: I'm good with that.
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0: 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Station Street in Granada, just north of the Alley 91 broadcast. Anon Race 101 is thin, dark shirt, light shirt, two on the weapons, shoebox next to the arm, possibly transient laying on the sidewalk. Either sleeping or passed out, no one for contact, information at 2235.
1: Square, Tajang Tom, 919 North 8th Avenue.
0: Jane is crying. Fire area 17. 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
2: Hello, Mary, I copy your message. This is the 47 Victor. You're here short transit 2235.
3: This is John Cook, we're on ahead, and to that detention man to investigate this.
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5: No, Phil, but I don't have any match. Number three for us, we're going to push for that 459 comma. Thank you, third half.
1: Copy, Century.
6: We can copy, thank you, John.
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1: 8-13-9.
4: Okay.
0: Perfect. Lincoln. Nicole, it's not coming through.
7: Let's go for it.
0: Go for it.
3: 424 John, subject stop.
0: Go ahead.
3: Twelfth Street and Southern, how it's doing, big.
0: Do another unit for 12th Street and Southern.
7: 4-2-1-0.

0: 42 Jones.
1: 42 Jones.
0: That's 601 John, I copy that update. It seems that our 601 John is hanging out with brother over at apartment 104.
1: 10-4. Belongs to them or not. Been ongoing issue with 47 Victor in the area, and once they check it out, once they contact me, 237. Is there a unit 12?
0: John, I copy that. I appreciate it. Yeah, let's have our units just do a check welfare.

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1: Over.
2: From my location to Grinner, it's going to be 7053.
1: Copy the 1 mile, 7053. Where are we going?
0: 300.
1: Over. 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
3: Nerdy Expo is on Charlie 92239.
1: Four. 2445 West Indian School Road near the flower shop. Three subjects on property near the flower shop refusing to leave. It's three mixed race males with backpacks and a shopping cart and a weapon. Contact Jacob. The security was in uniform and unarmed at 2239. Three units call.
0: John. I'm just walking out of the my call right now for the hospital. I'll switch over to Charlie there.
1: 10-4, do you want me to put you on it?
0: 10-4.
1: 10-4, thank you. Are you supervisor monitor?
4: No, you put John to monitor.
1: 10-4, thank you, sir.
5: For 14 can copy your message. It's going to message to Henry at 4824 South 35th Drive. Heard a loud boom. Neighbor across the street is in a green four-door Kia. Was hit by a black Chevy Malibu or an Impala with a paper plate. Also a white Dodge truck helping the black car leave. Brianna will take our no contact for a complaint at 2240.

0: 5, can you, John, can you send me that 61, please?
1: 515 John, 10-4, that one is going to be at 7th Avenue in Buckeye. Complaint is in a white semi, and it's versus a black Mazda truck. The semi's still in the middle of the road with the hazards on. Ashley for contact 2341.

from South 6th Avenue. Runs across the street from the house on 6th Avenue is a blue SUV, unknown plate. Been running for over 2 hours. Unknown who's in the vehicle. Too dark. Going for contact 2242. Unit to follow. What are you doing? Unknown. 4 anything wants to check up on him. I want to contact at 2242. Is there a push report here? 2 minutes.

0: 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Possible Hispanic male laying on the sidewalk, no shirt, unclear shorts, no shoes. Other weapons, doesn't appear to be breathing, fire 17. No one for contact. 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A14, John, for info.
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0: Copy, this is 647-5202 West Edgemont Avenue. 67 people doing 227 David, but it's an ongoing issue. There's signs posted. Unless the mall trespass, it's dark to give a description. So no one for contact, 2255.

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0: I'm doing John, I copy.
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3: Come here, residential. 1811 West Roman Avenue, 4400 North 613 feet. Press out for this residential.
0: Operator.
3: 613 John, Colton Mario. Subject broken to the house. The husband's got pinned on the ground. See more than Charlie Sakers, 2247.
0: 13
3: Lincoln. Copy, Charlie.
0: Thanks for the registration.
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5: We were out there on Sunday as well.
0: Yeah, that works. So, thanks.
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0: A6 doesn't need to do that. 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
2: Jennifer, it's going to be 585, 67th Avenue and Rolo Road, just south. 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
2: 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Waiting on foot in a blue jacket, pants, black boots, no weapons at the entrance. It's in reference to a previous 239 at 2244 West McDowell. Contact Juan Carlos at 2253.
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1: Cancel. Traffic to the check will for 6327 East and Exeter Boulevard at a house. 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
3: 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Okay, dark gray, crest 300.
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5: 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Keep me on it, show me booking at 300, please.
1: Copy. Okay. 834, my heavy equals negative to the Chrysler 300. Status is suspended.
0: Ready.
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1: Charlie 4. Pepper.
6: Copy. There's nobody in here other than the solo occupant that lives here.
1: Copy.
7: 5 out of 6. It's out of East. My address is it. We're heading over there to check.
1: It was 1811 West Roma. They said it was code 4 all around and they cleared it from Charlie Deck.
7: I was overhead on the last one. I just want to make sure it was confirmed it's not an East address.
1: Yeah, we're trying to call Glendale. We're going to try and confirm with them as well.
7: Okay, it's just a couple houses east of 51, so it'll be a 700 address. But we're just going to go overhead real quick to make sure there's nothing 647. I copy the original call with black male, red shirt, black shorts.
1: Ten-4, black male 30s, red shirt, black pants.
3: 650 Marietta, 1811 North Room, over to the welfare check inside the house, it's code 4.
1: Seven-35, John, I copy your message. For the 647, 2725 North Black Canyon, apartment 236. Clinton's had security's knocking on the doors, saying they're trespassing people, complaining of excuse. White male, black hat, yellow vest, red shorts from the weapons, knocking on all the doors on the second floor. Worry for contact, 2057, is there a unit to follow? Seven 35 John, on that 647, 2725 North Black Canyon.
4: 735.
1: Copy.
7: We'll continue to listen if you guys get any more info. I copy the wolf one that I come up for, but if you get any other follow-up, let us know.
1: Bar, arrived alone in a Maroon Toyota Corolla. Car is on a license plate, Victor, 9 Adam, 9 William Ocean. They're at the parking lot, electric will drive away, 390 David. No one for contact, 2258, information only.
8: southbound on 32nd Street. It's going to be literally the manager for contact at 2258, and is our unit's follow-up.
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0: Copy. I have Karen in a gold Lexus SUV for contact. It's 2303 unit 12.
4: 625, John.
0: Okay. I'm sure a couple more units to help out with this. 459 Robert, 714 North 27th Avenue.
4: We'll just throw a small one with
0: that.
5: Okay. Road. Out with one. Go for
0: it. Okay. Inberger, 458. Anyone have contact with Steven Eisenberger? Can I reset someone? I'm from Lincoln's 239, 4832 West Buckskin Trail. Clients coming to Bravo 7 residents, 18 to 12 years old. All males, no weapons. Clients getting off shift saying the residents are not listening to staff that just showed up. Contact by Yombi, it's 2304 minutes 12. Unit 12 for Faye, 4032 West Buckskin Trail.
4: Hi, Faye, I'd like to go for
0: 10-4, thank you.

0: had to be done something on Friday that alcohol is not come out.
1: Hamburger of 1958, possibly 601. Emergency traffic for a commercial 13,430 North Buck Canyon 931B.

0: Morning, Kelsey.
1: Happy Coastal Lane, Kelsey, the Avenue is Glen Road, 2305. Ten four, thank you.
0: Ready for John, can you send me a message, please?
2: Yes, I'm working.

0: 513 John.
1: 513 John.
0: Reference our trespasser, our RP changed his mind. He doesn't want prosecution and he thinks that there's someone inside, so we'll reset this with perimeter and we'll start working it again.
1: And a copy changes his mind, wants prosecution, thinks someone's inside, and we're going to reset up 712 North 14th Street. All right, we're going to take this back to CDEC, per 51 John, 2307.
2: Fort Twenty Mary, code 6.
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2: 7th Street and Sunland, to the south, with Mary 4 Adam, 0 Victor 5.
1: You code 4?
2: Mary 4 Adam, 0 Victor 5.
1: Can't listen to my question. Are you code 4 with that vehicle?
2: Code 4.
1: 10-4.
3: Two 23 John. What was he asking? Are you code 4?
4: Yeah, I'm with Ashley, and Celeste is still in the apartment. We're looking for her phone. That's reference apartment 3075.
3: Kyle, you're code 4. You're with the caller in apartment 3075.

0: two of them are married. You said the 651 Adam.
1: Different. So brown husky possibly ran over the street. Last seen into the alley just east of the intersection on the north side of the street. Calling for contact. It's 12308.
2: Emergency traffic. It's 459 Frank, 14625 South Mountain Parkway, 4348.
3: 431 John.
2: 431 John. And back 434-29.
0: 433 Lincoln, switching.
4: Charlie 4.
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0: Nine to Adam, 9-3.
1: Copy. And units just on the flight, 4221 Eastmontville.
2: John.
1: Yeah, the backup 721, John. T24, John, where are you playing? I copy. Who is on monitor?
3: So did John monitor.
1: Copy. It's coming back suspended. Are you 10-4?
2: 10-4.
1: 10-4.

0: 15, Murray.
1: Good.
0: Your complaint is heading out to you guys.
1: Copy, thank you.
0: Of course. Okay, 15, Murray.
1: Project South 50 Drive in Virginia, outlet 1.
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2: Within the past 2 hours, anyone drop a Jerry Lambert off the hospital?
0: Lambert at JCL North for the last few hours. Can I call for any unit that dropped off Jerry Lambert at JCL North within the last few hours?

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1: 59th Avenue, just off of Indian School, in the Gallatin, Arizona plate, 0 Victor, 1 Tom 1.
0: Copy. So vehicle's negative 2 to Camry.

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3: Blank calling for anyone with a drone to help out with 712 North 14th Street. Anyone with a drone?
4: Seven 15, can you confirm me the next?
3: I'm going to get a check for 4404 North 20th Street. Flynn and Finn, girlfriend. Yawara, Asian female, 25 years old, 5'6", average build, has been 6'1", last couple days. Keeps talking about girlfriend being with a subject named Angelina and in danger but not articulating how. I'm supposed to be staying at this 20, Jason, for 21 contact at 2316. Is there a good to follow? Backup 715, King on that check, Wolfer, 4404 North 20th Street.
5: 713.
3: Temper. Direct entry?
5: Yes, direct entry.
3: Temper. Hi, Kathy, thank you.
6: That's all right, Snyder.
5: 224
6: Mary. 224 Mary. Any other units? Charlie, that 2316.
5: What do you feel like?
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5: 2 Delmar.
3: Elena Fond, as any self-managed to complete, you need to get that done before you go 10-7, and it needs to be direct entry. Can get that done ASAP.

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0: To 928-36 North 27th Avenue. Someone saying, please send police to QT at 27th and Thomas. They're harassing me, stalking me, crying on the line, but not answering questions. For 21 history, caller is Ashley Cruz. 2317, is there a unit to follow? Thank you.
2: And you can catch me to that also.
0: Sounds fine, thank you.
2: Can you just do a 2311 with someone now, please?
0: Copy.

0: 203 Mirror, descend to 647.
1: Denver.
2: Two other Mary, the 647 is at 710, Eastern in the Hills of the Goodwill. It's going to be a Hispanic male and a white male filling two carts full of items, and it looks like they're going to push them out of the store. It's Biff, the manager, for contact at 20 degrees.
3: Forty-one, Frank.
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1: We have Jay Fields on left calling in asking if a Jerry Lambert is able to be discharged or if they're needing to pick him up. It's going to be a reference to call he's on. 10-4, thank you.

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1: Okay, come in.
0: Temper. It's going to be a trespasser 3330 West Bethany Hall. My copy is regulated 2322.
2: 32 Lincoln, I'll take the hang-up call.
0: Step 4. That's going to be at 4701 East Francisco at 2322 unit to follow.
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0: Come 4.

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1: 730, yes, go for it.
0: Denver.

0: 10-4,
1: I have JCL come up asking if you had taken a Jeffrey Lambert there. Pretend that was JCL Clear Valley.
0: No, we haven't heard from anybody at JCL today.
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3: 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Check on the neighbors, and caller said that there was a car alarm going off for the past hour. No one for contact. It's 2328 Anacondi 203 Marietta Township.

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0: About 23:30. /624 John for traffic. It's going to be a loud noise, 2529 West Cactus at the parking lot. There's about 6 subjects playing loud music in the parking lot near building 14, known on Weapon. No one for contact, 2331, units follow.
1: 625, John.
0: Right,
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0: 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We see no response, so I'll check around.
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5: Any phlebotomist to assist GCUP?
0: Thank you. I'm going to call you X-ray 831 before signing out. X-ray 31. It's going to be a trespassing 1770 San Diego School building on the west side. Transient black male 362 blue shirt. Great hands is by the trespassing signs. Cousin Anderson 1700 Glenn is outside watching. APA is on file, none on weapons, no further information or description. Just make the contact at 2335. Is there a unit to follow?
6: 735 John, you can put my call back on the stack till we get a better 20 and I'll follow in.
0: I have you.
7: 730, subject staff. 17 underpass in the Grand with 2.
0: Okay.
8: Good morning, Tamara. Can you run 85090 John Robert for me, please?
0: I need units for this hot call, 6023 West Clarendon Avenue, 823.
6: Okay.
0: 24, please drive a backup for 502, 1623 West Clarendon Avenue.
9: I just got it.
0: Copy, thank you.
8: 81, gentlemen, what channel will go to?
0: 24, please.
8: Sorry, you just need to tell the 6?
0: No, sir. Charlie 4, please.

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2: Nine-thirty-one Lincoln's getting an audible 4701 West Thunderbird at the AZ Credit Union. It's going to be an audible for south door activation. It's 2339. Is there a unit to follow?
6: 9-4, after.
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8: Send me the call in the 11B.
2: 9-12 Lincoln. It's going to be a thread 2524 West Campbell at the halfway house. 30 to offer two other residents, and their names or descriptions that threaten to 451 the complainant if he goes to sleep. Clients going to be waiting outside for PD. You can contact Angel in a black shirt, black shorts. It's 2340. Is there a unit to follow?
1: 13 Mary, let us assist. We're calling, we'll attach.
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1: Number 231 down, the 236 is at 170 on East Utopia, lot number 62. Thanks for the caller's friend, Samantha, born 1986, white female, 149 pounds, pink hair, black shirt, blue jeans, known to carry knives and mace, possibly in 237 David, and text the caller saying she's 17 to him to 240 him and burn his things. She was 17 as of last information we had and doesn't have access to a vehicle, though. It's going to be Greg for contact at 2340 and a copy 232 John just attached it.
2: A12 Tom. Is there a wagon available for 300?

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0: Hey, 13, are you on your head?
1: Find 21 that can make a wagon at 300 at all?
0: Hey, so some, I can put a claw on the stack. I'm not getting a response for a wagon.
2: If you want to put a stack, I'll have one of my guys take it once they get freed up.
0: I copy. Okay, so Tom, where do they need to go?
3: SES.
0: Okay, 10-4.
1: Well, 3725 East Atlanta.
0: Thank
4: you. 44th only baseline road out with our plate 96 Adam 8 Charles Beaver.
1: West. No answer from the RP or from it, about 2344. Is there a unit to follow?
5: 71 high charge.
0: 10-4.
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1: I copy West Grand. What was the numbers on that?
3: 1845.
1: I copy.
6: Two, from here. Send me the 601 Frank and the 231 beat.
1: Copy.
7: West, I'll give you the plate in a second. It's a temp tag. I can't read it.
1: 10-4. So you're going to start that way until we get a plate, Adams and Central.
7: This is going to be Arizona, Adam 000025.
1: 4 zeros?
8: 17, I'll do it in 17 to him.
1: Is that 4 zeros?
7: 10-4.
1: 10-4.
7: You said it, Montesquieu, out with Arizona. Working through Adam 334, circling back to a Dodge Charger.

KV equals negative on a rocket charger. Suspended status. Return on his 23, copy message.

1829 East St. Anne, we got a shots fired broadcast just east of that location. They heard two shots, maybe a half a mile to a mile away, nothing else seen or heard. This information only 2347.

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1: Go ahead.
0: There's an alarm at 3725 East 11th coming from a Casavant Machining Incorporated. God bless the exterior door, 2348.
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0: tiempo.
1: Good 4 minutes.
0: Okay. Four times. Is this tumor on your head? Copy, thank you.
1: Seven. What tumor?
0: Temple two or other monitor.
1: Say John Mars. 10-4. Outlook, I have this circle
0: pair. 10-4.
1: Chris Hunter, Zebra, 3, Adam, 2, Frank Tom.
0: Copy.
2: 9:31, Mike. Okay, yeah, 9:34. Mike can switch the 8:10 for me.
0: Back to you at 23:50. Is there a unit to follow?
3: 7:35, John.
0: 10-4. I'm going to be 9:64, Tom. Now out of the stop at 8135 West Osborne. I'm going to be 9:64, Tom. We're just going to have a 51, and we're going to set up on the house. If there's a couple units to help out for risk containment, Charlie Deck 4 again, Charlie 4, 2351. Sorry, 8135 West Austin.
1: 832, Mark.
0: Okay, thank you.
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0: P45, West McDowell Road, out with 2.
2: Neither is John. Can you snatch a second, please?
1: Yeah, go ahead.
2: Arizona, Adam 4, Adam 676.
1: Okay.

0: 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This is 918 Town Pickup 4, 1130 East Grover, Avenue, Unit 202. Picking up Bruce Borney, 86, black male. No weapons, 520 pounds, danger self and others, going to UPC. 3 units, though.
1: 221, John.
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0: I copy, thank you.
3: They are concerned for the 15-year-old Dylan, told him to never change. 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And on Discord, changed the status to, quote, farewell everyone, and has never done this before. 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We are sending a mobile team. 90 minutes? 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
4: Cross for downtown at 200 West Portland.
5: Trade on something, you can send it.
4: It's going to be 200 West Portland for a black male in his 40s, 5'9". All black clothing, dreadlocks, refusing to leave, unknown on weapons. It looks like Alevis is the security card wanting contact. It's going to be in uniform but not armed. 2355. Is there a unit to follow?
6: Thanks for your name, 16.
0: Happy to meet you.
1: 334, John. Put me on the
0: hustle. Happy, thank you. Hey, Sophon.
7: Was there any luck on that wagon for this mail we have going to SES from 300?
0: I can't see anyway, I got no response. The call is holding on a stack. George, are you holding over?
8: Thank you.
0: 422 India.
8: 23 to JCC. 2BMOS 641.
0: Did you say 641?
8: Yep.
0: Copy. At 2366.
3: Charlie, what are you planning for 435 George?
4: Yeah, he's in the tank. Also, I was going to see if he's either holding over or maybe I should status him or sign him out.
3: Status him writing at Suzy.
4: Tough, I think.
9: You just sent me that 10-2 for the 81 unit.
0: I copy, thank you.

0: May I see you clear to the citation, please?
1: I'm sorry.
0: And does, 15 Lincoln still need a 64 ton?
2: Give me 515.
1: 2057.
3: Do you want John?
4: Yes, ma'am. My computer's dead. Can you do me a favor and sign me out so I can sign back in?
1: White male, Timothy. Born in 83, 6'2", 240 pounds. He has a hat on with a black shirt, blue jeans. He's mad that he was passed away until his life is done with triage. No weapons. Chantel is the ER nurse calling for contact at 2358. Is there a unit to follow? I'm going. 10-4.
4: So there you go, just in case you're 5'10 strength. Either white or Hispanic male wearing a black helmet on a cross rocket.
5: 34, where are you at?
4: I-17, southbound, exiting Bethany. The motorcycle with no plates. Looks like he's yielding, but he's got no plates. Just in case he fights in strength, if you want to fight this way.
5: For all of them.
6: Do me a favor, reach out to my third shifters that are showing up right now. Let them know that Mac van is 23, so if we can somehow squeeze that Mac van in there.
1: 412 Lincoln, 413 Lincoln.
5: Fortune John, I copy, I'm here.
1: Okay, thank you.
4: Well, let me recon.
1: Yeah, Sergeant was just giving some updates there on Spawn and Beautiful Lane about the Mac Van, trying to squeeze them in there.
4: Right.
1: Working on it. Just use.
4: 635, yeah. 411
1: Ocean. 411
4: Ocean. One of the units for relief, were they 17 to the hospital? Is it so? I can get the room number right.
1: I don't think we had the hospital plugged in. 41 Frank, how many do you need out at the Beautiful Lane, or can we spare any of the ones that are en route to you to the hospital?
6: We have at least... three units there on scene, but we're holding it pretty good over here on the scene. We just have one from the actual scene to break off to relieve my guys at the hospital place.
1: Right. 412 Lincoln and 413 Lincoln, I'm sure you still have 17. Are you able to get hurt?
3: I can't have it to the hospital.
1: Yeah, that's good, Sam.
5: Street and Thomas,
1: that
5: was one.
1: I copy Thomas,
5: what was that,
1: Street?
5: 36 Street and Thomas,
4: just north.
1: I copy.
4: Tom, 40. 41 Frank to 402 Nora.
5: 402 North.
6: Favor, can you just coordinate with the third shift? We don't need that many units out there. We just need at least three or two, since you and the other ones are staying after. If somebody can eventually relieve 412 Tom over there at the smoke shop, and then we'll be good.
7: I copy. Yeah, I know for sure I'm staying, so I'll see how we're looking over here, and I'll send any extras over that way.
8: 414 King, I'm already over here at the smoke shop.
5: Copy. I'll get your status.
9: Fort Hill Tunnel, 14th King, relieved us at Pass Push Up.
6: 41, I copy that. Thanks.

0: And I'm leaving. Can you just start me a slow roll, please? I'm code 4.
1: Can I get a slow roll, Palmerston, 32nd Street, just north? Can I get another unit, Thomas, and 32nd Street, just north?
0: 22,

0: Fernando, que entro cuando se dice.
1: Okay. 4102 North 27th Avenue, and 11 meet. Anyone scope for this 415 George 4102 North 27th Avenue, 911 meet?
0: 415 Mary.
1: 415 Mary, any other units? Just Charlie 904.
2: Anyone, John Martin.
1: 10-4.

0: What time is it ready?
1: Go for
0: it. Go for it.
2: Seven, can I go for here? You know, thank you.
1: Four, copy. We'll hang out. See you back at us, sir.
0: Copy, thank you.
2: Can you 831 beat?
3: You're
2: only leaving at like a bunch of 8-06.
0: Yeah, it's back of 831 Lincoln on this domestic, 2929 South 91st Avenue, 831.
1: Your second unit on
0: scene. I copy, thank you. And South 91st Avenue, 831B. I copy, 315 in touch. Do I have a surgeon's monitor?
4: It is in John.
0: Thank you.
5: 812 Can you advise and confirm that we've had our subject holding for overcharge?
0: Possibly casing. Complainant wants contact. 624 John, view attack 007. I'm on 21st Avenue, pass the mute.

0: ilk ortam olsun demezsek.
1: Frank, what's up?
0: Copy that. 812 Tom subject's been held for over 2 hours, sorry.
1: I got it.
0: Thank you.

0: 7:36 for your next.
1: 7:36 John, I copy. It's going to be that check welfare on number 44 East Roanoke, apartment 5. Kind of concerned, subject downstairs took a purse with keys inside. Maybe has a list of 20. Well, she's been in the hospital, so she's going to be a jack, I know nothing, white male, 60 years old, 5'6". 180 pounds, for further description, she's going to be a white folder, pickup on the weapon. When is trying to find rides to the apartment, actually, for contact at midnight, 09 hours. Third unit to tell him.
2: 7:35 John.
1: 4-4.
2: John, did we ever find out, is she at 51st Avenue in Camelback, or is it 44 address?
1: I'm working with call taker to find out. John. Copy of a 6-9-9-9-21st Avenue, Pasadena. It's a white Infiniti Q50 versus a gray Toyota Highlander, California plate, Edward David 67, George 27. No injuries, Jaquan. Did it all for contact? It's barely 10.
3: X-3917. That was the wrong way, driver. 4th Street and East Roosevelt. He's down in my family.
1: Did it stop? Stop now. Just get another unit to start.
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0: 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Copy.
1: Vector 4.
0: Go for it. And 511 John, come your message. You're 23 at the 900 Henry, 402 North 13th Street, and it's code 4 at midnight, 11. And 516 John, copy your 101 miles to Central City at midnight, 11.

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1: Hey, Jennifer,
0: where are you taking it? Here, this is 647-5120 West St. Kateri Drive for last 10 minutes, possibly Indian or Hispanic film. And unclothing weapons, he's knocking on the above 20 garage and windows and front doors. But anything subject is not one of their neighbors. There's no vehicle nearby the subject either. No one for contact at midnight 12.
1: Echo 6.
0: Go ahead.
1: 16th Street and Southern, just south. Paul, 0, Adam, 0, Mary Zebra.
0: Cover. 16th Mary, where are you?
2: Hey, we're just outside of 100 West.
0: Do you need a new card made up?
2: No, that's fine. We can keep it this. I'll just change it to a 1052.
0: I copy. You want to go see 100 West Washington at
2: 0:30. Sorry, in the process of trying to fix it by camera, this man said he wanted to turn himself in. And he had a warrant.
0: Great.
2: Can you go ahead and push through in India, please?
0: Sure. Bravo 22,016 North 44th Street. I completely see the hatch open to the attic. Hasn't seen or heard anyone inside. Has a daughter with severe special needs. Already dead, so cannot wait outside of the house. But will wait inside for contact. I'm saying it was at the movies earlier and then noticed before going to bed. Sonia is taking contact. 2:30 Lincoln attached. It's not everything.

0: How old are you, Marion? Yes.
1: 24 and so.
0: Okay.
1: 31 John for the check call for a copy info.
2: 731 John, I copy for the check for 711 West Indian Court McDonald's. Clinic says she's being notified that a subject was possibly 431. Cutting the canal said first person formed about 5 days ago. Cannot give the call taker a name or who folded the information. She said still hearing about it would not clarify what that means. Clinic found erratic. Working with PD on the case. Lindsay for contact in a yellow shirt and blue pants at midnight 16 hours. Is there a unit to follow?
3: And before I sign out.
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0: 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Complainant can only hear them, nothing visible to describe. No one for contact at midnight 17. Is the unit to follow?
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0: 4713-16 North 43rd Avenue. The extended stay parking lot street. The only one walking out the 5 a black male, 3511, 260 pounds, black shirt with pink top underneath, with blue shorts, a gold necklace standing on the curb in the front of the entrance. Out of the complainant, Richard 07, David, and showed complainant an AK-47 in the silver case. Tried to sell the weapon to complainant, and subject was not threatening, subject possibly staying in room 317. Small and short contact, 7 and 821 is 3 units follow. In a talk of 812 John on the 647-1360 North Fraser Avenue, 24B.
1: 834 John.
0: 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Bring us in the area of loop 202 Williams Field to ATF and DPS. Silver Mini Van, northbound in the southbound lanes. Information only at minute 21.
2: 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Fire is 17 for a male on drugs, not waking up, currently breathing. It's information at midnight 21. Fire is instructing on CPR and no one's not going to get an order.

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Information for Hernandez on the loop 202 and Williams Field. Spotway driver from commercial for GPS northbound on the southbound lane. A silver minivan at minute 24. Getting an audible 4111 East San Miguel and an audible 1121 North 44th Street.

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1: What Ranger number was that?
0: 7195.
1: Go ahead.
0: I'm on 9th Street, just south of Buckeye. 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

0: 233 John. Can I get my numbers, please?
1: Yeah, 10-4, 233 John. 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
3: 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Thank you.
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1: Seven 36 John, I copy. It's going to be a domestic, 1940 West Fairmount, 4000 North. So he's going to be a Hispanic male, 40 years old, 5'10", 160 pounds, and I'm looking for care when the weapons is inside of Grandma's house. The Josie Flores refusing to leave, being verbal with Grandma. Later, 4 adults in the house, complaints in the front yard, Terry for contact at minute 28. Is there a unit to follow? Unit to back up 736 John on that domestic on Fairmount.
2: 734 Lincoln.
0: Thanks. 702. Is this
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0: 0 25 45 East Thomas, where are we?

0: It seems we can't get your message for the 415 Inc. Signs in a verbal of mom, Teresa. Can't make sales 24 years old. No further description. Aunt Jenny. No further description. Subjects are refusing to leave. Nothing physical. Complainants and cooperative questions. And 239 with the subjects. Artiki is taking home sex. It's midnight 30 units fall.
1: 7 7 7 7 7 7 7 7 7 7 7 7 7 7 7 7 7 7 7 7 7 7 7 7 7 7 7 7 7 7 7 7 7 7 7 7 7 7 7 7 7 7 7 7 7 7 7 7 7 7 7 7 7 7 7 7 7 7 7 7 7 7 7 7 7 7 7 7 7 7 7 7 7 7 7 7 7 7 7 7 7 7 7 7 7 7 7 7 7 7 7 7 7 7 7 7 7 7 7 7 7 7 7 7 7 7 7 7 7 7 7 7 7 7 7 7 7 7 7 7 7 7 7 7 7 7 7 7 7 7 7 7 7 7 7 7 7 7 7 7 7 7 7 7 7 7 7 7 7 7 7 7 7 7 7 7 7 7 7 7 7 7 7 7 7 7 7 7 7 7 7 7 7 7 7 7 7 7 7 7 7 7 7 7 7 7 7 7 7 from Yellowton.
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0: No, he's here at the precinct still.
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0: Copy, 832 Marine. Someone else is zebra, go ahead.
1: Okay, 28th Street and Thomas, out with the one on the bike, code 4.
0: Okay. All road. Chevy Impala expires in December 26th.

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1: 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On the shoulder, no vehicle description at this time. Midnight 38.
2: 101 and Thomas, southbound on the northbound lane on the shoulder, but no vehicle description at this time. Information only at 039 hours.
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0: Hey, Tony Willinger, you called for a one in custody.
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2: 29
1: South 91st, 140.
0: To SES.
1: Okay.

0: Got part of it, but you had wind in your mic. Your subject and what else?
1: I believe that's going to be my subject. He just went westbound at McDowell. I'm trying to catch up to him real quick to light him up.
0: Have more minutes to... McDowell westbound.
1: McDowell 55th, sorry.
0: I'm 55th, copy.
1: Yeah. Yeah, it's gonna be a motorcycle. One occupied times one. Gonna get a good look at him. Helmet.
2: Yeah, engineer calling 19th Avenue School, being waved down.
3: Go ahead. 1545 East Thomas Road, out with one. Go for it.
0: Okay. Come on.
4: Okay, that's right.
5: 6-2 John to monitor.
0: And for?
1: I'm for work.
0: Happy, go first one. Okay. I'm in school. Permit 102. It's for the complaint of the 14-year-old daughter's study born in 2012. Probably complaint of court tablet said that the dad and his girlfriend were hitting each other. That's going to be a David born in 71. Daughter's going to be outside at the back of the complex near the playground. Caller is calling from Tempe. Requesting telephone contact at 045. Seven 11 Lincoln for traffic.
1: Go ahead.
0: I get audible. 7212 North 22nd Street. Call from my kitchen window and answer from the premise at midnight 45 and I copy 7 and 15 team attached.
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2: Six is 224 to call there, but no visible. Pressing 20 for contact, and it's going to be Adrian for contact at 046. 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
1: First one is the upgrade call, the fight at 10,459 North 28th Drive, 924 Lincoln and 924. John, can you switch over to Charlie 9? My side of the front yard. Bob Rambling keeps saying the word kill. Quinn has not looked or gone outside. Mary for contact at 947. Is there a unit to follow? The second one is a 211. 3441 West Union Hills, 933B.
4: All right, 33 John Pryor.
1: 933 John Pryor, and if I could switch over to Charlie 9.
5: Monitor.
1: So far, Charlie 9, please raise your monitor.
5: 92 John, all monitor both.
1: So far, thank you.
6: 424 John, code 6.
1: Go ahead.
6: 21st Way in Southern, I was forking Adams, 1202.
1: So far.
4: Yeah, 647 Victor.
5: Timber. For the 647 Victor, 21,040 North Tatum at Wells Fargo. For a black Kia Optima, original license plate, Charles Adam Robert 10 Frank 3, portion of the drive through, not running. Caller knocked on the door with no response. Unknown if anybody is occupied due to the dark tent. No one for contact at 049. 0 units.
4: 212 Lincoln.
5: Zebra, thank you.
1: Zebra, Arizona. I was right checking the planet, then briefly followed her. Planet ahead of the other driver does not want any contact and I'm able to see the driver for any description. Just information at the 949.
4: Zebra.

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0: 832 Marion, I'm on Charlie 8050.
2: Sure. Copy.
0: 834 Marion, can you put us on that hot traffic, please?
2: Copy.
3: Mary, we'll take the alarm call. 931 Mary,
2: it's going to be an audible 18602 North 45th Avenue. Mountain Shadows Elementary School for a classroom voice pen activation. It's here 51 hours.
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0: preference is 211 at 3441 West Union Hills Drive. If we can get another unit and less lethal to respond, it's on Charlie 9 at 051.
1: Can you check for 1060 for my prisoner?
2: 1060 to Hoffa Health for 4726 West Vermont. Copy. Yes, ma'am.
0: Okay. Do you see 426 Ocean at 400 anywhere?
2: No, they're gone for the night.
0: All right, thank you.
1: What is happening to McDowell with Lincoln 8, Adam 8, William Robert?
2: Copy.
0: Frank.
3: Final through Zebra, subject stop.
0: Final through Zebra, go ahead.
3: 2401 East Van Buren Street, up with 6-5.
0: Hi, copy. Any other units go out to 2401 East Van Buren? Come forward, thank you.

0: 411 Ocean. Yeah, just checking to see if you're still here, if you got relieved from the hospital.
1: We are just now walking out of Good Sam. Got to be 17. We have to staff for a second.
0: Go for it, just making sure.
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1: Your message for the 962, 2601 East Roosevelt, 1 Henry, teen. Hunter's Hospital, 14-year-olds involved in 962, 956.

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1: I called in Lincoln for traffic.
2: Roger.
1: This is 647-6048 North 7th Street. Seven ago, complaint sees approximately three transients. There's males and 101. They're in weapons. They're in a business complex. There's no contact. It's 050. Is there unit 12?
0: Six 13 Lincoln. 10-4, thank you. 93 Frank for sign off.
2: 91 Frank, he's gone.
0: 10-4, thank you. 10-4.

0: 7-3-0.
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0: If you'd like to roll the fire department to my location, one of the subjects out here is probably suffering from some sort of heat exhaustion and is having trouble with her stomach.
1: I copy.
2: Julie Mary, the Chick-fil-A, 3142 East Tacoma, room number 7, for an assisted living home. There's two people in the caller's room refusing to leave, but the caller didn't have any description. For the caller, it's been going on for a year. It's going to be Mary for contact at 0102.
3: John, can you see the 601 tank in the 234 beat?
2: 10-4. T21, John, for your head.
4: Code 4, do you be it?
2: Yeah, 10-4.
1: Copy.
4: 1 2 miles left, 3841. Hit it on my intercept.
1: Quinn.
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0: 613 John for info.
1: Yeah, I copy. Thank you.
0: Simple.
2: The Hispanic male is 40s, average height and weight, red shirt, white pants, green backpack, no weapons, but no carry a wife, question, any carry a knife, but the caller didn't see it. Repeat shoplifting suspect, took some soda and food, and last seen in horseback towards the freeway. Information only at this time, then.
0: Okay, information for units in the area, 11-459 North 28 Drive. 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

0: 950 minutes domestic, 4642 North of James Avenue. I copy a grid at 1.45 hours. What is here?
1: 480.
0: Copy 1 mile to SCS 483 at 146. Let's go for
2: the view.
0: Don't go, thank you.
3: So one male just been asked me to leave the property, so we're using. Fire 17.
0: Busy, but yeah, fire 17.
3: Well, I leave you. One detained.
0: I got to go for one detained, 801 North 2nd Street. West Coast.

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1: 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Hey, 1060 for 9th Street in Buckeye.
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0: 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Got nothing back for both of those plates.
2: 6-5 for Lincoln, can you run for Nevada plate? Union Sam 018 John.
0: Come
2: for it. John, code 4, press it.
0: Copy, thank you.
3: Make sure it's a commercial attempt, 2437 West McDowell Road, 825 feet. This is a commercial attempt at 2437 West McDowell Road, 825 feet. He's using the code white male 30, thin build red tank top 13. He's walking away from the business now, but he's trying to open the door. It's over on trailer, okay? So let's clear 110 hour.
0: 14 John at 9th Street in Pompeii.
2: Mary, what's that up?
0: Copy, thank you. 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Thank you.
4: William 01, if she's in custody, I can do it when they go to SBS.
2: 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Copy, I'll send you a message.

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1: Five 11 John.
0: Yeah, 961 at 18th Avenue in Adams for a light code pickup versus a light hole. We for contact so far, it's 1 12.

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1: Which call?
0: 2:40, are you?
1: Copy.

0: And the room area is going to be a trespasser, 4312 West Cactus, like Cactus Village. Some site closer to the title box for a group of 12 subjects. One described as a white male, 35'10", 155 pounds, and a black shirt, no known weapons. Kind of like that moved along. You have uniformed unarmed security, Robert, for contact. It's 114. I'm calling any units looking for a Lewis Turner, born in 37.
1: Seven O two zero on your info.
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1: 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Like one for anyone missing a male named Lewis Turner of 1937.
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1: 725 Zebra, go ahead.
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2: Follow jumper.
1: And four.
2: 321 jumper.
1: Jumper Charlie 5.
5: Thanks for the following flight. Looks like eastbound, passing the loop 202 on southern ABCB. 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And then I'll try that again. We're just in.
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4: routine to the following. Hey, Jeff,
3: from Maryville. 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
4: The subject is being transferred precautionary to AZ General Arrest 58.
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0: You can put me out on a 647 Victor. I'll be at Circle K 94 and King North 7th Street. 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
3: 10-4,
0: you before you just hold me one more unit. 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

0: Yeah, that's right, Randy. Coming out to 647 Victor at 12,223 North Cape Peak Road.
1: Over. Have a plate or a vehicle description?
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1: 10-4-6-4-2-3 Raiders, you're in the DSO.
0: Okay, I'll let them know.
1: Right, thank you.
0: Are they going to meet at 7?
1: 10-4, they're going to 700.
0: Copy, thank you.

0: Mystic, 1123 Monroe Street, 516 Meat. I told Mary, it was for friend Charlie, 5127.
1: Just calling John, the 100.
0: Ever?
2: Two of them, Mary, and you can tell.

0: 6, me equivoco, 6.
1: ¿Y qué dijo el plan?
0: Four.
1: The previous instance contacts Angelina at 1:32, is there units below?
2: I'm gonna give him a 21. Seems like a ongoing issue, so I'm gonna give him a 21. I need a back to being analyzed.
1: 10:40 in the 21, then, and you'll let me know if you need it in another unit.
3: Nine 31 Mary,
1: it's a 415 Frank. 931 Mary, it's a 415 Frank. 3010 Mr. Wiltshire. I'm answering your neighbors from apartment 3157 in a verbal. Hispanic male and Hispanic female, unknown clothing, unknown weapons. They're yelling at each other in Spanish, slamming doors. There's no other contact, it's 133.

0: 632 Lincoln. Show me at Tatum and Cactus yourself. That's Picasso.
1: I don't really know.
2: 10-4, do you want me to make you up the card?
3: Right here with you, buddy.
4: Copy, just run. Thank you.
2: Tatum and Cactus.
0: They make me a call for you. They're stopping now. Yeah, show me one here over here.
2: 10-4, can I get a unit for Tatum and Cactus just south? I copy.
0: Six 633.
2: 10-4.

0: 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Getting a duplicate call. Answer is 1021.
1: Thank you, Mary. I will give you a river at 21.
0: Sounds like

0: 632 Lincoln, are you trying to cook?
1: Yeah, I have that guy stepped up. I'm going to hold the line.
0: 633 Lincoln, what's your ETA? Question?
1: Can you make this up a high call, please? Call 411 President.
0: 10-4-8-0-1 North 2nd Street, 1 Custody 138.
2: 2-9-17, I'll be out with all.
0: 10-4?

0: Sir 5-1, Ross, continue to protect us. Give me guys here. 64.
1: 62, don't go 4 here.
0: I'm sorry, you're 5, you don't have anybody else outstanding, do you?
2: Charging that part of the yard. Complaining, can't see anything but wants to put the yard checked. Put the dog in the house while on the line. Jennifer for contact 140. You can call.
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0: 14 John, code 6.
1: Go ahead.
0: I'm going to be on 67 in West Campbell with Arizona. William Young Adam, 0 George 7.
1: You said number 67 West Campbell?
0: I'll give you that attorney, 67th and attorney.
1: Copy. The vehicle came like negative to a Nissan Rogue. Master traffic for 417 King from 1825 North 25th Place 634 Base. That was over on Toledo 6 at 141. Third unit started for the 417 King 11825 North 25th Place 634 Feet.
0: 632 John.
1: 10-4 Charlie 6, the unit's full.
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0: 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Any 811 beat?
1: Go ahead,
0: sir.
1: From the domestic.
0: 10-4-16-09 West Hadley. 101 in Rebel's husband who's on 37. David, he broke the bed and hit the daughter with the door 30 ago. Jardel Gadillo, born in 69, Hispanic male, brown t-shirt, brown pants, not on weapons. Victim Mariana at 143, is there any trouble?
2: Well, 15 gentlemen, just finishing my call off, that's...
0: Temper?

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2: It's an audible 7440 South Jesse Owens Parkway. It's a sonic audible from the interior motion. No answer at the RPA or with the premise. It's 145.

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1: K11 John Air, calls at 1021, 9131 West Minnesota Avenue for Goodyear Police. Subject in custody, Armina, year 2004. They're getting picked up on a warrant from Surprise. There's a DV incident that occurred in Phoenix at the initial 20. Contact Officer Parita for information with your police at 147.

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2: I told Mary, anyone else to watch Tri-Deck 4, Tri-Deck 5, and 7 and Clay 148.
3: 515 down prior.
1: Okay.
4: 51 down, I'm on 100.
1: 10-4. P-960, come for 1609 West Hadley. P-964, come for 1609 West Hadley.
5: 931, Mary, we'll take this at 0176, and we're 23.
1: 10-4, thank you.

0: Sí, sí,
1: sí, sí, sí, sí, sí, sí, sí, sí, sí, sí, sí, sí, sí, sí, Fair unit for 1609 West Hadley. Is there another unit for 1609 West Hadley?
0: X-ray, would you show anyone to the back?
1: Resending. Anyway, from the Roosevelt traffic break off to about 1609 West Hadley.
2: Thank you, my John. I'll start up.
0: Hi, Tommy. We'll start that way.
1: 5 Wilmington, I do copy. You have him detained in code 4, but he was getting excited.
3: Six 22 Wilmington for info.
2: 6-22, can you go ahead?
3: I have a timer going off for you. Are you still code 4 at Glen Drive?
2: Yeah, I'm code 4.
3: Come 4, thank you.
2: A rope.

0: Level in Lincoln.
1: Yes, sir.
0: Ah, I'm code 4, I just... And right now he's saying...
1: Copied your code 4, but nothing else. What's the E2 next unit for Huxley?
2: Here we go.
1: What?
2: You show me 17 SCS, please.
3: Okay. 15 miles on, I'm still a couple minutes out.
1: I think 13 million looks to be the closest, less than 2 miles.

0: doctors were like in Mary Hugh Adam. There's a unit here. I just had the gentleman come up to me in the car. He said our victim was trying to break into his car and he chased after him, but he said he didn't have a knife. So he's going northbound on 25th, officer up there. He's coming right at you. It's a blue SUV, windows are down, Hispanic male.
1: Yeah, 222 Lincoln is a trespasser, 1850 West Indian Hills of the Circle K. There's a black male, 5'10", thin bill, blue baseball cap, blue shirt, gray shorts, red socks, backpack, and no weapons. Took items from the store, and he's still on the property, refusing to leave. It's the employee, William, for contact at 0156. Is there a unit to follow?
2: 201 Lincoln.
1: 24 Lincoln.
0: Any more, you're seeing that's the victim or the suspect in this car, is the victim right? He can probably be our suspect according to your victim, but he's saying your victim that called us is trying to break into his car, that's why he tried to stop it, so somebody's not telling the truth, it's probably the guy in the car.
3: Okay, we're 200. If you can hold off on light him up, he's not driving you crazy.
0: Where are you guys at now? I'm on Texas eastbound.
4: I'll be at Cave Creek and Cactus. He's going to be facing westbound.
5: I'm for Cave Creek and Cactus.
2: 60 John, do you have any type of crime over to this point?
6: Yeah. 724 John, and a backup code 7157 hours.
5: Unit to back up 724 John, not criminal damage.
3: 721
5: John.
2: Thank you, John Martin.
0: What doesn't make sense is the quote victim that Moyer agreed to talk to you didn't want to stick around, so. 3013, where are you guys at now?
4: 3013, I code 6 with the vehicle 12206 North Cape Creek Road.
5: 10-4-6.
2: John's available for you.
0: Come again.
3: 5, we're coming over here with northwest corner of Cape Creek Cactus. Fire is city.
5: What you were saying?
2: There's somebody else. 633 thing yet. So we're 23 hold here.
4: 23 South Central.
2: Or 22 Marion Street. Mary, can you send a message to our NBC, please?
5: Temper.

0: 634 Lincoln. Subjects detained. We're going to try to sort this out. Thanks for the air unit.
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2: For 21 history, the complaint is that he needed Salazar. Yeah, this address came in through the Fate 2, it's 2 o'clock.

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0: Lincoln Turnpike.
2: Lincoln, go ahead.
0: I have a timer on. You guys, are you still code 4 detected?
2: We are still code 4.
0: 10-4, thank you.
3: John, I copy for that domestic. 2735 East Common, apartment 1. Copy with the info at 2-1 hours. Is there a unit to follow?
4: 734, John.
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3: Fairfield. Units to start up a big way for criminal damage, 1636 North 51st Avenue, 821 Beat.
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3: Okay. Thank you. Do I have a backup for criminal jam 1636, North 51st Avenue, 821 Beat? Any units to back up 832 John on criminal damage 1636 North 51st Avenue 821 Beat.
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6: I can take the
7: 647 Victor. 647 Victor, 4571 North 26th. Just small white vehicle, unknown fleet, back to the complainant's carport. Driver's going to be a black male, short dreads, unknown weapons. He's still going to be in the vehicle, complainant's never seen him before. There's no for contact, it's 201 hours, unit full.
8: And 15, Mary.
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0: 8:34. Can you send me the 432 Frank on the heat?
1: 10-4. So domestic, 9100 South 59th Avenue, Unit 2003. Complainant X, Christopher, year 2000, black and white medium fill age, shirt, gray shorts, and weapons, is in a report complainant, possibly 390. The only one in the apartment, the complainant let him in, no order protection in place. Contact Leilani. User 4, 3 and 12.
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0: 614 down for traffic. John, for traffic. 614, John. The 311-909 East Camelback, Legacy on Camelback Apartments. There's a white male, white tank top, and no bottom pants. Laying down next to a white Toyota sedan, Arizona Adam 196. Near the entrance, found a weapon, he's possibly 390. There's no contact, it's 306. Is there a units follow? Is there a units follow for the 311-909 East Camelback?
1: 613, Lincoln.
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2: 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I'm out with Arizona Sam 1 Adam 1 X-ray 7. I'm close for it. Denver.

0: 713 King, 36.
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0: Bridge Team Radio, it's in that lobby. I got something from the tenant about loud music from a green four-door Toyota parked at the entranceway. Basically, by lot 26 and 43, whoever does not live there, possibly a relative of someone else. It's like an ongoing issue. It was known for contact, though it was called them at the property manager. It's 210. Holding up Reading Thomas, 28 North Central, as well as 223 North 7th Ave. 236 call, holding on the stack, 8550 West McDowell Road. There's a hazard on the address. They complain that resident Roger Bustamante calls being harassed by the Army and various wild claims. Trying to see if you wanted them to make contact.
1: Oh, see, if anyone's 21 contact, we get another call, I guess.
0: Sounds like, thank you.
2: Six to Lincoln, can you push us through 14 time letter R?
0: Thank you.

0: 623 John. I have a vehicle that's south on Central and Northern.
1: Is that a vehicle that's not solving?
2: Close. Or what's your vehicle description?
0: Hey, he's pulling over now. It's a white Kia. Can't see the temp tag. I'll read it to you here in a second.
1: Copy, it's something.
2: I'm sure Northern just south. It's south of the fixed stop.
0: Robert Henry Adam 4 John 7.
1: Center.

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1: Go ahead.
0: Caller's calling back about the vehicle left 1022. Thank you, Mary. Do you copy?
1: Thank you, Mary. Copy.

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2: Not audible, 4714 East Villas Valles. 100 North. Coming from a residential primary bedroom. It's 214 of their unit call.
3: 3400.
2: Actually, both of you guys can 22. The RP gave a good 22 code.
1: Happy today.
4: Keep harassing residents, particularly native male. Keep walking between the bus stop and the windows. Contact Rosa, she's your unarmed security. It's 215. The number of subjects, is there one more unit to call in?
5: 2917.
4: Tampa.
6: Actor 916, you can send it to me. I'll disclose number to you. We'll speak with Rosa.
4: I copied OU for dispo. It was a number 3. It's 215. I'm 10 and 917. You both can 22.
1: Okay. Sure, 911. You can tell us the 647.
4: Tim 4, 223 North 7th Avenue McDonald. Large amount of homeless people have gathered on the property refusing to leave. Contact Cholette, the employee, it's 215.

Information for units in the area, 267 Hazelwood, just south. The black male, 6 foot, in veiled black clothing, and on weapons, blasting music from a red sedan parked in the street. Passengers are also coming up to him. Here's another contact. It's information needed to 18th.

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1: Hello?
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1: 2-4.
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0: 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Human for domestic number 50, East from Wi-Fi 18E. Northbound on Charlie 5220.
1: Can you get a regular come from Malays for this domestic at number 50 East Fillmore? Anybody ever clear? Come from a long ways for the domestic at number 50 East Fillmore?
2: 425 Mary, you can put us on it. Coming from S&P.
1: 10-4, Charlie 5.
3: 512 Mary, you can 22 that 400, yeah. We'll start up.
1: 4.
4: Next, Mary, I'll carry you back away.
1: Are you able to break away for this number 50 somewhere?
2: Back again, 50.
1: Of course, Charlie 5.
2: Four.
1: 10-4.

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0: vehicles can be suspended on a Chrysler 300C. I'm 27 Sierra, Dusty, 41 in custody for 3434, you can sell. A32, am I on your head?
1: Go for it.
0: Okay, thank you.

0: Give Roland John a happy birthday.
1: Have a...
2: Sorry for leaking the chips if you're...
1: Six. Oh, 10 more. Emergency traffic is an unknown triple 16th Street and Coulter, 615B. Jim Lincoln.
3: 513 Lincoln.
1: Hey, I could be, you might have been on invoice. Just want to confirm, are you code 4 with the transient ceiling out of the vehicle?
3: Yeah, I'm code 4. I just saw some stuff outside of it. That's all. I don't see no one actively here. But yeah, the RO came back. I'm code 4.
1: You code 4. Thank you. C962-6838 North 7th Street is a Walgreens. It occurred in the street, and they pulled into the parking lot. It's going to be a white Fiat versus a black Mustang. Fire 17, contact is going to be Rojo at 228.

0: 424 John, can you start me at 647 Victory Card, please?
1: 10-4, where are you at?
0: 4418 South 9th Street, Levee Park. I'm out with Lincoln Bravo Adam, 580.
1: Can you just tell code 4 for 4418 South 9th Street?
0: 421 John.
1: 10-4?
2: 231 John, can you attach me for that, please? Yes, sir.
3: 23 John, monitor.
2: 10-4.
4: Good, Marine, but it's on as well.
2: Ever, thank you.

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1: Thomas?
0: Right, 53rd and looking out with the Hispanic male on a bike, code 4.
1: I certainly confirm. I just.

0: 224 Mary River traffic. Yeah, 224 Mary is in a local at 2020 West Morningside Drive for Village Meadows Elementary School. It's an auto alarm for zone 131 for the 300 boys restroom door. No contact with the RPs at all. And no one for contact listed. It is 0233.
1: Four
2: 32,
1: John. Roger. 48 to St. Anne. The gray Malibu?
2: Do you have a plate?
3: I'm out with you.
2: 10-4, is there another unit till code 4?
1: 431.
2: 10-4.
4: Will do.

0: 4-2-1-John, call IV.
1: Confirm there'll be an accident at 7th Street and Broadway just south. Arizona, George, George, Adam, 1-John, Bravo versus a white sedan. Arizona, Sam, Henry, Adam, 944. Medical need, they're blocking northbound traffic. Francis, if needed, she was a witness. It's 235.

0: 6, Carter Lincoln, West 6.
1: Done.
0: Avenue and West Global Ave, just north. I was Arizona license plate, Fairway 4, Adams 654.
1: Copy.
2: Adams 15 King Gold. Going to be 32 Street and Osborne Elworth, Arizona. Henry David Adam 4 Mary 7.
0: Seven 13 King, I'm with him.

0: street.
1: East Northern. I'm with Ford. Just going to be a delayed report that someone just walked up to me and said they wanted to make.
2: I copy you. Go forward 1133 East Northern. It's going to be a delayed reporting.

0: See you there, John, for the 418 Dalton, please.
1: Yeah, for. Voicing on 2450 East Union Hills with QT. Caller wants four subjects on topic removed. One of them stole items. She's a white female, under 20s, 5 foot, thin build, black hair, no eyebrows, and any weapons. It's going to be Hiki, the employee for contact at 0240 and a copy 251 John and 2 of your mirrors attached.
2: Is he ever to 315 West East?
3: 425 Mary.

0: Fishermen of the FEMA, should anyone know that the FEMA will be transported for precautionary help.
1: X-91 copy. We have 917 821.

0: I'm sorry, and also the 101 down here is willing to go through the same nurse too as well to be examined since she's claiming 245 strangulation. Does have visible marks on her neck too as well. And then what did actually 91 say?
1: Just when you had a second to give him a 21.
0: Copy that.
2: White male, dark hair, thin, shirtless, pants, down on buttons. He's emptying the trash can, throwing it everywhere, appears to be on 2 stations. David, you have the employee, Andrea, for contact. It's 241, unit fellow. Unit fellow for trespasser, 2525 West Deer Valley.
3: I'm not pulling, I'm away as well, so I'll advise when I get there.
2: I copy, all guys.
3: And then, John, can we try and get him back up, please?
2: Unit 12 for trespassers, 2525 West Deer Valley. And Unit 12 for trespassers, 2525 West Deer Valley.
4: 9-4-1-0,
2: back up. 9-2-1-0. Was it on 2-1-Mary?
4: 9-21-Mary, yes.
2: 7-2.

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Just copy at 20, John 7, Adam 07, Person 0, Libra 6.

0: 6-12, 6-14, can you copy another 28, George 0, Adam 63-1, another 3 person 12 up on me.
1: Yeah, 10-4, do you want to unit?
0: I'm for the 4 as of now.
1: 10-4.
2: 211 Lincoln, can you put me on that?
1: Yeah, 10-4.

0: 5374 and baseline 833B.
1: Sounds
2: right. This is 7-1.
1: Copy, thank you. Have more.

0: 214, Mike Denver traffic.
1: 214, or you need to send that to me.
0: 214 North, I missed the 28201 North Platte Canyon, building number 6 for unit 1050 for the Platte Tower since the last call. For two females serving a verbal select females in their 20s to 30s, no further description. Caller, original caller thought that they were sisters, and then there were multiple duplicates coming in for this as well. Hearing the same thing, no longer hearing a verbal at this time since the last duplicate. 0251, I copy 211, can attach.

0: Joe 3 Mary, you said the 418 Tom. Joe's 23.
1: Two, three, Mary, the 14 Tom, 15412 North 32nd Street, Circle K. Forcing transients gathered on the property, refusing to leave. No mention of weapon. Preventing flagrant contact.
2: 0251, the copy of 23.

0: Hey, it's Lafon, go ahead. 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
0: December.

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0: 703 Zebra, go ahead. 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
1: 7-0-Zebra. Sorry about that. 24th Street in Thomas, just south. With about 6.
0: I copy. Can I get another unit at 24th Street in Thomas? Copy.
2: Johnny,
0: copy, thank you. 7-0-3-0, 4. 7-3-0, 4.

0: Or 33 Johnson Hill.
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2: I've got a timer just making sure you guys are still code 4 on 48th Street.
1: Yes, we're still code 4, thank you.
2: Chris?
3: Seven oh three zebra, go ahead.
2: Confirming you're on 24th Avenue or Street.
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2: I copy 24th Avenue and telling them.

0: 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Fourth Street, so is there anybody closer?
1: No copy. Any unit closer to 24th Avenue, Mr. Hopewell?
2: 735, John.
1: 10-4.

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1: Seminole 302, Bravo, it's code 4, everyone's compliant.

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1: 833 King.
0: Yeah, our victim is saying fire is taking so long and he walked away, so you're good to tell me to him.
1: Copy, your victim saying fire is taking too long and walked away. All 22 fire.
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1: 35 Lincoln.
0: 4 Charlie 4.
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0: 10-4, Charlie 4.
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0: 10-4.
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0: 228 in East Paradise Lane, apartment 103. For the last 10 minutes, we heard the neighbors from apartment 103 in a loud verbal person to be a black male, possibly 18 years old, black 10, thin belt on clothing description. Known and weapons, second is a Hispanic female. Possibly 18 years old, thin belt on clothing description, known weapons, can hear them outside the front of the apartment. Now when it's taking contact, it's 303 units filled.
1: 231, John.
0: Happy.

0: I'm sorry, for me, domestic. 16801 on 25th Street, 232B. And reserve for domestic. 16801 on 25th Street, 232B. The East Coast Launch Light, I believe, back at 303.
1: 231, John, are you also on fire? Are you also going prior? 232, John is going prior.
2: 231, John. Yeah, I'll go prior.
1: Happy, thank you. Supervisor, monitor.
3: 23, John.
1: Happy.

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1: Okay.

0: holding a 647, 18,660, Northview Creek.
1: Three zero, 4-1 in custody.
0: And 3-0, 4-1 in custody for 25 Avenue and Thomas, 305.

0: It's 21 John for traffic.
1: Yes, sir.
0: That's a 647, 19,940 North 23rd Avenue at Elman. Senego, white male, 20 to 30, 5'7", 6 foot, 180. No shirt and gray shorts with sandals on the weapons and then hitting the windows to the residence center / fitness area at the front of the property. They're now seeing the male inside the building or looking into cabinets. Complaints unsure how he got in and unsure if the center is supposed to be closed. There's no 415 Bravo scene. No one is taking contact. 222 Lincoln attached. It's 306.
2: Any units to filter for domestic 2702 with Yorkshire?
0: Copy, nurse. Sounds like you're trying.
1: Okay, one more paper.

0: forth that you're still thinking.
1: Yes, sir.
0: It's fourth clear. It's an overwhelmed mom dealing with an incorrigible toddler.
1: Yeah, you're on next, but I'll let it know.

0: 我是吧？
1: Did they be seen?
0: Yeah, can you, if there's another unit close by, I've got one of Tain's, the two subjects on this call are fighting again. We've got an Indian male currently walking. On the south side of the road on baseline from the Circle K.
1: I have another unit. Come for
0: it. Here for me.
1: I copy.
0: Indian male, black shirt, shorts, thin build, and he's got like a towel around his neck.
1: Code 427-02 West Yorkshire Drive, party left. And 931 Lincoln, I copy. There you go. Good
0: for you. Yeah, as of right now, 240.
1: Copy, 104-240.
2: Yeah, I just want to verify the officers to call for.
1: These officers?
0: Yeah, 32 King. I'm going to be code 4. They came around the building, they were fighting. The guy in all black was throwing some punches, and then the dude I have detained picked up a rock and threw it at him.
2: Okay, fire department. Or it's a 500 station.
1: Oh, sorry, there's a lot of background noise. You said he was requesting fire. What was it for?
2: He said his chest was hurting.
1: 10 bar. Is the station yet or no?
3: Yeah, we're 23-5.
1: Okay, 10 bar. I'll send him there.
4: White male, 50 to 70 years old, white hair, black shirt, dark shorts, bicycle, and a weapon, walking around with a flashlight. Went through the trash on the left side of the property by building number 6. 203 Lincoln attached, no one is being contacted. 311. There's also a gate code if you need it.
1: The white Ford F-250 is doing donuts by sitting across the parking lot in front of Skies. Everyone, he went towards the back of the shopping center. It's just information at their office.
0: White shirt.
1: Copy.
0: That was different.

0: Copy, when running, did you send left baseline, possibly at a drift the right parking lot?
1: Yeah, you keep jumping back and back for him, last time.
0: Copy, last ice, he was jumping fences.

references 901 at 7th Avenue and Minnesota Avenue just north. Is there any six-hour units that could switch over to Charlie 7? It looks like the caller and the subject's going to be in 600. 700 units are still going to be 17. What about Charlie 7 if any 600 units can help out? It's 315.

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0: Yeah, you can broadcast that 647, please.
1: And for information for units in area, 2641, West Union Hills, at the senior living. It's going to be for a black male, 20 to 30, average height, medium build, light shirt, and no weapons. He attempted door handles, but didn't get in and left the property. There's no contact information on the 316.

0: Center Track, read them, it's like 15 minutes in West Coast, East Drive, 621B. Anyway, sir, for the domestic, probably 621 Marathon, so that makes 617.
1: 62 John, a monitor.
2: Come forth.

Been 918 Tom at 908 South 17th Avenue 647 1928 West Bucket. Delta 47 Victor 4725 East Baseline. 21 Nissan Altima. Unknown plate.

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0: Only a 14, Tom, at number 10 East Buckeye.
1: 27th Avenue. Buckeye had the year born in 88, male, 5'11", 155 pounds, brown eyes, brown hair. He injured himself, no weapons. Going to 11361 North 99th Avenue. He's going to be 52 out of DPS, and it's going to be 23 hours.

0: 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It's a fight call. 626 West Weir Avenue, 4600 South 421 Main.
1: 424 John.
0: 424 John and a backup Charlie Ford 326.
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0: 13 John, Chevy 23 at that trespasser, 10 East Buckeye.
1: 10 East Buckeye at the Circle K. On it has a white male, 35 to 40 years old, gray short sleeve shirt, and then pants on a weapon currently outside the front door refusing to leave. Object Thomas, seizure employee at 331, is there any call?
0: Code 4, looks like he left already.
1: 10-4.

0: 445.
1: Yes, sir.
0: Yeah, let the 500 unit know that waiting for the ambo, that they're out here if he wants to come or drive around and open the gate. I know they have them from the gate over off of us.

0: 51 John, what data do I have? Hold on. That is right now. Hold on, I'm walking over now.
1: Yeah, 1245. If you just want to drive around and open up that gate for him, he'll just drive around back so you don't have to negotiate through the building.

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1: 725 Zebra, go ahead.
0: Okay, we're going to be at Family Dollar on 24th Street, Roosevelt, out to code 4.
1: 10-4. Go ahead, sir.
2: We're still searching transport of Rescue 8 to St. Joe's by request.
1: And John, do you copy?
3: 51 John, happy. How long are you guys riding in there until I can get you relief?
4: For the domestic, 1329 West Coast, East Drive, it's on track, 335.
0: 622, can I start up?
1: Okay.
0: Not allowed.
1: I'm wondering if one of you guys are riding in the AMBO with them.
2: We sure are.
3: You guys on the St. Joe's group?
2: Yeah, it's unfortunate.
3: If you want, John, if there's a single man that can meet them at St. Joe's.
0: Just turn to like Echo 6.
1: What?
0: More than north of 7th Street, out with Arizona license plate, David 3, Adam 9, 0, Zebra, Zebra.
1: Okay, check in this 20 unoccupied, spark for contact at 338.

0: Confirm, you said David 3, Adam 9, 0, Zebra 0. I'm not getting anything back to that.
1: Twice John is Zebra 3, Adam 9, Zebra 0.
0: 10-4.
2: Good.
3: It's a 1076 at 139 North 10th Ave. Through the rear property, a 10th Connect and RO April Alonzo, born in 88. Spencer 2018 Alfa Romeo. Arizona Sam 3M, 354 Glendale, Dallas. 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I copy your message at 647 at 1928 West Buckeye. Hispanic male, 30s, heavy build, gray shirt, black pants, white hat, unknown weapon. As well as a Hispanic female, medium build, 30s, pink shirt, black shorts, unknown weapons behind the property. By the dumpster staying at camp. It was no reason product, but it came into an off-site monitoring at 340 units full.
2: Fine, Virgin John.
3: Never. 4-2-5, are you guys needing fire out there? Blank calling for 7-2-1, Tom.
2: Four two four John, subject south.
3: Okay.
2: This street in Broadway, I was a Hispanic male, red hat, black shorts.
3: 10-4.

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1: Being able to swing on over.
0: I'm checking for him now.
2: Surveillance direction travel, safe into the perimeter.
3: Put us over the subject, south 507 North 32nd Street.
0: I copy southbound. You see the next year.
1: 42 John, set up near 7th Street, rear, 6th Street, rear, 5th Street, rear.
0: Get in forward. I copy, 2's deployed, it's 342. 3 to 20.

0: 42 John, on the next scene against there is there's code 4, any injuries, officers, or suspect?
1: 424 John, hi, code 4. I have the suspect down.
2: I copy your code 4, suspect down, 5th Street, where?
0: 20 is going to be 4413, South 5th Street.
2: I copy, thanks.
0: 42 John, if you could also roll fire for Taser deployment.
2: 10-4?
0: Yeah, 42 John, I'll be 17.
2: 10-4? Yeah,

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0: 3474.
2: That's all right.
1: Come on. 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

0: Marshall Lucas, Spencer 5707 West Flower 2647 3126 West Thomas 3501 West Osborne.
1: Sunnyvale, apartment 3055, 14 George, refusing to leave. Chris, hashtag male 30s, 5'8, medium built, long hair, no clothing, no known weapons. Complaint it's just men tonight. Subject has been drinking. Kayla is taking contact, so she's waiting outside. Shirt, pink PJ pants, 346, unit to fall.
2: Sorry. Too very.
1: Happy, thank you. Nine 23 Lincoln for traffic.
3: 9:23 Lincoln.
1: Have a 647, 8004 North 27th Avenue. Occupied by. It's a 647 Victor, actually. They're occupied by two male. Black males, first is a 6 foot thin belt and colored clothing, and the second is 5'9", red shirt, white vehicle across. Sam Nora Adam, 8 Charles Zebra Adam, it's parked right in front of the QT. Possibly pimps. They have 301s coming to the vehicle, back out. Gonna leave. Paul is security armed and in uniform, taking contact. It's 347 units to follow.
2: Wonderful job.
1: Happy.
4: And weapon, going to be a black male, 40s, 5'9", medium, no shirt, no further description. Now with a white male, 30 to 40, 6 foot, thin, no further description. I set up camp, Jason. Correction, no one's contacted at 347. And I copy 734 Lincoln attached.
2: I would appreciate that. Thank you.
4: You're welcome.
5: True to complaint in silver, 2021 Nissan Altima, unknown plate without permission. They are wanting to prosecute. Vera, outside in a tan shirt and jean shorts, it's 348.
1: Happy.

0: 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Hey, 11 Adam, back up on Charlie 8, it's 350.
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0: 23 Lincoln. I'm all code 4 here. You can talk to my backup.
1: How do you code 4? I 8004 North 27th Avenue, 22924 John, is your copy?
0: All right, 24 John, I copy.

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1: 702 Zebra, go ahead.
0: 2921 North 32nd Street, out with 4 and 13 and 15, can you be with us?
1: Okay.
2: I need for unknown trouble first at North Street 518B. 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
5: 421 John.
3: 10-4 Charlie 5. Great as well.
0: On Indian School. So we have the McDonald's.
3: My copy. Morning and stuff.
0: Do you hear anything?
6: We have a gentleman here that just waved us out. He said that there's a gentleman with a red shirt.
7: Yeah, red shirt.
6: Who's short, said he's with a white female. And he said that they were in a verbal argument and then there were shots fired. He said it was by McDonald's.
0: Did you guys hear anything?
5: 756 on, no, I didn't hear anything. It could have been backfire. There's nothing standing out.
3: Yes, sir, thank you.
5: 51 John, hold on.
0: I'm sorry. I've got two units with me. We're going to roll in and check the area and just make sure it's good for.
3: Okay.

0: 824 Lincoln. Can you send me that generic call for Park Rangers on 23 Schofield?
1: I believe he said it was a white male, red shirt, blue shorts, and he's going to be with a white female. Like you said, it was a verbal argument, and then he kind of heard what he believed to be was gunshots.
2: I copy, a white male, red shirt, blue shorts, with a white female.
3: 36 shots. Are we getting any calls or duplicates for any shots fired in the area?
4: Negative. McDonald's is at 7th Indian School. Did the guy walk all the way over to you? What do you think the time delay actually is?

0: 361. So far, it's number 3 in the area. We meet you that way by, live down by, pass by the vehicle. So far, it's go for.
1: Copy, so far, number 3 in the area. Number 3450 South Clay Street.
2: Same as you, if you guys are able to, just go to the drive through in McDonald's and just talk to the police there.
0: 36 John, copy.

0: 735, John. Talking to a couple people over here at the post office, they said they definitely heard shot coming from the McDonald's parking lot area. Said it matched the description given.
1: John, I copy people at the bus stop. Did hear a 415 George in the McDonald's parking lot matching the description?

0: 224, Mary.
1: Go ahead.
0: Do you see a 223 John coming up to our location with his lap pick?
1: Yeah, 10-4. 223, John.
2: Okay.
1: Can you copy 224 Mary's location with a lockpick?
2: I'm moving there.
1: Copy that.
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1: 10-4.
2: John, 415 Frank at 2890 East Paradise Lane, reassigned at 0402. Is there a unit to follow?
3: 231 John.
2: 10-4, thank you.
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4: Sure.
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1: Four three for late as trespasser.
0: 4950 East Chandler at the circle. Clear black pants on the weapons. Be right next to the trash can sleeping. You can be to the right of the front door. 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

0: 731 Jonathan, Mesa 47, 1830 Wishbone Road, so just north. Can you hear a couple of transient males over by the church setting up camp? I don't want them, no description. Soldier for contact. 41 contact, now 404 hours. Is there a unit to follow?
1: Seven 35, John. We're coming up with a number 3 all the way around out here. I can follow in.
0: I got you. 2-2 bomber info.
2: Two 24 Mary. It is confirmed. He does have this apartment.
3: Sorry, Second Street and Thomas out with one.
0: Okay. Did you bomb your info?
2: Just 24, 221, John, what was that? 224, Mary. He does stay at this apartment on the North Side Pay Complex. Since the other 2107.
3: Copy.
4: Does one of them have a key fob so he can retrieve his belongings?

0: 516 John Fernville.
1: Thanks.
2: I copy, just disposed out that book. Can I call? I just had a duplicate stating that she came back after you guys left. I'm going to just have them enter in a new hall.
1: So, head back out there.
2: Is there another unit to follow for 1928 West Buckeye?
3: 513 John.

0: Hi, I'm Annie Ping Pong. 10,014 North 8th Street. And a 647 Victor 2536 West Barrel.
1: For 20th Street and Roosevelt.
2: That's all, Mary.
1: 10-4. Can come back negative for a 2011 Grand Cherokee Jeep with Santiago Rascon, 1302 North 14th Street, Phoenix 20.

0: Excuse me, Lincoln.
1: Excuse me, Lincoln.
0: Yes, ma'am. Just send me 0488, please.
1: This 47, 3126 West Thomas Road, right in that 40s, average height and build, black shirt, black pants and weapons, laying on a backpack in the outside of the church, anyone like can move. Come on for contact at 410, I copy 241, who's going to follow in.

0: 63 John.
1: John.
0: They referenced that 19 Tom's premise history. We went out there earlier this week, and he doesn't live at that house anymore, but we can cancel that one.
1: 10-4.

0: 425 Mary, what are you trying to clear?
1: 425 Mary, yes ma'am. Can you show us 23 to get Sam?
0: Sam 4.
2: Back in that room he came out of.
3: So do you, Mary.
0: Mary.
3: Is there a unit with a working crew that can come to our call?
0: And it's with a working printer for 9418 North 7th Street. Any unit with a working printer for 9418 North 7th Street. Ten four. 36 from VS 647-530 West McDowell. Well, this is a white male, 40 to 50s, medium height, average build, black bag, no further information or description. Currently on the west side of the property, would like her moved along. Just question, no one for contact at 412 hours, and a copy 734 Lincoln attached. Help out with the printer.
3: I'd like to know how to
0: Tim Ford, thank you.

0: 7020,
1: can you just show us one in custody, code 4?
0: I got one in custody, it's code 4 for 32nd Street at 4:15 hours.

0: 847-3501 West Osborne with the business center. Once eight champions moved along from the north side of the property. No weapons and no ATM file. No one for contact at 415 and 30 units full.
1: 823-1, you're not attached to the section.
0: Copy, thank you.

0: Yeah, 459 pound, 7020 Tacoma, 633B.
1: Lincoln. They're doing the floors.
0: And available, switch over to Charlie 6, it's 416.
1: 633 Lincoln, switching.
2: 64.
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2: 74.
1: 63 Delmar.
2: 74, thank you. It's 416, unit sold.
3: 13 Merritt.
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0: 1826 West Osceola, unit number 18. You're picking up Lauren, born in 87, a white female, 5'8", 150 pounds, only weapon, CTO, DTS. You're taking her to UPC. Your cell phone text is 418, is your unit call.
1: Six, 13, John.
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0: 3rd Street in Palm, with the one code for?
1: Okay.
2: Go ahead.
1: Was that 3rd Street and Palm?
2: Teacher Mary, 23rd Street.
1: Okay.

0: Confirmation from Engineer 620 East Broadway to Circle K. At that broadcast, we're going to locate the line with Egan, subject left north on foot. Female 40s, 5'10, heavy build, black floral dress, white purse. Okay, for contact, it's information only, it's 421.
1: Towards Spalding, no weapons. First came yesterday morning, got into physical with his ex-girlfriend Angela, who's no longer 23, and is currently in the house, refusing to leave. Contact manager Lauren at 421. Copy, 23, Lincoln attached.

Information for units in the area of 16430 North 35th Place. It's going to be a 6470 broadcast. It's going to be a silver small passenger car driving in the neighborhood of the slots off, last seen going eastbound on Kings. 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
1: 714.
0: Okay. Chevrolet 647 Victor 2586 was Barrow.

0: I'm on this traffic. It's a 3090 David, 24th Street, Washington Street, 725B. It's a 390 David, wrong way driver, 24th Street, Washington, 725B.
1: 721 John.
0: 521 John, I'm back up. Charlie, 7423.
2: Unit to back up, 721 John on the wrong way driver, 24th Street in Washington.
3: Seven 31 John from the long ways.
2: 10-4, thank you. Roger, Monday.
1: Okay.

0: 6 foot Andrew Hines, born 82, white male, green eyes, sandy brown hair. 6 foot 200 pounds, danger to others, and danger to self, not on weapon, needs to go to UPC. It's 425. Or 14 King for info.
1: Go ahead.
0: Hey, by any chance, do you guys have a niece's name? MCS was wondering. Do you happen to have the niece's name by chance? MCS, I was wondering.
1: No, the ROG was new. He's in color.
0: Cover.

0: Sí, Lincoln Franklin.
1: Who's with Lincoln?
0: Armel and Christie is going to get transported by Rescue 932 Texas for precautionary, and he wants to get transported.
1: Can I supervise your copy? My copy of the mail is being transferred for precautionary. Is your supervisor copy?
2: Thank you, John. I copy
1: it.
3: Or even a name for me, so I found it crashing over a wall.
4: Yeah, I had it back out there.
3: 10-4. According to the witness, MCSO said the driver was a black male, which obviously wouldn't match the niece.
4: Yeah, RO said that it should be with a niece, and the niece was with her boyfriend.
1: Quick, I'm telling you, 6. Please, 3, 4.
2: Yeah, that was accidental.
1: I'm ready.

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1: Go ahead.
0: It's going to be a 918 Tom, 3519 McClellan Boulevard. To pick up a Dober, born in 59, Hispanic male, brown eyes, black hair, 5'10", 180 pounds. Injury to himself and others, unknown weapons, going to UPC. It's 4:30 hours.

0: Charlie's over here. They're clean. I'm on Charlie 7.
1: Adam 9.
2: I'm going for 713, Mary.
0: And San John, they just cleared over there. They're going for.
2: I've told Mary with your info.

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0: 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I'm going to be following 2-9-3 Rambo.

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0: 8 14 15 7 14 15 Edward 38 38 Mercedes 6 Drive. Neighbors have a cars parked in the yard in the street, and one of them has an alarm that keeps going off, and no one's seen in the area, but it's an ongoing problem. Telephone contact Hilda at 435 3 12.
1: Thank you. 831 North, the Caesar's here.
0: You went up.
1: How do you think you?

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1: Thank you.
0: Copy.
1: Excellent. Darlington?
0: Go ahead.
1: Yeah, can you show me and 623 Don 23 addresses? Thank you.
2: I'm over block. 5-4-1-20, danger to self, stolen weapons. I got the paperwork sent over, it's currently 4:36 hours. Are you in Fallen?
1: That's six.
0: Katie, if I could do West McDowell Road, Unit 156. This is 21 detail. There is a house on the property for the subject. Action for the complainant, resident Walter Bustamante, continue calling, claiming harassment by the Army in various wild claims. 81 John was notified, and could say we can go ahead and give him a 21.

0: I'm sorry, calling King Station and Palmer Beach.
1: I am filing against Community Trespassers 3514 West Peoria. Sure, 56 males, two in wheelchairs in front of a vacant business. It's coming next to the Goodwill. They've been asked to leave multiple times, their cameras and are refusing. Security is watching off-site, requesting telephone contact. It's 438 Unifel.
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1: 139 North 10th Avenue. Send the rear engine to locate R. Alonzo, April Alonzo, born in 88. 318 Alfa Romeo, Kia, license plate Sam 3, Adam 354. Windows out with it, has a broken window at about 15,059th Avenue. What's the notion of where your vehicle's at? It's currently 441 hours. Is there any following?
2: 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Doesn't seem impaired and is reducing to being grossly aggressive. Contact Justin, security, who's in uniform and armed at 441 to 312. Units for 832 John on the trespassing. 5500 West Lutheran Street, 832B.
3: Emergency traffic is on 9017 Street, Middle Road, 736. Somebody's just driving a backup, Charlie 7, 442.
4: 735 John.
5: 10-4 supervisor, monitor.
0: Charlie John.
5: 10-4.

Vincent Wilmer. It's going to be a 647 31st Avenue and Cactus, northeast corner. So it's been a male 3047 to 511, white shirt, jeans, hat. Here's a bag, not on weapons. Keep staring at the house on the corner. He's either typing or talking, and it's 21. Please, it's 647, request telephone contact, it's 443.

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0: For which call?
1: You're audible on Tatum at Lululemon.
0: Some 463 Jim.
2: Yeah, if it was for the first time, we don't need to go out this time.
0: Ten 4 6 34 Lincoln, was it secure the last time you guys went out?

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1: 34 Lincoln.
0: Was it security last time you guys went out?
1: Yes, ma'am.

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1: Send it. I copy that, so.
0: 10 4 7 6 1 13 6 10 North Scottsdale, it's 446.

0: Area residential, 27507 North 64th Lane, 934B. And you want to start for this residential?
1: Am you working a jumper over here, 7th Street and Dell?
2: Something's wrong. Negative, we got him down. He was up on the fence messing with the lights a little bit, but he's in custody. Thank you.
3: Okay, I'll cancel all the responding fire units. And thank you.
4: Is there a monitor?
5: Can I do the job?
4: No, thank you.
2: Crosswalk light, the white guy, red hand thing. Looks like it's broken right at the westbound. Oh, sorry, this is the eastbound. Eastbound on ramp, just in the street northbound.
4: It's in Walnut Street now.

0: 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We can meet at Walgreens parking lot, and we'll figure out what to do with him.
1: I'll be just going to meet at the Walgreens parking lot.

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0: gonna be 010 to 700.
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3: 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Go for it.

0: 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Actually, it's the 907 for fire. 3406 North 3rd Street, 732B.
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Information reference at 510 vehicle I 17 and 16th Street southbound about 6 ago. The SUV on color 5 King Adam 4 Victor 6 driving aggressively kept honking the horn at the complainant. Information at 501.

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0: 223, John.
1: Okay.
0: Just 2524, what's on the bridge? Okay. 6-10, continues by the wall, appear to be on 237, David. Once on the move, Patty's manager for contact at 503, and a copy 221, John will follow.

Carolina 40 King Tom at 444 West Osborne Road, 732 East. And we're holding the 901 at 4540 North 44th Street, 715 East.

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0: Don't send that far as you can tell for this ball. Good number three for subject at 20.
1: Okay, number three for the trust plus 534, 35 West Deer Valley, that's a great 506.

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0: You see if there's a 1060 vertical.
1: 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Any 1060 able to head over to 32nd Street and I'll loop 202 freeway to assist?
2: 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Or John, I can come out.
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0: 8:30, John. Can you push my call through to India?
1: Over.
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0: Go ahead.
2: So 47 Victor, 47 for King Jones Avenue, referencing a previous incident as complainant. Was driving the sister's silver 2021 Nissan Altima, Edward Victor, correction, Edward William Adam, 9X-ray-0. Constituents the store and said I took the vehicle, no tracking. Sierra for contact at 511.

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0: 10-4, it's an audible. 1542 is Victory, suite number 7. Audible for the automatic gate at the rear door warehouse at 512. Is there a unit that can follow?
1: What's your name?
0: Okay. Holding a trespasser, 620 North 63, and a trespasser, 1732 West Van Buren.

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1: Anyone Lincoln, I copy for the 647 on 3478 Cactus Northeast Corner. Clinic alteration 48585 11, late shirt, jeans, hat, suspenders, bag, none of weapons. He keeps staring at the house at the corner. Either typing or talking on his phone. That was 3647 wants someone checked out. They want 21 contact with 5623 and fill.
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0: 715 King, I copy for that 901 at 4540 North 44th Street, Unit 68. And I copy, you copy the info at 515. Is there a unit to follow?
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0: hold the ball. Holding an audible at 2700 West North Lane. Hunter is being left vehicle for 527 East Road. Now for the 91 X-ray call, it's going to be on Charlie 7, 523.
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0: 10-4,
1: it's going to be for domestic, 11,025 North 51st Street, building 11, unit 1078. It's going to be for caller and a verbal with the husband, Warren. White male in a wheelchair, they've been drinking. It's Jonathan for contact at 530, is there unit 12? And units called for the domestic 11,025 North 51st Street, 634 B. In response, stand by for a second.

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2: John, you might want to double check that 20. It doesn't look like there's a permanence over there.
1: Copy. It's going to be in 400, 632 John and 632 Lincoln, Ethan 22. Copy 734 Adam. It's going to be a.
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0: 734 out of my coffee for this 918 at 2935 North 18th Place at the Rift Court Senior Living. Picking up Annabelle Reyes of 77, white female, 5'4", 140 pounds, known on weapons danger to self danger to others. Currently off medication, taking the list at 20, it is 532. Is there a unit to follow?
1: 739.
0: Copy.
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7:30, whatever, did I copy your message for the 418 home at 444 West Osborne Road? It's going to be a male at the back of the building. What male, 30s, no t-shirt, shorts, gray hair, no known weapons. ATA in place. No contact, FS33.

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2: 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I thought the 101 on board would be going to Aurora Behavioral on 59th Avenue and Peoria, 101 miles 547.
0: Copy 734 Lincoln, you're going to be Aurora on 59th Avenue and Peoria, 101 miles. 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

0: 736 Adam, you can send the 418 Tom.
1: 736 Adam, it's going to be a 418 Tom at 1601 East Indian School Road at the Circle K. Tethered inside the store that has 47 Bravo'd and is refusing to leave. Black male, mid-20s, blue shirt, black pants, wearing a gray hat and black sunglasses, no known weapons. We have an Eric for contact at 542. Is there a unit to follow? Any unit to follow for the 418 Tom at 1601 East Indian School Road, 733
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0: 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Can you put that as a ticket for me, please?
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1: Copy, it's going to be at 2536 West Barrel Avenue. 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It's Marissa's personal contact at 550, and I copy, I'll take care of it.

Land Trust, Southside 29, Town West Marconi Avenue. 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

0: 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She's in custody. What is the 1060?
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1: Sound 523.
2: Yeah, would you notify DPS of traffic has a vehicle pretty much stuck in the HOV lane, causing a hazard to traffic at the 101 eastbound at about 43rd Avenue?
1: Sorry.

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0: Lake Hotel 5W20 Lala, Astoria. 925 Bravo traffic. The trip offer at 7014 North 27th Avenue. I've seen on camera a white male, unknown age, wearing a light colored shirt. My colored pants and a weapon sitting on the south side of the property near the wall. Once we're moving, went 21 contact 602. Do you get a call?
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2: Yeah, I'm sure another broken down vehicle, Cave Creek and Pinnacle Peak, northbound. 8, David Adams, 5, Lincoln Williams.
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1: Copy. Third copy unit service unknown to the 19,000 Bell out of Long John Silver's 224B. On the third copy unit, someone possibly inside this building, 19,000 Bell, Charlie Deck 2, please 604.
2: Copy, 27 Underworth North, Mall 8, Buffalo Wild Wings. He's coming from the office, 604. Copy.
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1: 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I got no response.
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51 out, Mike Officer Address Buster at 1732 West Van Buren, the Circle K. Unknown 47 Bravo, subject outside. White female 40s, blue shirt, blue jeans, no weapons. Sylvia will contact at 606 hours. Is there a unit that can follow? Okay. I'm last seen walking eastbound, because I also make a report on it. Contact the employee at 606.

631 Highway, there's gonna be 47 Victor, 16622 North 60th Place. Copy number 9, unknown subject, if the caller is 2024, gray or green Jeep Wrangler, license plate Paul 3, Adam 0, Henry Zebra. Tracking the Jeep down the street. Caller's husband is 23 and has a 9mm pistol with him in their Honda Civic. It's just early. Interesting, Bravo, I copy for the 14 town at 3201 West Victoria Avenue, the south side of the building. Three homeless subjects, 415 Lincoln on the back wall near the physician's parking. Piecing the leaves, two white males and a white female, black jacket over the description. Ben wants protector at 7093-12. Their units make a backup for 922 Bravo for the trespasser. 6922, I'd recommend following you in.

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94 Edward Avenue for the trespasser, 2910 Westmore Coney Avenue, two subjects, white, male, white female, and 30, green dark clothing and a weapon, in a gated pool area, known for contact at 612.

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1: Copy.
0: Division 6100 Fifth Avenue Northern at the Sonic. 2012 White Scion. The red vehicle was a white Nissan Rogue. Paul Zero Adam 871 Arizona Handicap. 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
1: Sounds like he's in distress because he was out crying and yelping. He's been out there all night because he works from home. And they also leave him out there during the day. Nobody for contact at 614 needs to follow. You check over 20,003 North 23rd Avenue.
0: And 23 Lincoln, are you still here?
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0: Information used in the area 3110 West Bay, sign us up that broadcast. It's the Indian male, black shirt, blue shorts, white socks, black shoes. A black backpack, there are weapons, stole 80 foot away from Larson Cross Street, CBS, phone contact information, 615.
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0: 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Complainant and fiance found a 5-year-old child wandering around the complex crying. She led them to an almost empty apartment and no parent is home. We have a Zachary for contact at 616, and I copy 722 on you attached.
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1: 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Someone was selling food from a van on a license plate. That one's contact at 616 during a 20. Copy, it's going to be that trespasser. 10,712 West Indian School, Circle K. It's for Jesse Hispanic Bill, 36-foot Denzel, white hat, white shirt, no weapons, contact ghost. It's going to be 617 with turn units follow.
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0: Night. Fire is 23 and pronounced at 614 hours. We have a Corolla for contact at 617. Is there a unit follow?
4: 7-2 Seattle.
0: Copy.

0: 7:21, David. Vice neighbors made mail 2036, 36 foot meeting bill, the vice shirt, both pants, no weapons. I was hanging out in the compliance front yard, possibly 9:18. Contact Adrian at 6:18.
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0: 722, David, I copy your message for the check welfare at 2601 North 32nd Street at the Whispering Pines apartment, unit Bravo Bravo 4. Complainant is worried for friend Bobby Austin, female, 46 years old, brown long hair, brown eyes, 165 pounds, 5'10", no known weapon. Lives alone with two dogs who are barking since she's not answering the door. Curtains are open and apartment appears to have been rummaged through. Said it's unusual. Not responding to the 21 contact either. We have a Kendra for telephone contact at 619. Is there a unit to follow?
1: Contact at 619, you can follow.
0: 723 beat.
2: 730, can I have my concern up?
0: Copy, thank you.
3: 727. 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
0: Copy.

0: 723 David, did you guys copy that?
1: Copy.
0: Thank you. Copy, thank you.

Yeah. Copy message 247-3426 North 88th Plains. 88th Plains. Hispanic male 47 try heavy build, white shirt, black shorts, no weapons. He was compliant with his hand inside his shirt. Gestured like he had a weapon and walked up to the Plains house, blasting the door handles. Contact Vito, it's going to be 622.

0: Well, 630 to Adam. Is there anybody from that can switch to 810?
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0: 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I'm having connection problems.
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2: First, the traffic subject is 917th Avenue in Madison, 512 feet. I'm sorry, over 17th Avenue in Madison. 512 David, backup Charlie 5 at 624. You need to follow for divorce 17 King, 17th Avenue in Madison, 512B.
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0: 2020 Riddles for accidents 38th Avenue in Orange is East. It's a gray Nissan and a gray passenger car. Target's Angelina. She was involved at 627.
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0: Could you put me out at 10011 North Metro Center Parkway in front of Tombstone Tactical? Just make me up a subject stop card for now, and I'll call for it. I don't even have a minute.

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1: Copy. Going to be a 14 ocean, 15 East Georgia. Unit 239, attempt to survey Louise Duron. 493, Hispanic male, 511, 183 pounds. Use the line up for contact. 633, is there anything smaller?
0: 614, Anna.
1: Copy.
2: So, black male, 25 years old, being filled with black shirt. No weapons, and a black female, 45 years old, heavy build, pink top and blue jeans, no weapons. Refusing to leave in 487. It's currently at the front of the registration mail within the parking lot. It's the manager, Mohammed, for contact at 633. Is there a unit that can follow?
3: 427.
0: Okay. 34 Davidson, audible.
1: 722 David, I copy you. Copy. Copy in the 14 Ocean 3360 West Palm Reef District. Reduced our border protection to Benjamin, border 2000, static male 6-2 and on white, brown and brown. To the Spanish speaker, the palm tree tattoo on one of his fingers. Just 2003 Chevy Silverado at 634, 30 and 12. There units, I got for 924 Bravo for the 14 Ocean at 3350 West Lot Palm Reef District.
0: 922 Adam.
1: Yeah,

Copy that, 961. 9630 from Lotus Way to House, complaint of parked gray Honda SUV versus an unknown vehicle, contact Wilbert, it's going to be 636.

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1: F-415,
0: Frank 5707 West Flower Street, 3300 North B-22B. On there, so maybe Charlie 8638. Anyone break Michael Floyd for the West 5707 West Flower, 822B. Anyone to break away or come away from this domestic 5707 West Flower?
2: 822 Bravo.
0: 822 Bravo, copy. Can I get a backup post, sir? Anyone make a backup?
3: Can we start up a second?
0: Copy, thank you, Super Motor.
3: 82 Adam.
0: Copy. Control over to the 14 Ocean Isle, 4014 West Shangri-La Lane, Shangri-La Road. Somebody has served a Galen, born in 2000, with female, 5 foot, 150 pounds, blonde. Grandma's 639.

0: 10-4-11-1125 South Snatchy Street, Building 11, Unit Number 1078, Horizon and Rebel with husband Warren Mullins, born in 74, white male, using a wheelchair, they've both been 390. I mentioned he had complex PTSD. We have Jonathan there for contact at 640. So you can second follow.
1: 432 out.
0: Sure.
2: Oh. 411 Adam, can you sign off 423 Mary so I can send him to the vehicle?
0: Yes, of course.

0: Lane 25 Bravo. Good. 647 at the warehouse at 25 West Cactus Road, 3 miles on property. Complaint doesn't feel comfortable to ask them to leave due to visible 237 David, Indian male, 20 to 30s. Small black shirt with a second Hispanic male, 20 to 30s, with a small plaid shirt as well. Other subjects are Hispanic male, 20 to 30s, black shirt, red black shorts, no weapons, on the loop alone, but does not want contract at 641. 38 12. Sorry, to pick it back up for 925 Bravo for the 647 2855 West Cactus. And then 529, sometimes that door is on 12, front door right motion. And front entry motion. RP is listed on the call. It's going to be 641 unit 12.
1: Alright, copy. There's a heavy set white female in the garage, just moving boxes around. Might be worth just contacting her and seeing if maybe we can get better tracking info.
2: 10-4.
0: He has an encampment. Now that he was there last week, so only 237 David the kids and stuff. He's starting to show up. No one for contact information, only 642.

0: 425 David Aircraft Center, 647 at 8010 South 728, just south of the park. A Hispanic or Indian male, thin-billed, shirtless, wearing dark shorts. No weapons. He's at the picnic table acting erratic and jumping around. They want it moved along. There's no verbal contact at 643. Is there a unit that can follow? Copy, thanks.
1: David,
0: I copy for the domestic, 3914 West Bethany Home Road. The verbal only complaint has been David, born at 85, white male, size 11. 200 pounds, black shirt, sweatpants, has a concealed now, if he has on his person, or 237 David 390, he was refusing to leave the house. Husband doesn't live there. Can hear the male cursor in the background. On the 21, husband had left with kids and they're bringing forth her SUV, but she wants to sell it at 643, 30 at 12. If anyone ever did copy for the 19 town, Mr. 620 West Underwood Road, copy that you copy info at 644. 832
1: Emily Bravo, if you call my beat.
0: Copy.

0: Copy 711 Bravo. It's going to be a check welfare at 7350 North 22nd Street. Complainant, she is being mistreated by their caretaker. Pressure does apply. She didn't know if her caretaker was there or not, but she heard a door close. We have Vivian for contact at 645. Is there a unit to follow?
1: 711 Edward, we'll just take that.
0: Copy.
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0: Copy, I'll be out with a 647 Victor and CM 20. Can you run a 10, please? William Robert Adams, 2 North.
1: 2 North. I don't know if MVP's running, so I haven't got anything back yet. Occupy, do you need another unit? General units right after 2855 West Texas Road.
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0: 831 Adam, looks like you're 61 on 75th and Sherman, please.
1: I thought I accidentally said 5th Avenue and Sherman just saw us. That's what I call recording. Collision is going to be 6-8.
2: There, Farley, could you please sign me out?
1: Okay. Thank you.
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1: Can you put me out at, let's see, 3rd Avenue in Jefferson with some owned property?
0: 10-4.

2025 West Bridge Lane. 15 service Daniel, born in 1990. Pound is 5'6", 150 pounds, brown and black, has California tattoo on his forearm, dress a red Chevy Suburban, 51 hours. Sorry, here's the message.

0: different level. Your plate finally came back with Cricket Skirt Native to a 2011 GMCCR registered to Christopher and Phoenix.
1: Copy, thank you. Here my hits are cool for.
0: So far, thank you.

Event for Jim Victor 4131 North Phoenix Avenue. Just saying, no, we're talking about this place. We're asking for someone that does not live there. If you're saying 37 David, and on weapons, he left in a silver Chevy Silverado, no license plate. Thinks he may be casing the area. No contact, 653.

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0: 911 Adam, and a backup. Looks like a boyfriend's threatening 911 X-ray with a knife. Charlie Lake 9654.
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1: 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Is there a unit to follow in? Any unit to follow for this 42 Tom at 3214 East Indian School Road, 713 Beat?
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3: Thank you, $5 for
1: 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I copy. Thank you, Charlie 9.

0: 736 now, then we can start up. Copy. What do you guys have? I'll start with 40. Copy.
1: Linda 647 at 3401 West Harrison. And a trespasser 2708 West Buckeye.

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0: I'm at 43rd and Eagle at a Walgreens. I was just flagged down by someone. I'm code 4.
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1: 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You know who the R is?

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2: C-32-10. 16,035, Mark 27, Avenue, unit number 121, attempted to serve order protection to AUCC, Renee Felwit. 1228 of 1972, white female, 5'5", 290 pounds, brunette, blonde hair, scar on arm, and lower back. Burns on both legs, 237 David user, drives a unknown color Mazda 3 hatchback, I don't want that. 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

0: 933 David, call my beat.
1: I'm copying for the 647 at 27th Avenue in Union Hills. The encampment is transient at the southwest corner of the top, refusing to leave, but they are more in the grass area in front of the retirement home just south of the college. I just want to contact out at 702 hours. Are you getting it, Tula?
2: Here you are.
1: Super.
2: David, to follow. Can you push the small feet arm, please, for the report?
1: You got it. Thanks, David.
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1: 10-4-6-3-7-3-4-0-1 West Harrison at AAA Pallet and Lumber Co. Caller had an electric scooter that was taken an hour ago from the property by a white female, 36-40 years old. Average height and build, wearing a blue shirt and light shorts, no weapons. They saw her on the railroad in front of the business and sees the company scooter inside of an RV parked on the city. So Eric, the general manager, for contact at 704. Sir, you need to tell us.
2: That's all, dude.
3: Well, on 21 of active complainant's vehicle. We have Anthony for telephone contact at 704 hours. Is there a unit to follow? And it looks like the complainant would just like to make sure the child is okay.
2: Okay.

0: is 31 animals in the Chicago Farms were murdered.
1: For 6650 West Lubbock, item anywhere. A booth for explorer parked between two spaces at Bangville. Driver slumped over front seat. Did not approach vehicle, no contact. It's 3706 hours, sir. You missed to follow.
2: 33 Edward.
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0: State 23
1: Adam for traffic.
0: 23 Adam,
1: sorry. Check over there. 6101 West Mulberry Drive. Reference the on the call. Attempting to contact the plane's cousin, Debbie. She's 71, white female, 5'6", 150 pounds. Has some medical issues. Complained they heard from neighbors. She hides outside bushes when PD comes to check on her and that she lives outside. Stop and contact Dawn at 706 units follow.
3: Copy. Send VFR to Tom, 1970, with Glendale, for Sherbrooke. 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The complainant for contact at 707 hours. Is there a unit follow?
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1: Grab license plate 8, Robert Adam, Ocean Robert 1, 510, and I think he's found the information only at 707, you're clear.
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1: Copy, thank you. 911, I'm about to track nearby with some moved out of the area. Telephone contact Jacob at 709.
2: Items for the next.
1: I see injured animal from 3304 South 40th Glen. Reference the incident in the call looks like dead animal pickup. The animals are on private property and have to be moved if they are to pick them up. Telephone contact Joe. He's with dead animal. It's 709 units follow.
2: 34, I'm not going to take care of it.
1: Copy.
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1: 10-4.

0: Woman in Audible at 710 East Indian School of Road, 733 B. 735 Adam. Copy 735 Adam. It's going to be an Audible at 710 East Indian School of Road. Coming from Raising Cane's, Charlie 955. Coming interior northwest lobby motion. It is 7 hours. Is there a unit to follow? 735.
1: Copy. There's a citation.
0: Okay.
1: I'm 20. Can you remember I pushed my call as a ticket, please?
0: 10-4.
2: She put me out on with GCPD behind 2526 West Pearson Street. We're going for it.
0: I'm copy.
2: Just make me a generic call for now because I got to activate body camera.
0: I'm copy.
3: Report to you, David.
4: It's going to be a 418 Tom at 2708 West Buckeye Road at the Circle K, 412 feet. There's a Hispanic male. His name's Alonzo. He's thin build, wearing no shirt and black pants, no weapons, on the north side of the parking lot near the electrical box. Call for contact at 0712-414 Adam. My copy, you'll follow.
3: I have a 67th Avenue and Tethered Trail. Minivan in the middle of the roadway on 67th Avenue facing northbound. Hazards are on. No one's seen around the vehicle. Let's call them by signals dispatch at

0: 623 Adam.
1: Go ahead.
0: You can send the 900 and the 24
1: feet. Copy. It's going to be at 521 East Mission Lane. It's going to be for a transient white female, 30. Medium build, beanie, short hair, dark shirt, both Friday shorts. No one for contact at 713. Is there any info? East Mission Lane. 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
0: 623, I'll attack you.
1: Copy, thank you. Adam, I copy your message for Luke 47 at 221 West Chambers Street, 5200 South, 421B. District in the neighborhood is looking at people's cars. He's a Hispanic male, 60s, medium build, blue tank top, brown khakis, no known weapons. Ongoing issue with him in the neighborhood and complainant has pictures of him last seen walking in the alley eastbound. No one for contact. 0715, is there a unit to follow?
0: 421, David.
1: 10-4.
2: So 14 David, 241 West.
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2: 0981.

0: It's going to be the 418 Hama 2041 West Van Buren Street, the Circle K 514 beat. 10 transients on the west side of the building refusing to leave. Some of them have backpacks and no weapons, unknown ETA on file. No 418 Tom signs posted. Tyson for contact at 0716. Is there a unit to follow?
1: 516 Adam.
0: Step four.
1: This is about my code for your agent from the back.
0: 621 David, did you copy that?
2: David 10 for Nikki.
0: Hi. I'm going to be 961 Henry at 2033 E7 Avenue, 425 B. The gray Ford Fusion. First it is a silver Toyota Camry, Arizona 29 Adam 05 William, last seen eastbound on the southern. Toyota works at school and actually gets a call when you're 23. Samantha for contact at 0717.

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1: Code 4, sorry about that.
0: Have a good day. Okay.

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0: Do you have fire teaming out here? I located a subject who has passed out. Probably heat exhaustion and some 237, but he's in bad shape. He's conscious and talking to me, but I'd like to check him out. He's not even sure where he's at.
1: I'm happy.

0: 16 to 17, 10, 50.
1: 10-4. Five-16 David, it's going to be the 4 St. Thomas 1601 East Van Buren Street at the Jack in the Box 516 beat. There's a Hispanic male 29 heavy set, brown shirt, black pants, no weapons, with syringes inside the lobby. He's been there for an hour, refusing to get out. Client needs him removed. Danielle, if her contact is 0721 516 Adam, my copy will follow.
2: Yeah, definitely.
1: Happy.

0: We're holding over 15 Frank. 1822 West St. Catherine Avenue and a 418 George at 6426 South 26th Lane.
1: Six 11 Adam, and a pickup Charlie 6722.
0: For the spy 18 to see what Glendale is going to meet. Spy 1815 West Glendale 611 meet.
2: Yeah, go for Lincoln.
0: That's what I think, Kim. Glendale 611 meet. MS 3740 East Grove Street, 5200 South at Flow Management, 431-8. Audible from the front door motion detector, the premise 21's in the call. Calling for contact at 0723, is there a unit to follow?
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4: You show me out at 1 East Washington. I got an adult female film in her head. She's doing pretty good. Get your old fire, too.
0: So far.
4: We're going to be on the second level at, I guess, Old Patriot Park.
0: Okay.

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1: Go ahead.
0: And Andrew Victor, 4135 North Monkey, Hunter Circle. This is a minivan, 0 Victor Adam, 2 Bravo 7. Parked in front of the 20 with the doors open, occupied by 2 males, white male, tattoos, jeans, no shirt, socks, no shoes. No weapons, unknown if he's sleeping, he's been there for 5 hours, no movement, contact is, complaint has not made contact, vehicle is not on, no worse contact, 734 units, follow.
2: You can see never.
0: Copy.
3: Good stuff.
0: Go ahead.
3: Yeah, with 2 behind Goodwill, 4005 North 60th Street.
0: The units ahead over. 2, 4005 West 16th Street.
4: 34 out.
0: Copy. Up for that domestic, 4405 North 103rd out. Copy. 2 first motor.
3: 81 Adam, responding.
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0: Jeffrey, thank you.

0: 382.
1: Go ahead.
0: Is the patient, the 101's husband with her?
1: I'm sorry, I missed what you just said.
0: Is the 101's husband with her?
1: Yes.
0: Fire should be arriving on scene.
1: 3923, they're here. We'll guide him in upstairs. Thank you. Could you put me out on the call, please?
0: 10-4. For the 14 counter, 2631 Union Small Road, the Truly. There's about 8 transients on a walk-in suit to 57 David. All area in the front of the business refusing to leave. Manager wants to contact there at 728.

0: Famous as trespasser. 3424 was like Dal. I think we like went from white shirt, black pants to backpacks. He stole today, but had it before. Correct, and he has not stolen today, but he has before. He sent for the store, contact Justin with some flight sound training.
1: Eddie Spillmore, 588.
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1: 27 is going to be on Charlie 5 at 729.
0: It's a follow for this. Line of 7 at 555 East Fillmore Street. How do you meet? Let's follow X-ray 827 for this 907 at 555 East Fillmore Street. How do you meet?
1: 511, I don't like it that way.
0: Okay, thank you. Is there a surgeon's monitor?
3: But if we're in Geneva, I'm going to attach 17.
0: There's Sergeant to monitor at the 907-555 East Fillmore Street.

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1: Six, I'll switch and monitor. See you there.
0: Good for you.

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1: What's that for? Two vehicles, a red car, and the other is a dark gray. CC2K Polish Summit, fire 17, regular T-bone, 8732.

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1: I'm X-ray I-17 and I-10. 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
3: I'm in 35, I'm switching.
1: Copy.
3: Yeah, I'm modern. Seventh Avenue. Male, about 5'10", thin bill, red shirt, black basketball shorts, blonde hair, no further description, not on weapons, he's sleeping on a couch. 735, unit 5.
1: The 459, Adam, 2655 East Magnolia Street, George, Brazil, 423B. It's audible. Coming from Warehouse Motion, single trip, activated at 0729 hours. 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
4: Forty-five hundred West Tower, Arizona. Adam, Union, David, India, Tom, Young, Mary.
1: Copy.
0: Jack Robinson, third and Thomas, New Jersey.
1: What was your call sign again?
0: Tom 801.
1: Perfect, we'll pick you up with us.
0: 139.
1: Copy. Is there a sergeant's monitor?
3: 71 Animal Get.
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0: 4. An unknown travel, 3900 North Maryville Parkway, 822B.
1: Thanks, hold on.
0: I understand you go for that appointment. Charlie, it is well at 737.
2: 825, David.
0: Copy. 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
2: 821, I'm switching.
0: Copy, Supervisor Meyer.
3: 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Copy, thank you. 82 and 181. Mr. Adam, can we ask 91 Adam again to broadcast the 647 of the 3 ones in the area with no contact?
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0: Grounding your guys is audible on Magnolia. You in 423, David, continue to, they got a good code.

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1: 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Did you referencing your audible?
2: 420 David, I dropped it. I just need to activate my camera.
1: 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I sound prior. That one for contact to 739-30, Ms. Fuller. 414 David.
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1: Copy, 6426L26, Lane is the daughter refusing to leave. Set over money, daughter's 18-year-old, Jess Marie Deborah, born in 2008. No description of her, verbal only, no mention of weapon. Carly wants contact at 740, is there a unit that can follow?
0: I mean, I want to make this call ticket.
1: Good for.
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1: Copy.
4: Four, two, one, John, can you send me a message, please?
5: If there is one way to help circulate for 15th Avenue McDowell, reference the assault call. Charlie 7, again, Charlie 7, 741.
4: Nine. Can you send me a message, please?
5: Yes, sir.
1: Okay.
0: 1728, if I can share it for my life.
1: Copy, thank you.
6: Which move have, Adam? You can send the 647.
1: Seeing all vehicles are running red lights. Information 741. On the south side of the community park. No mention of weapons. There's somebody for contact at 741. I copy 23. It will follow.
3: Program of all front south motion at 735 hours. No answer on premise at 742. Units follow.
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0: 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Strike over 40.
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0: 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Send you to make a backup for this domestic at 4830 East Virginia Avenue, 724 feet.
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2: Holding interest off 301 North 2nd Avenue in the 518 beat when they put a DOU unit to go. And 47 Bravo 4303 South 19th Avenue. And then check also 1646 West Cottonwood Lane. What are you guys doing for traffic? The check will turn 1646 West Cottonwood Lane, 16900 South. Chance of contact resident, Raquel Morgan, 1980, regarding a wire transfer to her bank account. Responding officers called a complaint for more info. It's going to be Detective Smith with Johnson County for contact at 746 and copy 34. David will follow.
3: Who is the complainant?
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0: 211.
1: For that 418, Tom 302 West Melinda Lee and the lifted forklift. Secondhand info. Secondhand info, if you're going to leave complaints, brother Anthony Merlot, 41 years old, male, 5'11", then building our weapons, is that mom's business, or if you're going to leave, I'll make a contact at 747, then I copy 211, Adam will follow.

0: on 4500 West Amway, Arizona, Robert Lincoln Adams, 7 Young 0.
1: Okay.
0: You can just do a citation, please.
1: I'm fine.
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2: That accident, 3934 West Memorial Road, full west, clip the side of the place, gray, high on the Elantra. Feeling great, contact Jessica, she's involved in some city.

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0: Out with the subject, real shallow breathing. So, kind of homeless subject, having a hard time waking up, maybe a drug overdose.
1: 10-4, you said 10th Avenue in Madison?
0: Yeah, 10th Avenue in Madison, just north.
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1: Over. Comes back with expire tags to
2: push that through the ticket.
1: So far, how's expire tags you could for? It's going to be a flight 5052 North 17th Avenue, Unit 106. Oh, here's the neighbor yelling, possibly yelling at a guy or whoever she lives with. Didn't give a lot of info and does not want contact at 752, and I copy 14 Adams going to go off.

0: Green with sea traffic from the FBI, 37th Glen and Park Street, 7200 South 34 feet. Information in the area, 7th Street and Sonoran Desert Drive, Blue Mustang, license plate, David Robert, David Nora was driving a Radex Swerving. Blessing heading westbound, information at 753. 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
1: Hey, welcome to the monitor.
0: Copy.
1: How are you doing, Adam, the monitor? Hello, I'm Bravo. I'm in 239.
0: Came back at the Wendy's. Say, tall, male, skinny build, tattoos across his right eye on the face, gray shirt, hat, and a black male afro, blue shirt is with him. Supposed to be on 237, where the purple was complaining that feared they were going to go behind the line, but they didn't. Guy wants to remove. Contact Emily. It's 753-813 Bravo. Thanks for attention.

0: 413 David, I got your message for that 900 Henry at 19,000 runway just north. The Hispanic or Indian female, late 50s, average, Christian thin-billed, bright pink dress, going in and out of the street, walking back and forth. Doesn't look transient, just looks confused. There's one for contact at 755. Is there a unit I can follow?
1: 411 out. Send my call over to Premier One, please, as a report. Keep us on it. Thank you.
0: Copy, one in custody, 6800. Use my yellow at 755. I'm Fowler, left you northbound on foot. Declined medical. It's going to be 755.
2: 886 on the sidewalk in front of Burger King. Declined medical. We wait inside, wore the black shirt, and I'm sure it's black shoes. Security called it in at 756.
3: I'll take care of incident 1146.

0: Copy 733, it's going to be a 1091 at 19th Avenue and Thomas Road. Third-hand information, daughter's friend Michaela, white female, 5'5", medium build, 19 years old, no known weapons, has installed in the turning lane. Unknown direction of travel is in a blue Toyota, unknown license plate for the last couple minutes. We have a Christina for telephone contact at 757.
1: Three, four,
2: let me send
1: that to me,
2: I'm 23
1: as well.
2: 737, I'm also coming 23 on that.
3: It's a residence. Looks like it's coming from the front door, 7 minutes.

0: information use in the area of 1530 North 50th Avenue. On the south side, 91 Ocean, looking at 517 for Mail 91 Ocean in the parking lot. He was given arcane information, 758.
1: I'm with 756.
0: Go ahead.
1: 39th Avenue, Grand Avenue, Arizona, Charles Sam Adam, 5 Sam 6.
0: Copy. 712 Adam, status check.
2: Nine fifteen over. See if Cactus Ops has any video of this.
0: Cactus Ops.
3: Status 12 item, were you clearing me?
0: Yeah, I was just status checking you guys since you had asked for another unit.
3: Oh yeah, we're definitely code 4 now, thanks.
0: Copy, thank you.
2: Yeah, Cactus Ops.
0: Yeah, I'm sure everybody's logged in. 915 after.
2: Okay. Does the other precinct monitor our cameras? Can they look?
0: Tom, Jan, go ahead.
4: Nine four ten. Can you push our call through the report, please?
0: Sure.
3: Yeah, I was seeing the hits before, thanks.
0: Copy, thank you.

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0: On the southbound side of the freeway. 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
1: Copy 713, Edward. It's going to be a check welfare at 24th Street and Thomas Road, just east on the south side of the street. There's a 7-year-old Asian male walking westbound, longer hair, backpack, unknown color school uniform. Kind of concerned and says the child looked too young to be walking alone and kept looking around. No contact at 802 hours.
2: I'm flying to her now and requesting for you to respond. It's going to be 802.

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0: And then Edward Bravo at 20. 24 21 West Lane Avenue, the main headed north. To check on neighbor at the 20 Robert, the white male suspect having bell balls, side door is wide open, which is not normal. They have a large German Shepherd in the residence. He's been howling all night. Yes, the residence is not in the best house, but fire has no calls there since it's the first. Neighbor was treatment contact at 804.
2: 925 Adam, I'll follow in.
0: Pepper.
3: Two 11 Edward.
0: Copy.
2: Matter 45 out of triple.
0: Go ahead.
2: Can you fly the other two units coming as jumper vehicles, please?
0: Copy, any units headed to the 1091 have jumper cables?
4: The reflections, Hill Valley, with the Arizona 4 Zebra Adam, 5 Charlie, 5.
0: I know you were at Dove Valley. What was your other cross street?
4: 19th Avenue. And it's going to be 4 Zebra Adam, 5 Charlie, 5. Can you push it as a ticket?
0: 10-4. We're holding a 651 at 1617 West Maldonado Road, 651 at 19,000 East Bell Road, 1900 East Bell Road, and a 239 at 1825 South 43rd Avenue.

0: 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I'll drive 714 feet.
1: 714, Davidson.
0: Copy 714, David. It's going to be a 900 Bravo at 4333 East Earl Drive. Complainant's next door neighbor as of 20 has an open back gate. Complainant says it looks kicked in the molding and was pushed out. It was still locked. The complainant doesn't think anyone is back there. But the gate is 415 Bravo'd by force and back there is accessible. Anyone seen in or around the area, possibly occurred overnight. No contact at 807 hours. Is there a unit to follow? Any units available for this 900 Bravo at 4333 East Earl Drive, 714 feet?
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2: Tom. Hanging Victor Adam 5, what was the rest of them?
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0: 33 River, can you push this forward as an accident and leave us on it?
1: 10-4. Fish Rings in the area, mentioned 7 Thunderbird, Blackwood, Rios, King Paul, Adam, 9, Volume 0, tailgating vehicle, speeding, cutting off. 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
0: Copy. Copy 713 over. There's going to be a check buffer at 4404 North 20th Street. Client name, girlfriend, Yawara, unknown date of birth, patient female, 25 years old, 5'6", average build, has been 6'1" the last couple of days and keeps talking about girlfriend being with a suspect named Angelina and is in danger but not articulating how. Girlfriend is supposed to be staying at this 20. We have a Jason for telephone contact at 8:11 hours.

0: 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Play 6th Avenue in Westwood with Arizona 6 Henry Adam, 38 Henry.
1: Okay. Line road 425B. In the median, there's a medium-sized white dog. Looks to have an injured leg and could hear it whimpering, possibly hit by a vehicle. No one for contact at 0812. Is there a unit to follow?

0: 513 David, on the Kinsuit 1390.
1: So far. Five 13 David is going to be the 418 Tom at 1602 East Roosevelt Street. Ranch Market, 513 David, there's a black female, 20s to 30s. Black shirt, blue jeans, none of weapons, appears to be on drugs, making strange noises and approaching customers. She is near the beer coolers. The assistant manager for contact at 0814 is our unit to follow.
0: 16 David.
1: Super. 414 Adam, I copy your message for the 651 at 1617 West Maldonado Road, 6800 South, 414 beat. Complaints neighbor has a gray and brown, medium-sized dog, unknown breed, it's loose, barking at passerbys, has not attacked anyone. Worried since kid will be walking to school soon, no one for contact, at 0814 is their unit to follow.
2: 414 David.
1: So far.
3: 33 David.
1: Stop parking camp.
4: Town 41 on West
1: Hilton. 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
2: 33 David,
3: 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Stop
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3: Could you please send the incident 1312? This boat on R, I'll take care of it. Thanks so much.

Van Buren Street at Circle K 511 B. The 487 broadcast 1 minute ago. White male, red hair, late 20s, 5'8", 160 pounds, no known weapons, a red puffer jacket, black pants, black backpack, left eastbound on Van Buren. Took 3 40-ounce beers, known for contact at 0816.

0: You can send that 900 Henry and the 12B. I read it. 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
2: Ma'am, just so you know, we are code 4 in the shelter area. Fire department has left. We'll all be 10A. Can you show me 10A, please?
1: 10-4.
3: And then we'll be home. They can 21 them. It's the address listed on the call. And just to verify, 6333 North 12th Street, Apartment 150 is where the complaint will be at.
1: Copy.

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0: 4020 West Grand Avenue, Arizona, personalized plate, John Adam 5, Mary, India, Nora.
1: Go ahead.
2: 3500 North, North Atlas, left. Until 4.
1: Copy.
3: Charles Franklin, 0635.
1: 35?
3: 10 4 4 0635.
1: Copy.

0: looking at him. You can send the hang up call.
1: 10-4. It's going to be the hang up call at 1201 South 7th Avenue. Call back. Go in for contact at 0820.
2: 515 David, I'll take care of that hang up. 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
0: Copy, thank you.

0: 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And a 961 Tatum and Mayo Boulevard, 631 View.
1: David, you can start with that, 961, I'll start in a minute.
0: Okay. Going to be at Tatum and Mayo, just west, for the caller's blue, 2016 Nissan Rogue versus the Toyota Tundra. Angela for contact at 822.
2: Kroger's related another driver in a gray company truck, 236ing, complainant verbally. Crystal 23, purpose for contact, 0822. Is there a minute to follow?
3: Four for Adam.
2: 10-4. I'm 21 Bravo.
1: Okay.
2: I'm sorry, I'm 29th Avenue, Lawrence Lane. Plate was in a red Chevy and Polo versus a gray Honda Accord. Another plate was driving erratically, tailgating complete and followed to their house, and then waiting down the street for contact. Another description of driver of the vehicle did not hit complainant's driver, just attempt to, so Jose wants to contact there at 823. Is there any to follow? Looks like 925 Bravo is going to follow you in.
1: It's been taken care of already.
2: Indeed. Our 36th Avenue in the alley behind. Two unknown males, one with a black shirt. Second one has a white shirt with a hat. Unknown female in a blue plaid shirt. No no weapons. No further description. And in the alley near the electrical box, 237 David also has a red tank with them. Once I'm removed, known for contact, though, at 823, is there any to follow?
1: 33, David.
2: 10-4, thank you. It's going to be a check welfare at 4221 East Ray Road, apartment 1016, 434 feet. Plaintiff's work for 5-year-old son, Isaiah Armstrong. Who's staying with their father, Cope Armstrong, of 1998. He's a native male, 6'1", 250 pounds, with prescription glasses, black hair, no weapons. For the 1031 agreement, has not gone to school for the past 3 days since he had a fever and did not go to the doctors. The father's 21 is in the call, and he's not responding since yesterday. Danielle, for telephone contact, at 0824, is there a unit to follow?

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0: 7-11. 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B647 at 449 East Southern Avenue, 424B. There's four subjects. 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No description. 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
0: 1900 West Po Valley Road with Arizona. Norah, Tom Adam, Lincoln, India Bravo.

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1: Me and Adam, it's your first few minutes if you need me.
0: Okay, I'll call for. Copy. 647
1: X-ray, status check. 47 X-ray, we're called for.

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1: Go ahead.
0: Fire's going to transport the mail to John C. Lincoln.
1: All right, copy that.
2: Yeah, on 27th Avenue, south, a few blocks. We heard another 961. We did see a telephone pole kind of bent over a little bit a ways down the road, so you might want to place a call for that.
0: Hey, Kathy.
2: We're still clearing our intersection and getting vehicles towed here.
3: I got the incident of the unit for an accident on 27th Avenue in Bethany Home to sell.
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3: weekend.
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3: How far?

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1: baby.
0: Here.

0: 11817, is that a hot call for that vehicle versus that light, electrical?
1: I can have them switch it over, but we don't have any calls in for search as of yet, so I just made up a card since 715 ever could see the car full bending.
0: Portable 1117, you haven't signed on yet, but you can put me on that call. There's a driver still in the vehicle. I'm trying to contact that out.
1: Purity 23.
0: If you just roll fire, driver has a foot and arm surgeon and he's staying in the vehicle. Power line is hit, but it's bent, still standing up.
1: What kind of vehicle is it? What kind of vehicle is it?
0: So Blue Infinity, 7 Zebra Adams, 7 Nora 7.
2: Purple Zebra 15 India, 3530 East Moreland Street, 722B.

0: Portable 11817, do they need extra station to get him out?
1: Negative. He just has a hurt foot and hurt arm, but he wants to stay in the vehicle.
0: I copy.
2: Riverstar call. We can hear somebody kind of moaning inside. We're going to try and make edge of your rear clear. Can you see if fire can start this way?
0: Yeah, 10-4.
1: Portable 11817. The other plate's going to be 4 David Adams, 7 Mary X-ray. Everybody's out of this vehicle.
0: I don't care.

0: 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What about location?
1: Can you call this person, Nick?

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1: It's going to be 11042 North 24th Avenue for an ongoing issue with transients with the encampment set of Jen for contact with 835. Is there units follow?
2: I called her back. She's saying the last was eastbound from 48th Street and Thomas.
3: We're almost done with this if you want.
1: It's 25 Adam, do you have me?
0: They can just attach to it when they're done with theirs. I'll roll that way.
1: Copy. X-ray
4: 82. Send me the 900 at 5th Avenue and Buren for dispel, please.
1: Of course.
3: Just North Arizona, Adam Lincoln Henry, 4870 group.
0: I got you.
3: Tom 41, I'll be with him.
0: I got you.
5: Bring it, please.
0: I'm sorry. I'm registered to Wilda out of Phoenix. Is your charge is negative 151 or 52?
1: 32nd Street and Indian School, 713 beat. Sorry, McDonald's at 32nd Street and Indian School for the flight, 713 beat. It's going to be on Charlie 7837. Copy.
6: 7-1-M, do we get two units for that?
0: We have a two-man attached.
6: Okay, then I'll, switch over.
0: Copy.
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1: That's 4.
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0: 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I'm just in the Corvette Nitro.
1: Copy. Information for units in the area of 2438 17th Place at Prime Site Aviation, 42038. If the 911 broadcast, the male had a seizure and is not responsive, fire 17, no one for contact is 0838. Copy 731 Adam, it's going to be a 418 Ocean at 1919 East Thomas Road, room 304. Attempting to serve Antoine Lee McLean of 86. Blackmail black shirt usually has a gun with him, but possibly doesn't have it due to it being in the hospital. Supposed to turn in weapons after being served. Which is currently sitting in the waiting room in the corner. Does not drive and the family lives nearby. Agent Adriana for telephone contact at 839. Is there a unit to follow?
2: 735.
1: Copy.
3: 12 Adam, I'm going to be with them. That subject to my call. Just east of 4855 East Thomas.
2: Abbott?
1: Subject.

0: Copy.
1: Kilo David, 2601, 501, with you, come.
2: Six meter four, David, with
0: him. Okay.
2: 63 out of more.
0: Okay. P37 dated, Mexican, black female, wearing pink clothing, no contact at 840 hours. Is there a unit to follow? Any units to follow for check welfare at 4005 North 16th Street, 733 feet.

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1: Copy, thank you.
2: Three six. Making me issues. Not looking.

0: 10-4.
1: He's white male, 30, 5'7", medium build, a shirt, 10 shorts, red drawstring, backpack, panhandling, the season, living on the weapons, and the ATM file. The security call today, looks like May 13, David's going to call you in a date price here.
2: 624 Everett, it's going to be a 961 second drive in Sunny Slope Lane, just south of second drive. Colors white on Diane, gray Nissan pickup. It's Sonia for contact at 842.
1: He's in his 20s. It's going to be 842.
3: Two 11, Adam Burtonfeld.
4: 11, Adam. Yeah, I copy that. Do it.
3: Copy.
1: Thank you.
5: Okay. Unknown amount of subjects setting up an encampment in the alley. Ongoing issues. Doing 237 David. I think she saw one unknown subject laying outside the tent. No weapons on the roof. No description. Call for contact at 843. Is there a unit you can follow?
3: Following a male in black. Charlie 2 at day 44. Okay.
4: Wait, no longer.
3: Copy.
4: You know what's missing? Not unfortunate, Dave.
1: Unfortunate, Dave.
4: Just advise 91 Adam, who are being transported non-life threatening.
1: Anyone, Adam?
4: Hang on, Adam, I copy. Thank you.
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6: Yeah, 7th Street and Hayward with Arizona license plate, Edward 1 Adam for George Young.
1: Copy.
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1: Can you switch back to 916, please? Search for Sam's McDonald's. I bought 15 homes from the property. There's an APA on file. Scissors from 237, David usage, unknown weapons, contract with Kiss, display 38 for Kim.
0: Actually, I got a hold of him.

0: 5-1-2-2, I'll follow.
1: 10-4. 16 Adam is going to be the 647 at 10th Street and Tomville 516B. Complaints employee Nick, 21's in the call, said there was a male 236ing him while trying to turn off water. They called Nick, who advised a white male transient, green beanie, camo jacket, baggy brown pants, and no weapons, reaching behind the back. 236ing to get off his property, and he works for the FBI, last seen walking westbound on top, so for contact at 0850.

0: Sea Valley Cave Fleet Commercial Truck 87 Adam 7 Palm Mary versus another commercial truck, Charlie Mary 41148. 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In the northbound lanes, Jeffrey involved for contact at 850.
1: Tom, 292, code 6.
0: Good.
1: 24th lane and Ontario Parkway, Arizona, Edward George Adam. Says Robert Zebra. 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
0: Okay.
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1: David.
2: Go ahead.
1: Yeah, I'm here with medical examiner 7-9-1-H, and they're requesting a fire for assistance. I guess everything's coming down around them.
2: And you said that's not the 911 number you're on?
1: Yes, ma'am. They're trying to get him out, but he's wedged in there, and everything is falling down around him, so they need some assistance.
2: Copy, I'll get him rolling that way.
0: We're code 4.
2: Thank you. Ahead.
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1: We're on scene at 24th Street in Camelback for a 962 involving a pedestrian, and we're not finding anything. I was wondering if you guys had any further information.
0: Negative. We have an officer en route, but they're not there yet. We only had the initial call saying that it was a one-on-one pedestrian bleeding from the arm versus the driver.
1: Engine 61 copies.
2: 1409, I'm thinking that's going to be a bad point, but let me call a complaint and I'll let Engine 61 know.
0: Copy. Sir, you need to make a backup for 933 Adam for the flight at 13,404 North 30th Avenue. Get a backup.
3: 802, I'll try quick on any hits. And then also, can you send me a message, please?
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0: 10-4.
2: Can you send us a message as well, please?
0: Copy. Drive this trimming tree and throwing branches into the claimant's yard, damaging his plans. Believe he is 23, not tried to speak before, but cause he's a verbal, would like to be present there. The resident for contact at 855 Beams follow.
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4: 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Or Bravo, George.
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0: 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I got 14,830 North Black Canyon.
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4: Copy. I'll be questioning with that 27th Avenue, Gold Valley.
0: Copy. Edward, positive for the 101 at 856. Information for anyone in the area, 51st Avenue, the 202, step 510 broadcast, over 2012 Toyota Corolla, 3 Deeper Adam, 4 or 5 Yos, serving going off the roadway, occupied by one Marcy Northbound, and

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0: I called to complain on this 962 at 24th Street in Camelback. Let Engine 61 know that the address she gave me was 5826 North 24th Street.
1: Copy. Portable 6936.

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0: 10-4. 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
1: Riding up on Canyon Building, Agent Henry, Unit Number 2050. Cooper with boyfriend Oswald, born at 32, is spent Alpha 4th and wearing dark shirt jeans and a weapon. He's into the unit with a complete and tally once contact there at 89. Are you going to tell him?
0: Thank you, Alan.
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1: Antonio Bravo, copy for the 47. 7829 North 35th Avenue, the Brand Sports Hub, Mill is 15 gas from complete and fit. Black Mill mid 20 is off of clothing, leaving in a white Chevy van, noise and split, listing northbound on 35th Avenue, complete and on video. 3 months contract there at $900 a unit total.
2: Thank you for building.
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0: Yeah, we're going to be out with a stranded motorist prior to 67th Avenue in Cactus. I think you can let Glendale know we are in the east, excuse me, in the eastbound lanes.
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0: Go ahead.
1: Trespass, 21241 North 23rd Avenue. Two subjects are the encamped on the east outside of the building. White male, yellow shirt, tan pants, gray shoes. Second one has a gray shirt, black shorts, black shoes, and a weapon. Would like to try to pass, no paper contact, bill at 902. You to follow. Thank you. Unit 14 Ocean at 1740 South 40th Avenue, number 100. This is Nicholas Gonzalez, born in Jackson, blue. Tonic male, 6'1", 200 pounds, dressed a 2012 white Kia Optima at 903. Unit 14
2: Evan. 10-4.

0: 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It's Phoenix Mail 40 Sinville, 365-8 Black Hat on clothing. In the truck, he's actively dumping trash into the alley. Telephone contact the police with the resident is thank you for your call.
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0: 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Hey, Fishy Never, that's that hang-up call, 10414 West Kimmelack. It was an immediate hang-up and got busy tone on callback. It's 934.

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0: 511 Adam. Press monster at 1609 East, Van Buren at the Jack in the Box. Said about an hour ago, Chad PD out references that he's refusing to leave, and he returned. He's a static male with an unsure black torn pants in the lobby, sitting down at 909. He had fallen. You want to follow for 1609 East Van Buren?
1: Perfect. What's David? Can you send me a message?
0: Pepper.
1: Charlie, this is 909 hours. Pepper, Edward.
2: Anyone have an honor?
0: I'm lifting Hills. 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He's going to leave on a weapons. Aaron is living for contact at 910.
1: And we're in the air. 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It's 910 hours. 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
2: 825, right?
0: No one walking shouts. 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
3: 222, you know, I'll give her a call.
0: Copy.
1: Copy your message for the 415 India at 3530 East Moreland Street, Unit 3. 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Is there a unit to follow?
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1: Okay.
6: Are you guessing that for a John?
7: Copy. 10,050 North Metro Parkway East of the Toyota Brain. She's been 30 years old, size 760 pounds, white shirt, black pants, and weapons. He was doing 237 Mary inside and refusing to leave. Wants PD out, but does not want contact. It's 9-12. So, you next follow.
2: Yeah.
0: Okay. Tom, 299, are you?
8: Yeah, 5044 North 7th Street. I'm going to be with Arizona Lapis for Charles Frank Young, 7774.
0: Purple 6936.
1: Tom 299, your plate comes back that you'd want to add for a TLX valid 10-15-27.
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1: Yes, sir.
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11: 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Currently, subject lives in a mobile home park. You're not answering the door. Or 21. There's Daisy with Tom on the last name in his 70s. Contact over key. It's 914 North.
7: Go ahead. Also 2820 West Dunlop Avenue at 8 a.m. Phoenix, coming from the south door motions at 914 Unit 12.
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7: 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Cobwebs on the car outside. We have Penelope for 21 contact at 915 Unit 12.
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5: Guys.
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9: 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The 1091, the vehicle's out the road and on their way, so you can take that off the queue and show me 10-8.
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12: 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Thanks for calling us at 917 Unit 12.
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for Philadelphia Magic, joined at 25:38 with 10 wins. Good goal for Palisade, it looks like quite possibly the neighbor. Question PDL, 919. Are you at 12?

0: Yeah, for the 6100 half 40th Avenue on Supply. How about it, Pastor 1732 with Sam Vieira, 311 at 1118 North 35th Avenue?
1: Good.
2: 17,045 North 7th Street. Still about subject confusion. I'll leave the restroom. White man 6'2", 200 pounds, black shirt, blue jeans. Brown hair, has a backpack. None of what fans coming in. Would like him 14 to almost even for contact at 931. 93. You're serving Maurice, or 1970 black male, who build no weapons. Looks for phone contact 931.

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4: Good.
0: Just got a duplicate from the owner of the business. He arrived to find the alarm sounding that indicated the south door was breached. He's waiting at the front. He did turn the alarm off and walked out. He has not checked the business.
4: Copy.
1: 411 now. You can send that 311, it might be.
5: Avenue at the Sukkot Street from the Asian of Fabrics. They also appear to be very high on 237, pulled his pants down, exposing himself. Wearing all black clothing. He's bent over with his rear in the air. Concerned about the kids walking his corner area at 924. Copy 13, David on the call. Portable 6936 at 1445 West Behind.
0: Check wall for 9015 North 3rd Street, the Health Center. I'm checking on a Murray, born in 1939. It's a white male, I guess you're sure. Walked in, tell you who the call came in. Doesn't remember if he had an appointment, not in their system. He doesn't remember where he lives, so he got thrown a bus. Combat Security, 925. Which stress on the hangar picture is that it will be here 51st Avenue, 94 feet.
1: Thirty-four hours.
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1: 9 and
0: 24 hours.
1: Thank you, Margaret.
0: Copy. Pair, forget pants, black shirt, no weapons, trying to open car doors, still standing out front. 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
6: Okay, access the supermarket, a customer, Hispanic male at pump 7, into a black truck, unknown plate, $160 back since his gauge didn't go up, no known weapons. We have called the clerk for contact at 926.
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1: Never.
2: T-22 North. T-22 North. You pushed my call through as an R, but keep me on it.
1: 10-4.
3: And then Adam Cuffy, I'm a trespasser, 1732 West Van Buren. Black male, 6 foot, 220, wearing a black pink top, white shorts. On a bike, was asked to leave at 929 your phone. West Van Buren. Quite holding out a mouth, keep trying to go back up.
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0: About 4300 West Grand Avenue, Arizona, Adam, 5, David, 3, Adam. We're on top of the bridge above 45th Avenue.
1: Copy.

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1: Pepper.
0: Pepper.
1: Two forty at 5152 West Latham, 8:30 to beep.
0: 152 West Latham. 8, it's 9:30, 3 hours.

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1: That's correct. 22.
0: Copy that. Thank you.
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1: Never. Rosa Chestnut, 7-24 Wesley Delta, Circle K. Six-man male, black tank top, gray pants, Texas all over your arms. 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Contact Justin, the manager, 934, you guys full. Anyone to follow in for Chestnut, 7-24 Wesley Delta?
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0: 714 David. 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
1: Pony Street, Maryland. Heard in the street, complaints of black BMW for the pedestrian was running and elbowed the complainant's vehicle and damaged it. He's like medical. Pedestrians have been whopping at 96

0: 13 Ocean. 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
0: Zipper. What's my name, David? 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

0: 231 David, I'll take the 647 Victor. Looks like it's related to the 32.
1: Copy 2237 East Vista Drive. Looks like it's related to the 418. Somebody's sitting in a gray Honda Civic at 939 East Vista.
0: 234 David.
2: Information due to the area based place in Camelback. We had a Honda Civic CV1. Mary Young Adam King King 4 that was driving in out of lanes and speeding off in eastbound of 349. Mm-hmm.
0: 73 Sam.
1: 273 Sam.
0: Can you make me a technical welfare call, please? Let's go for it.
1: Copy. Off to the FI call, 844 947 732
3: 34 out of Miami, copy that. 17 back over there.
1: 34 out of my copy. Miami 17 back, Charlie 8, 940.
0: 32 out of my monitor, both.
1: Copy. Do we have another unit to put on the flight for 844? Rolling start 47,000.
4: A31 Adam, heading that way. We can still work on one more unit, not sure. Let them guys deal with it for a little tiny teenager.
1: For some 918. Any other unit to go before that fight? 844 North 47?

0: 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Send a 647.
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2: Building 10-11, they're closer to 35th Avenue entrance. Moving to move along, and they have been loitering all day. We have run with the resident for 21 contacted, 941 and 922 out of my copy stash.

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1: This is 17, the black 2021 BMW X-ray versus a large box truck out of William Addison, 3, to find medic. Even though find the medic's vehicle was walking from Williams, we're ready for contact at 9:43.
2: My location, please.
1: 3-10-6, Alpha 3401 West Kimbrick.
2: We are now at about 4300 west, Osborne, and just north along the canal.
1: Please traffic the fight 411 East Monroe, 518 meet. Driver is the 27 backup Charlie 5 and 44.
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1: 24, is there a sergeant's monitor?
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1: 24.
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0: This is Travis with Physical Fighters. This is here with Glendale, 921 Pete. Copy this repertory convoy, Travis Physical Fighters, 600 West Glendale, 921 Pete. The most possible decision to call Charlie 9 at 46.
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0: Ethan Fire, I'm at the canal, just north of Osborne, 43rd Avenue. I have a 7-year-old male that just fell over on me. He's breathing, but I'm not sure what's going on.

0: Never.
1: Felix, 600 pounds. Black shirt, red shorts, weapon. Peyton's wife, daughter, and mom are at the house now. Poor Dill, that called in at 9:48.
2: Is that call over here?
3: It's going to be work on Charlie 5.
2: 515, gave me 10:50.
3: Hello, 515 David for the 239. That's with the updated 20 at 1441 East Monroe Street, 516B.
4: 516 David. Do we have an apartment number?
3: Apartment 217, and it's going to be on Charlie 5.
2: It's going out of the
3: Super.
5: Trespasser 5021 was McDowell, delivered to OZI5 homeless on the property, unknown weapons with signs above it. He was with the manager for contact at 949 Units Hall.
6: TSXR, no plate, rider at a black helmet, black shirt, black pants, fled from POZD at excessive speed. And lit up. They have DC for 510 Frank. It's going to be information at 9:50.
5: And Glen Avenue with Arizona Temple 832-356 Union. Therefore.
6: Perfect. 3621 North Platte Canyon, number 111, or since an earlier incident, one of the children from earlier, Xavier, in 2009, was dropped off at school, didn't go in right, and then walked back once the complainant left, now refusing again to go back, has been having issues the last 2 weeks, so refusing to go to school at 9:50. Yes, Helen.
3: Copy.
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0: I guess the student is being transported for asthma reasons, but we can't get a hold of parents. Are you able to put a call in the stack for 7751 North 19th Avenue? I'm going to go advise your father.
2: Okay.
0: At the hospital.
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0: Appreciate it. And his name's going to be Jacob, last name Mason.
1: Copy.
3: The black helmet, black shirt, black pants, fled from Peoria PD at an excessive speed when lit up. Last seen going southbound. They have PC for 510 Frank.
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1: Give me that 47 please.
2: David, it's going to be the 47 Victor at 234 East Broadway Road at the car dealership. 421 East. A former client, Mark Haya of 1986, never returned the Black Grand Cherokee, 2019, Arizona, 8540878 Union after being told by PD. Further information or description. Jonah for contact at 0954.
0: At the pursuit.
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0: just north of family, FedEx truck versus a Dodge Corvette Thunder with a 40-foot trailer. Nicholas involved for contact at 955.
2: I'm ready to get into that 961. I'm hearing RV. We copy as well.
0: Okay, I'll copy. I'm 4200 News. Camelback at 955.

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0: In reference to Hotco on Glendale, just got waved down by bystanders. Are we getting any additional calls? Because they allegedly hopped on a bus and they went bust off.
1: No, there's no additional calls.

0: 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At 5224 South 39th Street. At Waco Field, 431B. It's audible coming from entry motion received at 0937 hours. RPS 21 is in the call. No one for contact at 0957. Is there a unit to follow? I'm not sure. Like, check first, 3751 North 19th Ave.
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3: 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Checking on three students, 13-year-old, 8-year-old, 7-year-old. They were enrolled in school, never showed up. Mom, Christine, that is Stephen. Additional details in the call. The principal takes 21, contact that at 58.
4: 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I had a battery malfunction.
0: Pepper.
5: And veered off the road into the fence. So the vehicle's totaled at 959. The mail's going to be waiting in the office.

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1: We're going into the 239 at 27 West Madison. 518B. Beige Tahoe, Arizona, Victor 6-7-097. Unknown description of the driver, possibly on 237 David or 390 or CIP. He's yelling that he is going to 240 complainant. He's upset by complainant ignored his advances. They're in the handicapped parking spot. The complainant is going to move her vehicle but still wants contact either in person or by 21. I'll for contact at 10. X-ray 826, I copy, you'll follow.

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0: Arizona, call King Adam, 0 George 2. Please push that on your left.
2: Okay.

0: forward to Charlie. You can send that 928 on 48th Street.
1: Okay. 43 Charlie, it's going to be the 928 and 17,010 South 48th Street, 434B. Calling is 23 to hand over 325 shotgun shells, 25 shotgun shells to PD. Ted was advised to go to the nearest station to hand off to an officer. Complainant is advising they're parked in back entrance in a dark blue Toyota. 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
2: 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An ongoing issue in the past couple hours, about 8 to 10 mixed males and 101, so lots of belongings to bicycles, smoking 237 David. There was an ATA on file. Once it moved along, they were left in on the south entrance of the parking lot. Nobody for contact. It's 10-02. Can I call David for traffic?
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1: Any answer?
2: Yes, right, copy. Just when you come in to the canal, come in off of 35th Avenue on the north side of the canal, and come a little ways in, you'll find us.
0: Bruce 5320 North 17th Ave, and 1091-97 Glendale. Voicemail is full for the subject. We have a Morgan for contact, 1005 hours. Is there a unit to follow?
3: 737. Copy. Sound
0: like Cooper.
1: Cooper. Boys, we tell you, will you put me on prior with fire at 4657 East Channel?
0: Cooper. We're holding a 260 at 1645 West McDowell Road, 734 feet.
1: Copy 721 David,
0: it's going to be a 239 at 5104 East Van Buren Street, unit 2130. 5 ago, door opened suddenly at a 101, possibly Hispanic female, short, no further description, screamed several times, get out of here. Hispanic male, heavy build, white shirt, no known weapons, came out, was standing right outside the door, now isn't outside. Unknown if they're still 23, nothing visible seen. Male had gotten aggressive with complainant saying, are you going to call, I'm just a neighbor. Building is to the southwest corner of 50th Street. No contact at 06 hours. Is there a unit to follow?
4: Sitting 24, Adam.
0: Copy.
1: 412 David.
0: 412 David.
1: Yes, ma'am. I know 412 Adam, 9600. Could you see if there's a transit unit that's available, maybe you can take it?
0: Like his kit was transported at Savannah, but it would be a hold up. That's a 1007.

0: Consulting.
1: See if there's any other thing. Come over to 39th Avenue in Grant, just north. Just stand by while I search for people.
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1: Drive, checking in info. Two probation officers are apparently harassing the complainant's son. Complainant does not more info than those that they are in a vehicle and are in a vehicle, but they don't have a description. Son's going to be Joshua Dixon, who's 23. He's 21 just passed the call. No answer on who I'm calling it. The 21 history, ongoing issue, complainant believing nothing is wrong with son, and would explain that he's going to house a court order. Donald for 21 contact at 1010. You need to follow.
2: Copy.
0: There's a Hispanic male, 20s, medium build, 5'5", black shirt, black shorts, black socks. No known weapons is loitering in 215 customers. 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Is there a unit to follow?
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0: Good day, 900 at 744 East Morningside Drive. To check on the patient, Karen Johnson, born 1968. She's been on crisis report for substance abuse. Haven't heard from her for a whole week. Psychic provider called to set an appointment with her. Last virtual visit was on 818. Her 21 is listed. It's going to be Christine's telephone contact at 10, 12 hours. Is there a unit to follow? And the unit to follow for the 900 at 774 East Morningside Drive, 223B.
2: And front, black male, mid-30s, medium built. 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He previously pulled knots. He's going to be violent. The flyer wants to be advised if they're needed. 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

0: Copy 731, Adam. It's going to be a site at 3848 North 3rd Avenue on the north side of the complex. Maintenance 101 arguing with a black male, 50 years old, 5'8", average build, wearing a black jacket, unknown pants, stolen weapons. Tried to tell the subject to leave, and he got irate. Maintenance 101's name is Kim, wearing a gray shirt, jean shorts, black Nikes. I'm on the line saying the subject is threatening to 901 Charlie her. No contact. At 1014, is there a unit to follow?
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0: Copy. For 2, David, you copy?
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0: Good.
1: 6-7-7 at Indian School, just east. Driver is disabled, please. Sam William Adam, 4-6.
0: Copy. First officer 3455 was Peoria's McDonald, black male, 28 years old, 5'4", sends a black shirt, black shorts, black shoes, blonde hair, none of offense. He's at the order kiosk, refusing to leave when asked. They want to remove the assistance to the manager for contact at 1021. He needs to follow.
2: Copy 732, Adam. Coming 23 at the track welfare at 1646 West Indian School Road at 1022.
3: I want for contact at 1022.

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1: So far.
2: Six entry, David.
3: Good.
2: That 900, is that the Exis residence that the complaint wants us to check?
3: Yeah, that I filled.

0: Information again, it's in the area of 2323 East Flower Street. It's going to be a 415 Edward broadcast. I'm a young white female in this apartment making a lot of noise, keep dropping things on the floor at all hours of the day. So that is an ongoing issue. No contact information only at 1023.
1: Second Street and Taylor Street.
2: Mark, it's East 2018, Gray Honda, Sonata, Arizona plate, Bravo John Adams, 0.5, negative on the impound. This up tracking the dealership. There are keys in it because it's supposed to be repoed. I advise you to leave it with keys in it so I can pick it up. However, there's no repo history on it. Mary, for contact at 1024.
0: We're holding at 261 at 1645 West McDonald Road, 734B. We're holding a 418 Helm at 1415 North 7th Avenue, 736 Beat. And we're holding a domestic at 3061 North Black Canyon Highway, 731 Beat. Go ahead.
3: This is our current call. Can you just vote an R for 240, and then apparently is there another one holding on the staff here as well?
0: I'll check. Yes, there is a P3.
3: 240, you send it to both of us as well, and then I can get the numbers for that one, please.
0: Copy. 24, Edward.
4: 2024.
5: 2021 North 2nd Lane. It's TCC due client patient Joseph Dragle, 17 1962 white male, 5'5", white hair, glasses, and 11, 21 to charge you call. Has behavioral health issues, on court treatment, so please do not show up to appointments today. 2 hours ago, client went to the door and knocked, called, and no response. Lights were all off in the apartment with blinds open. Very unlikely something not to respond or go to the appointments. He was last seen on 825 Ariana for 21 contract from BQ22. Adam is going to call at 1026.
4: Well, can you push this to the ticket?
0: Confer. BAZ Multi Housing Association. White male refusing to leave. White male has red hair, 30s, black clothing, worn Crocs, and weapons. Currently looking in through the side window. We have a Melissa for contact at 1026. Is there a unit to follow? Any units to follow for the home at 1415 North 7th Avenue, 736 feet? Copy, no response.
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0: 622, I don't find something.
1: What?
0: Can you clear and see if there's a unit or a Tom Charlie unit that can come my way with some jumper cables?
2: Backup flight, right?
1: Yes, it is 722 Davis Bendigo.
2: Okay, thank you.
0: 239 Charlie, I can head that way.
1: Good morning.

0: Rosa just left.
1: Okay, they didn't call back.
2: Can you let that King 239 Charlie know that I'm just north of Glendale, in the southbound left turn lane?
3: Copy that.

0: This is 502 with Summer being followed, 19th Avenue and Thunderbird, 221 beat.
1: 221 Edward.
0: 221 Edward, Charlie 2, it's 10:30.
2: 22 Brock monitor.
0: Okay.

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1: 119-1842.
2: Charlie 551, I'm here, okay?
1: That's Charlie 551?
2: Yes, ma'am. Myself and Charlie 556 is going to be out at, looks like it's going to be 3850 West, or North 48th Drive, doing follow-up on this 451 from the other day.

0: Everyone, I am 7225, and Charlie 556 is 7243.
1: You got it.
2: All right, 15 Diego, I have eyes on 13 X-ray, East Coast 4.
1: Super, thank you. If there's any 600 units that could help out with this following 502 call, they're mapping now at 19th Avenue and Cactus southbound. I just got info that the white Camaro is following complainant in a blue Subaru. Charlie Dick, 2 to 6, it's 1032.
3: White shirt, blue shorts, white socks. Moving from his head, previously has pulled out knives and is known to be violent. Fire was on the line sent to advise. When Angela for contact, we did a white Chevy Camaro at 1032 and a copy 2726 Adam, you attached. Crying 16 for an exam and discipline.
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0: Can you pack this off? Send me a message, please.
1: Conference this week.
0: Okay, thank you.
1: You're welcome.
2: If you're 10 days, send me
3: that story,
2: please.
3: Pearson, one key, can I?
2: Send me that story.

0: vehicle, please.
1: Yeah, no problem. Let's switch to one vehicle. It's P14 West Basis. Currently, it's flight 2007. Outlander was taken sometime within the last 2 days. Negative of impounds. Contact Elmer. It's going to be 1034.
2: Hey, 15 Edward.
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1: 911.
0: This is, 911, do you have courtesy transport? We're here, right up here, Brandon Myrtle.
1: Anyone
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1: Go ahead.
0: Just for info, Trent's going to be working a project on Central and Thomas. All units are going to be booked for within any hit.
1: Copy, you said that was transit.
0: Central.
1: Copy, thank you. 24 for the Tech Welfare, 1617 North 45th Avenue. Department A, Lake Adams 310. Caregiver has been at the door since about 9 this morning. Docking gave no response. Caregiver's leaving, doesn't have access to the home. It's a Maria. 960 for Tom only. His man, female, date of birth, 1941, last heard from yesterday. Very unlike her, she lives alone, had memory issues and dementia and weapons.
2: Summit 21 Davis, Franco. So I called the complainant back, and she said there is a homeless shelter next door, and the male she was calling about is always over and said sometimes he has a knife. She did say he has left, so you please do not need to respond, and she'll call back if he comes back.
3: Copy that. I'll stay on this for body worn camera.
2: Copy. Step 26, Adam, did you copy?
4: Yeah, copy.
2: Copy.
5: 724 Adam, you can send the check welfare, it might be.
2: Copy 724 Adam, there's going to be a check welfare at 4528 East Bellevue Street. Subject of 2009, black female, 17 years old, 4'5", faded burgundy hair, has nose piercings and tattoos that say blessed on her arm and on weapons. Ambled yesterday while the complainant was at work, possibly at this 20 with a 101 named Gabby. Complainant was like a 21. If not 23. We have a Kenyell for telephone contact at 1037. Is there a unit to follow?
3: 741 David.
2: Copy. And I copy 722 David, you attached as well.
6: And 21.
7: Step for next.

0: Information for units in the area of the I-17 freeway and Thomas Road. Silver Chevy SUV unknown plate. Covington vehicle 510 through the light last seen on Thomas Road from the I-17. No further information or description. Information only at 1038. Thank you, sir.
1: Six, four, seven, entry.
0: Go ahead.
1: You push this through as a 418 Tom report, please.
0: Copy 734, Adam. It's going to be a 261 at 1648 West McDowell Road, the Franklin Police and Fire High School. Student Alexis Esmeralda for a science project wrote about a 261 that occurred to her. Further information listed in the call. Information has been reported to DCS. We have a visa for contact at 1039. Is there a unit to follow?
2: 34, I'm not sure.
0: Copy.
3: Two 33, David.
0: 10-4.

5, Adam 2, 8, Robert, contract negative per 4 to 150. Suit is registered to a Next Level Steel LLC out in Mesa. We're holding a 415 Frank at 3621 North Black Canyon Highway, 731 feet.

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1: 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Trying to locate the vehicle first.
0: 10-4.
2: All right, I'm here at the school, and there's no family. Two students took off, Native American kid, about 15, 16 years old, and another white student out. They're tempted to make entry to the second floor apartment at 33 North 35th Avenue, but they didn't make it. Just put that out in case you get a response for a 647 rolling on that area. School's handling it.
0: Copy, that was the school 2920 North 34th.
2: So the apartment complex is at 3030 North 35th Avenue.
0: Good time.

0: 9410, just to let 50 Midor know that I'm going to be out with the vehicle. I don't think it's occupied, but it's south of me on the street, whatever street south of Campbell, if they want to head over there.
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2: 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Copy a check welfare at 3602 East Thomas Road per phase 2. Complainant said there's a girl, she's asking us for help on patrol, then hung up. Voicemail on a callback. It is 1043.

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1: 10-4, thank you. Is there a sergeant monitor?
0: X-ray 82.
1: 10-4.
0: 421, David. Call my beat. Call my beat. I read it. It's just a paper call. I don't need a backup.
1: 10-4. Adam, it's going to be a domestic at 3621 North Block Canyon Highway. Reference earlier incidents. Complainant would like PD back out there for her son Xavier, who's still being 415 India, not listening and being verbal with the complainant. We have a friend system for contact at 1044. Is there a unit to follow? Any unit to follow for this domestic at 3621 North Block Canyon Highway, 731B?
2: 732.
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1: Are you code 4 to standby for a hot call? Roger, have you seen flight at the McDonald's, 3323 North 94th Street, 712B?
0: Yeah, there should be a call coming in here pretty soon. When you get it, can you just send it to my PC?
1: Copy. What kind of call is it, you know?
0: Should be at 236.
1: Copy.
0: Roger, we're good.
1: Copy.
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0: Mr. Duvall, you can put me on that 418. I'm 23 and I'm code 4.
1: Chase, Chase Spencer, 5009 West Virginia, LPA 23 and code 4.

0: Pick that out on Central 647, 16th Street, 20 North, 16th Street, and 15. That's the black hole 30 that's like put a lockbox on the plane floor. That's when he thought he had the wrong door, rather than a white and light blue truck. Young James Adam, 4 George, 7. Saying that his vehicle plate was confronting him in the parking lot. That's at 10:49. He needs to call.
1: 614 Adam.
0: 10-4, I'm sorry, it was marked for contact. 42
2: beat. 77. White female, 5'9", 230 pounds with a weapon. Not a dog-related medical history is concerning that she is on the border of being reached for the past 3 to 4 days. Then speaks to her physically twice a day. The care of a 21 contact at 10:49. Anything?
1: Keep pushing,
2: Bravo,
1: I'll
2: still on that
0: call.
1: Both 4
0: eyes, Diana. Copy. Charlie 406, Charlie. Can you please verify location at 7111 West Indian School Road?
3: Copy.
0: Six 37 2015 West Cactus Building 6. Black male in his 40s, tall, thin, with a hat, face tattoos, red shirt and weapons. His verbal complaint was he wants to take the trash out. He's behind the building. They want to move along, but no contact. That's at 10:50. You follow?
3: And you missed the start up on the 900 Victor 15 down
0: here. I'm not sure. I'm probably still done at 10:50. 7:30, copy.
4: 23 Adam R.
0: Copy.
4: 4 10 2 5 3. Can you push my call to as an India, please?
0: You got it.
3: It's a return call for 2641 West Union Hills Drive. Still just 4 male 33 to David in the retention. No weapons. No, there's any TF file. Nobody wants contact. 10:51.

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1: Forceful David, I copy your message for the 647 at 41st Avenue and Roosevelt Street, just north on the alley, 411 feet. Clear subject standing in an alley for about 15 minutes, possibly casing area. It's a black male, thin build, wearing a beige shirt and jeans, no weapons, no one to contact at 1050. Is there a unit to follow?
2: 413, David.
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0: 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I'll take that 962.
1: Copy 7:30 Charlie. It's going to be a 962 at 3rd Street and Earl Drive. Compliant was hit by a red Acura, license plate Robert 9 Adam 5 Mary Zebra. Compliant is up and walking, fire is 17, is 1053.
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0: Aquifer 3602 East Thomas Road, 714. Farmer holding a 418 Tom at 3401 East Bethel Road, 722B.
1: Tunnel damage, 8639 North 7th Street, 624B. Good minutes for this tunnel damage hot call. 8639 North 7th Street, 624B.
2: Victor. Columbia Silver F-150, license plate is 798, Tom King Henry. The man was just driving really slow, left lane turning north on 5th Avenue. Traffic's now back on Adam Deck at 1057.
3: Be down in 63. Just one for Adam, you can pull me on that traffic.
0: Copy, okay. It looks like he had come back and now wants them back out.
3: Since there's any known subject, can you call the caller back and see if they know the information on him, or they can run him, get some information before we go out there, please?
0: Check.
4: Report.
2: Leave me on it. Thanks. Come
5: for. 7-11, standing by, Adam 6-7.
0: Go ahead.
6: For I'm at 5001 East Thomas Road. Can you make one call for 418 Tom? Let's go for it.
0: Copy.

0: Okay.
1: Just one motor.
0: Got it.

0: and then 11 North 11th Street, 736 feet.
1: Yes, sir, go ahead.
2: Yes, ma'am, could you dispel my call in R, please? And then could you make up a supplemental call for service? The victim wants somebody to come out there and just dust for prints. Thank you. And then if you could show me 10-7 from the system.
1: Hold on.
3: King 239 Charlie.
1: Go ahead.
3: You can clear that 291 from the queue.
1: Yeah. 10-4.

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1: 432 Adam.
0: Reference the 961 you're on. We got a duplicate call. The caller's requesting to cancel. There's no injuries and they exchanged information. Department 720. Per weapons unknown where on property he is now. Hispanic male, 6 foot. Thin girl, long hair, possibly doesn't let you know, same age. Going to be the check welfare 3534 West Garfield Street, 411B. Girl's daughter, Trinity Martinez, really, light skin, red hair, 5'4". Cutters 21 is in the call. Advise mom that subjects in house are doing 237 David. Daughter and mom have ongoing DCS case and mom is concerned due to the process of placing daughter in a new home. It's taking a while, so daughter currently resides here. Parish will attempt telephone contact at 1105. Is there a unit to file?
2: How far can David?
0: So far, thank you.
3: Can you possibly see if there's a 1060 available for my 20? And I'll just need to transport down to JCC.
0: Copy. P1060 able to assist 728 East McDowell Road.
4: Yeah, that 961 Henry supplement on the stack, I can take care of that, but is there a reason why DPS isn't going to that one?
5: The gentleman that we're out with is requesting fire. He's sort of disoriented. Yes, we can tell fire. Come on, check him out.
0: Copy.
4: But that area was probably just dumped there. I could take care of it.
0: 10-4.
6: 10-4.
7: What's your problem, Oliver? I'll start up for that 418 Bravo.
0: Reference earlier incidents from today, the complainant would like feedback out there for Sonic Xavier still being for Fishing India, not listening and being verbal with the complainant. We have a Francisco for contact at 07 hours. Is there a unit to follow up? Correction, 736 on my copy you attached. Copy to Adam. Copy. Paul. I need to start up for follow for the 14 Bravo 6320 North Central. Could you send me incident 2048 per 21 detail, please? Copy, and that was Charlie 624, correct? Copy.
1: I'm just looking for just info.
0: Copy, thank you. Anyone make a backup?
1: 825 for impossible.
0: Copy your page letter.
1: 825.
0: Copy. Can I have a backup for the 62733 North Beach out there? Knockout at about 10-7 has tuberculosis. There's an IV in place. To Marco, 402,000. Telephone contact with Debbie. It's going to be 11:20.
3: 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Thank you.

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0: 23 Ocean, we'll take the trespasser.
1: That's a trespasser, 5147 West Thomas. 67 males and 1-1, no weapons seized. They have bags with them hanging out on the property. Contact Jeff at the security guard at the Lincoln Center.
2: Four-three-Charlie, need a backup.
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1: You have to talk on.
3: Negative. They're out on conference all week.
1: Copy, thanks.

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Grand, and we're also holding at 418 Ocean at 4014 West Shangri-La Road.

0: I'm lucky, David. I'll give him a call right now.
1: Okay, thank you.
2: 413, David.
1: It's going to be a 961 at 19th Avenue and Southern, just west 413B. The police say the Tundra versus a gray or silver Chevy Sonic. Carlos for contact at 1114.
2: Signatures. He's shoplifted. There's also a Hispanic male. Gray shirt, bucket hat. No, no, no, no. 11-14.

0: 913 David.
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2: 13 David, I'll take that.
0: 47, I'm going to hold animal for me.
1: 913 David, copy. 647 at 4249 West Glendale Avenue, the Walgreens. A minute ago, a white female in her late 20s, early 30s, 5 foot 4, 130 pounds, short blonde hair, black t-shirt, light gray shorts, carrying two black bags, took body spray and travel-sized toiletries, currently walking inside the Circle K. Chris Lassari and address her contact at 1115. Copy, 912, I'm just going to cut the note follow.
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1: It's not that for you. It's the other one in the 31B.
0: Send patrol and then hung up. Voicemail on callback. It is 1119. Is there a unit to follow? Any unit to follow? I just checked welfare at 3602 East Thomas Road, 714B. North 47th Avenue. Okay, first Peter came in with being with visible injuries to his back. Mother Nugget was advised of an incident that occurred on the school bus yesterday. Students saying it was at a park. They're currently at school. It's going to be 11:19. Is there a unit call?
2: Bravo.
0: I'll try to see if somebody else is, but I'll put you in it for now.

0: 411 Adam.
1: 411 Adam.
0: Yeah, I'm just going to do some follow-up at 3101 West Polk Street. If you have an available unit, ship ahead this way. It's code 4. I'm just going to try and do a knock and talk real quick.
1: Yep. Is there a unit to go with 411 Adam to 3101 West Polk Street?
2: 414 David.
1: Perfect, thank you.
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1: Copy 731 Edward, it's going to be a 918 Tom at 1950 West Heatherbury Drive, Suite 10. Picking up Amira Kisto of 67, white female, brown eyes, brown and gray hair, 5'8", 180 pounds, brown weapon, danger to self and others. There's off medication, taking the listed 20, it is 1121. Go ahead.
0: Reference the call we're on now. Could you please make that an R? And I understand there is a third one on the stack. Do you send it to us as well? It occurred while we were here.
1: Copy, I'll send that your way.
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0: You got it.
1: 34B.
5: Seventh Avenue, Coronado, just west. Tom Charles, Frank Robert.
1: Copy.
0: Need 71, Tom.
1: Go ahead.
0: Yeah, can you send me incident 92189? Looks like that you've made an information call, but I'll open it up and do a report on it.
1: Copy. Yeah, I'll get you on it. 22.

0: 27, correct me, 6:47 at 2016 West Cactus, building 6. Hispanic, male, 40s, tall, thin, hat, face tattoos, red shirt, no weapons. Wasn't a verbal with complainant when he didn't want to take the trash out behind the building. Complainant wants him removed. We have, at 11:23, do we have units to follow?
1: I'll let you know if he's still there.
0: That works.
2: Davis.
3: 433 Davis. Sorry, I've killed damage in 31, please.
2: That works.
0: Thank you, Bravo.
4: Subject to be transported by MR-933 to Vanderbilt Thunderbird precautionary.
1: That's roll call.
0: You got it.

0: start the truck.
1: Go ahead.
0: Yeah, send the trespasser on McDowell.
1: Copy 72 Adam. That's going to be a 1412 at 3301 East McDowell Road at the Total Wireless. Black male, 30s to 40s, medium height, thin build, white shirt, blue shorts, white socks, has a bag on top of his head, so can't see him that well. He is yelling and banging on the door. We are Angela's for contact at 1126. Is there a unit to follow?
2: Just
1: copy.

0: Hey, Teacher Bro, can you verify the address on the call for Westwood Elementary?
1: Jennifer. That's right. I'm the city, Miss 53rd Avenue, and you can't remember to 823B.
2: 823 Ocean.
1: All right, 823 Ocean, thanks. Charlie 8127. 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
1: Three units in the area of 4545 North 14th Street, the 500 broadcast. Subject was in the front yard. Ongoing issue with the subject asking the complainant for work. Unknown name, white male 20s, short, thin, dark shirt, blue jeans, no weapons. Information only at 1127, 7-year clear.
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3: Mackenzie. Hispanic, male and female, 30s, slim build, known weapons, both bent over plus 90 degrees. They even had bags with them. Don't cross me, 728, US 12.

0: 64 over, have your message. I sent a check roll for 1014 North 8th Street. The total complaint at the call is Peter, born in 87, came back, is a white male, 5'8", 180 pounds. Blue jeans, black shirt, no weapons. Complainant says there's a pickup order for him. He is 23. Elizabeth for contact at 1130.
1: I'll take the 585, please.
0: Copy.
2: It's going to be a residential at 7717 South 42nd Way, 432 feet. Residential burglary alarm. RP is going to be Jimmy at 1130. Is there a yet to follow?
3: David. I'll make it out of and then I'll have that paper call. This is a paper call, Mr.
2: 10-4.
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2: Six to three, Adam, for traffic.
0: 63
2: Adam. I sent you the 647 at 1901 West Cactus at the Circle K. Hispanic male, 30 years old, medium build, gray shirt, red hat, bald, no weapons, had a rock in hand. Asked to call 911, not medical, but won't tell clerk why. She said he is 647 and asked to send PD to check on him. We have Trisha, the employee, contact at 1133. Do we have the unit to follow?
0: 627, let me distill this call and I'll attach.
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0: We'll check.
1: If you do, go ahead and 1020 to them. Just check with the daycare. Everyone secure. No one saw anything inside of there. And we'll follow up from the officers on scene with EAU.
0: 10-4.
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0: 10-4. 611 Adam, a copy of your master site in the 418 Ocean at 1625 West Missouri Avenue, Unit 7. Complainant has an injunction against arrest entity served on neighbor in Unit 6, unknown of neighbor's name. We have manual for contact at 1135. Do we have a unit to follow? 612 Adam, I see you attached. Perfect, thank you. 4014 West Shangri-La Road. It's a test to serve two orders of protection. The first one's on Dalen, committed to 2000. It's a white female, 5 foot, 150 pounds, blue eyes, blonde hair, dermal on the right cheekbone, a lion tattoo on the leg, there's a tattoo on the shoulder, drives a gray Mazda, a maroon Dodge Ram, zone to carry an OI gun. The second order of protection is on Jessica, date of birth 88. Hispanic female, 4'11", 140 pounds, brown eyes, black hair, 237 UID user, possibly an 18, but no weapons. Your caller is Jessica, who's a plaintiff, at 1136. Can I get you to follow?
2: 922, Adam.
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0: Trespassing at 3544 West Altadena Avenue. Complainants 901 Henry Mother's house is filled with unknown amount of transients. Once them removed, they need to board up the house. Michael is your telephone contact. At 1137, can I get you to follow?
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3: Copy.
4: 911, if it was just for precautionary, then I can head to the scene if you want.
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5: David, 32 Adam, continue writing. 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
3: 10-4-6-32 Adam, do you copy? 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
0: We got a duplicate in saying that your complaint is on the corner of Jersey and Lakes.
1: Yeah, after some hide and seek that we found them, thank you.
0: Call for Desert Ops.
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0: breach of traffic, shots fired, 2447 East Chipman, 4800 South, 423 beat. Inside over the dead, shot into the house, 2447 East Chipman, 4800 South, 423 beat.
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3: 24. 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
3: 415 George, 2447 East Chipman Road, 4800 South, 423 beat.
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1: 2310 West St. Gorge Lane. I'm going to find my neighbor from 2302 West. 2302, white 3070, use gray hair, unknown clothing, unknown weapons, was outside walking, playing when Clint came home. Keeps moving and playing trash cans to block the mailbox. Clint asked to talk to the neighbor. Clint wants an officer out. Michael for phone check at 1145, Dean Javella.
2: Thank you.
1: Temper.
2: Seven John.
1: Copy. Kurt, go ahead.
2: It's close calls.
1: I got a backup for Tater. I still need unit for Moreland. Copy. Any units in the backup for this domestic at 4027 East Moreland Street, 723 Beat?
2: Is units on Bellevue, you can break away.
1: Copy, any of the units on Bellevue able to break away for this domestic at 4027 East Moreland Street, 723 Beat?
3: Hello, Bravo. I'm in the 14th from India.
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4: Hello, Bravo. I gotta get this 415 for Jal 10730 West Campbell. The teacher called and believes she heard several shots in the area near the school. The school is in a shelter in place. Kids are inside. They're saying they're not on lockdown. It's 11:47. Is her bedroom?
5: Send me incident 284-2023.
1: Copy. 32 out of my copy, you're coming 23 at the 237 David at 3925 North 27th Avenue, 1148. Is there a unit to follow?
5: Okay, so I'm for person number 3, thank you.
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0: 1-4-18 Tom Card, Sherry for contact at 1148. Is there a unit to follow?
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0: 10-4.
4: 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Supervisor to copy.
7: You and David, I copy. Do we have any other duplicate calls up there?
4: Negative.
0: Saint to leave him alone. Last seen southbound, no one for contact at 1148.
1: Complaint at noon 5-7 subjects of mixed races, mixed genders during 237 David. Ongoing issue and would like to move along. No contact at 1149. Is there a unit to follow?
8: 734 Adam.
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8: 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Charlie 821.
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11: Just for the driver that was involved in 962, the driver of the 2018 Nissan Pathfinder, please.
8: 10-4, 1 second. East Buckeye Road, 725B. And we're holding number 47 at 4239 East Cambridge Avenue, 723B. 1 and 647, 3522 West Peoria, and a 311 at 2801 West Augusta.

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0: 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And then also, could you push my call through to P1, please?
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1: Referencing our call, we're on the 2103 comp. Prosecution is desired if anyone's inside. We're still just trying to keep an eye on it so we don't actually see if the door is open, but it sounds like a contractor.
2: Oh,
1: just recently saw people inside. Do you want to see if we can get another unit or two in case we are able to get inside to clear it?
0: 34, yeah, I'm reference the call. You take care of it.
3: Me?
4: That's for all copies. 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
0: Deter delivery trucks from delivering to complainant's business. If it's hand, woman or Hispanic male, 30s to 40s, 5'10 to 6 foot, dark hair, tattoos on chest and belly, no shirt, black pants, no weapons. Possibly has a 51. Complainant does not know his name. Sean for contact. 11:54. 5 second. David, a copy. I'll follow.
2: Copy.

0: 7 2 2 3. I'm at 4 4 out here on Taylor. You can 22 my backup.
1: I'm in 22. David, did you copy?
2: Hey.
3: 7 6 22 33 Easter Libra. You and I were both roommates, Carissa. On the same Hispanic female therapy symbol on them clothing or the weapon. I'm trying to move out, but roommate keeps taking her item. Data, the complainant for contact at 11:56. You need to follow?
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5: Town at 1001 North 16th Street. The Circle K 513B. A black male, late 30s to 40s, 5'6", 160 pounds, with a graphic base shirt, foot pants, no weapons, and another subject unknown description refusing to leave the property. An employee for contact at 11:57. Is there a unit to follow?
6: 5 15.
5: Thank you. Portable
6: 7834. Portable 7834. Yes, ma'am. Would you please assign me the 601 call on 20 West Jackson?
5: 64.
3: Thank you.
5: Going to be the 601 at number 20 West Jackson Street, 24/7 Rest Day Center, 518B. 28-year-old daughter missing since Saturday night had been released from the hospital for psychosis and kicked out of the halfway house for disobeying rules. She got a ride to the water center downtown on Saturday and hasn't been heard from since. Here's Haley McCole. 1998, a white and Hispanic female, 5'2", 170 pounds, long black hair, glasses, tattoos. For their description, hurry for telephone contact at 11:58.

0: We're holding an audible at 4436 North 8th Avenue, 732 Beat. We got no response. City wide for a drone.
1: Copy, thank you.
0: You're welcome.
2: 933 David, 10-9.
3: I was advising 92 Bravo, got no response anyway for a drone.
2: I didn't copy the request. Put me on the call.
3: Copy, it's going to be 4544 West Altadena.
0: Southern in front of the Food City, complaints great Tesla Model 3 versus a black Chevy Silverado that pulled into the Food City parking lot for contact. Allison for contact at 1159.
4: Esther at 1905 West Northern.
5: Over. Just for info, I was speaking to a neighbor. He said that he just recently, maybe about 5 minutes ago, saw there's about five people that left in the vehicle from inside. Dispatch, he said he was calling it in. I don't know if you guys got an additional call for this or not.
0: 422B, complaints and a verbal with son. The son of owner over return of his vehicle. It's a Hispanic male, known 11s for sure, black pants. Most for contact and a gray Toyota sedan at 12. Clear unit to follow.
1: With that permission, I'll just check the audio real fast and see if there's anyone in the rear that we can push up in the front end. I'll try to open this window and spend some time after this one.
5: 924, yeah, 10-4, I don't believe there is actually an alley. I think it just backs up to another house. So we'll start just kind of keep an eye on the front for announcements. You said there is a drone 17, or we're still trying to get a hold of one?
1: Yeah, I think it's 17, so we can start with announcements, and once it comes for you, we'll just put it inside and drone clear first.
5: Copy, sounds good.
0: 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I know people are traveling 9-12-01 hours.
3: When are you going to start out for the 240, 2525 West Pearson Street? You didn't start up for the 240, 2525 West Pearson Street?

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1: Is anyone on such a monitor?
0: Copy.
2: Who has an accident?
0: 10-4. Seven 14, David, I copy your message for the 1025 of 4924 East Indiana Avenue for PD to be there to serve a Greenpool warrant. It is 2 hours, and I copy a load of eyes. Is there a sergeant that copies? Thank you.
1: Now, some of the vector control just needs to put some stuff in the pool.
0: Copy.

0: information for you. It's in the area of 2910 South 5th Avenue, northbound 413B. It's a 500 breakfast. Unknown white male, 55 years old, heavy, unknown shirt, no pants, no weapons, in a black sedan. Possible license plate, Frank Adams, 0 George King. Was touching himself in the parking lot last evening, going northbound while on the 21, known for contact at 1204.
1: Hey, David.
2: I'm incident 2338. I'm going to start looking into that.
0: Copy.

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1: 10,085.
0: You send the incident 2053. I'll take care of it.
1: Chicago V211 alarm 2021 West McDowell 734B. Charlie 7, 1206 frequency square.

0: Canina.
1: Three five at 12:06. Solid number one East Washington Street, IBPD.
2: Thanks for 820.
1: Sir, units of follow 320 for the 240 number one East Washington Street.
3: Thanks for 82.
1: Yeah, of course. B7 at 18,410 North 27th Avenue, the Sandal apartment complex. Group of six transients, mixed races and genders, unknown weapons, mostly male, in the grassy area by the entrance and exit. To complainant, using B37 Davis, have been an issue in the past couple of weeks. Moved along, only crossed the street and set up again. Complainant wants them completely out of the area. No one for contact, but will take contact if needed at 1207.

0: Porno Wolf 10-8, right?
1: Hello?
0: You put me on Jericho, please, Uncle 4.
1: Which one, which call?
0: Generic.
1: Copy. On Adam 7.
2: Charlie 624.
1: Ma'am, can you send me that 319, please?
2: 10-5.

0: message to Deep Dream. You get started with the trespasser.
1: 10-4. Total in a 647 at 2535 West Camelback Road and a 900 Henry at 3535 West Camelback Road. White male, white or light gray t-shirt, dark gray pants, not further description. Standing outside of the business with a shopping cart. 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At 1209, we have yet to call.
0: 6-2012.
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0: You can switch to the drone. All the floors are secured, and the RPO call is back. What's the contact here? 23. Appreciate it.
1: 933 David, do you copy?
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0: 511, all white, Hispanic female, black clothing. Density's in the neighborhood. They're not talking to each other. They're just looking around at houses. And they're westbound on foot. They lost telephone contact at 1211. He had fallen.
1: We're holding at 418.
2: 421, David. Send me 2540. All right.
1: 10-4. At 3522 West Peoria Avenue, previously trespass subject behind the 20 9-11s with a second male in a wheelchair, subject David, 42 years old, 5'11", 165 pounds, hat, white shirt, red pants, Francie, the security guard that's uniformed and unarmed, is your contact at 1212, and those other units that you've attached. 1980 West Baseline Road, and 911 Henry at 300 West Washington, and a 487 at 1805 West Southern Avenue.
0: Call that up.
3: Yeah, just let me clarify real quick.

0: X-ray 17.
1: Yeah, for then 1100, you can try King 7 for core services. I'll take that.
0: 10-4. Fire is 17, information only at 12-13. Holding a 647 at 1541 West Hazelwood Street, 613 beat.
2: Can you with 13 Edward know that it was parked on 28th Street between Fairmount and Flairtown on 87th Street?
3: 13 Edward. My copy, thank you. We'll look. Again, it's Nolan for 4239 East Cambridge.
4: The vehicle here is unoccupied.
0: Copy.
5: Anyone,
0: Adam,
5: did 15 Adam get a backup? Negative. 15 Edward, we'll follow him in as soon as we finish with our call.
0: Copy.
2: Pull out of 13 Edward. Can you give me a 21 on my city cell?
3: Okay.

0: Orisha is a 900 vector 44 stream Indian school from 15B. NEMS is startup on 900 vector 44 street in Indian school from 15B.
1: Edwards was switching from the NGT shop.
0: 7-11 Edward, anyone else? Charlie 7 at 12.
2: Mariposa, and I'm code 4.
0: I got me.
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3: Tom 533, can you give me the expiration on a plate, please? 9-0, Adam, 3, I, Robert, Arizona.
2: Copy. 390, last seen westbound. 2 ago, information at 1260.
3: You said expired at 2025.
0: 10-4.
3: 10-4, thank you.
0: In front of the QT is a white male in his 20s and 30s, thin, purple shirt, blue shirts, no weapons. Is acting like he is 237 Breathed or CIT. Afraid he will get hit by a car. Security is watching him. No one for contact at 1216. And copy and enter to David Hall.
2: Very good.
0: Adam.
2: I call that Adam as my subject up. I just think he should be on his way. If you just want to duplicate my subject after that, then.
4: 7021 David, 44239 East Cambridge.
3: Portal 6808. Can you send me the 2121 the thing test?

0: mood towards them. I'll be back out with them.
1: Copy. Then Fortunato, what's your updated 20?
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0: 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He's just high in 918. I'm just watching him.
1: Copy.

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0: 10-4.
1: Fort Tone, David, you can send a 418 Ocean on 28th Street.
0: 10-4. 6-3-826 is going to be the 961 at 7th Avenue and Adams Street, just north in the northbound lanes, 518B. Lanes, black Buick passenger car versus white passenger car with Arizona 00871. No record with plate. The driver took off walking. Ready for contact at 1220.
2: 4239 East Cambridge.
0: 21 David, it's going to be the 418 Ocean at 4415 South 28th Street. Apartment 345, 423B. Complainant had IAH just served to neighbor, unknown name. 1031 is on AZ Point, chasing for telephone contact at 1221. Is there a unit to follow?
3: Charlie 715 on Adam 8.
0: Charlie 715.
3: Yes, ma'am. Can you send me that 61 Frank, please?
0: Thank you. Copy.

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1: Six 47 33rd Avenue in Campbell's request. Behind the medical plaza. Two strange is stopping hard shower with the hose and weapons. No contact. It's 1232 units full.
0: 325, right?
1: Copy. A34 David, 7-6-66-43-South-43-5. Attempting to contact an RO of a red Jeep to David Adam 90 Young. Advised that she knows any info on that being involved in the 961 Henry. Telephone contact Taylor PD, if Pulse 52 30 units, Pulse.
0: 33 error.
1: Got it.
2: Missouri plate Lincoln Charles 5, Nora 1, William.
3: 10-4 Lincoln Charles 5, Nora 1, William.
2: Yeah, 10-4 Missouri.
3: 10-4.

0: Hospital at 647 at 8024 North 27th Avenue.
1: 913 Bell, we can send that 647.
0: Copy. It's going to be a 647 at 8824 North 27th Avenue. Light complected, white male in his 30s. Nick 56, skinny. Hair, blue shirt, gray pants, black shoes, none of weapons. Currently is in the parking lot acting erratic. He's yelling at the air and banging on metal railing. While on the line, male went into the fentanyl fold position. No one for contact at 1224. And 925 Bravo, I see you've attached.
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2: 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I'm going to check on these guys real quick, but I'm in UC right now.

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1: 3rd Avenue at 647 at 6542 North 17th Avenue and a 647 at 1541 West Hazelwood.
2: 30 East Road, the valves are not a bull. 4436 North 8th Avenue. Just off at 2115 East Buckeye or 47 Victor 3232 East Van Buren.
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3: 831 now.
1: Currently is sitting at the bus stop. No for contact at 1226. Can I get you to follow? Black backpack, no weapons, doing 237 David on the trash con outside of 20 at 1226 and 614 Adam is following.
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2: Copy that accident. 15th Avenue, baseline. I pulled over into the Whataburger at the black Honda Civic and a black BMW. No one's going to reach contact lens. It's supposed to be.
0: You know, Fisher called a P1 as an A961 only.
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3: Have I heard or seen anyone wants PD to help with a walkthrough to make sure no one is inside the home? John for contact at 1228. Is there a unit to follow?
4: 4-4, Adam.
3: 4-4.
0: Hey, can you make me a threat card for my off-duty 20 and then just load it as an off-duty 20 back on my off-duty, please?
3: Copy. Can't work.

0: 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Can you 10-9 the rest?
1: Can you call generic 415 Frank? Body cam, thank you.
0: 2-4. There's currently in front on the bench. Tried walking out on $21 bill. Is slurring the words, possibly 390 or on 237 David, speaking gibberish, not English or Spanish, and complainant speaks Spanish. Think the employee is your contact at 1230.

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0: 5, you care, Larry. And can you put me on a 240 call? I'm paying 20, code 4. Just going to do some investigation stuff here. Probably just 1031 only.
1: 1041.
2: That's 320. 320? Can you send a 418 Tom, 310 South 4th Street, I'm 23.
1: 10-4. 5 Sam, are you trying to clear?
3: Code 4, Occidental.
1: 10-4. T-22 Adam. Can I have my numbers, please? 119-2350. Thank you. You're welcome.
0: Can you check to see if there's another unit that can help us clear a house, please?
1: Another unit. 10-4.

information for units in the area of 3618 West Buckeye Road at the Circle K 412 feet. It's a 487 broadcast through the black female Medianville, no weapons, black clothing, taking food items. She was previously 418 Tom, walking towards the back of the property, no one for contact at 1234.

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0: 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Oh, Poppy, have a good night.
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0: Bridge tag is a fight on a bus, 32nd Street in Thomas, 713B. Seven 13 Edward, anyone else? Charlie, you 7, 12, 37.
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3: Super.
2: Okay, thank you. If you want to meet us at DCP, that'd be perfect.
3: 515 Adam, I copy.
1: Super, for the alcohol.
4: 82 Adam on here.
1: Yeah. X-ray
5: 20. Give me that 47 bigger home downtown, please.
1: X-ray 20, it's going to be the 487 Victor at 100 West Washington Street, 518B. Complainant is in the lobby. Want to report mechanic shop stole his vehicle. Vehicle is going to be a 2020 Subaru WRX. Arizona Bravo 6 Adam 7 Charlie David Adam. Negative for impound and negative on tracking. Possible 418 issue, Jonathan for contact at 1240.

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0: Do you have any motors I can take this right? I have to get to my car here soon.
1: Sorry, Micah.
0: For the 916175 in Osborne.
1: Any motors to go assist for that accident 75th Avenue in Osborne?

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1: Copy. Going to serve Katie Brown, estate birth 2007. Black male, 5'9", brown eyes, brown hair. He is violent towards police and is knowing no carry a weapon. It's 1244. Can I get another unit for that? The unit for this 418 Ocean, 8137 West Loop.
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1: Right.
2: I sent you the trespasser at 4961 East Bell Road. Known subject, Bradley, 40-year-old white male. No shirt, blue shorts, one shoe. Previously, formerly 418 Tom's from the business. Is currently standing outside the store refusing to leave. We have 10 other contact at 1247. Do we have units to follow?
3: 630 Toronto.
2: 10-4.

0: в секторе промышленной держишь?
1: Unit with a lockout kit, they can help me out at the QT at 30th Street and Indian School. 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
2: Copy, any unit able to head over to 30th Street and Indian School Road with a lockout kit?
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6: Two minutes ago, bottles of detergent were taken. The suspect left an unknown direction of travel. Says he usually stops at the bus stop or goes east. Says he was trespassed yesterday. Name's James, black male, 26 years old, 5'9", 150 pounds, white hat, blue hoodie, green shorts, complainant wants prosecution. Rachel, the manager, is your contact at 1249. Can I get you to follow?

0: Can I get a unit to follow for 3431? Copy, thank you.
1: Blind call for 515, David.
0: And a check welfare at 2650 East McDowell Road, 721B. We're holding a trespassing at 3519 West Northern.
2: Yeah, it's just a drive. I'm 23, but there's no 4961.
3: I'm on the phone with the complainant right now, and just confirm.

0: There's another unit that can help out with clearing this house.
1: Is there another unit to go to 2213 West St. Charles Avenue to help clear this house?
2: Fort will do it. I'll help Brian assist.
1: So far.
3: I'm going to go ahead and send it to them.
2: 7-4, thank you.

0: 231 out of one, take care of your 319 civil.
1: Copy. Calling 283. Come here.
0: Big Zold, Adam. I think I'm going to be closer. I'll start up. I got a 40.
1: Asked the team to locate for a white today. Animals lost control for speeding. Exited under direction. No over contact is 52. Good night, Charlie.
2: I'm 23, the same 91 at 19th Avenue, Los Lamarcos.
1: You're 23, 19th Avenue in West Los Lamarcos Drive for the Black Dodge Ram facing northbound that stalled at 1252. 10-4.

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0: Can you please clear my call as an I and push it to P1, please?
2: No.
1: Pepper, thank you. 9-10, do you want me to leave you on it? Yes, Missouri.

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1: Super.
2: Purple Robert 1534.
1: Purple Robert 1574.
2: Yes, ma'am. Do you have on the stack a call for Sonoma Elementary? I'm SSO here. They just came into the office and let me know they called something in.
3: David, I just wrote that about 15 minutes ago. You can tell them it was just two kids push each other. It wasn't a crime.
2: Okay, did you just vote to Nora?
3: Yeah, Nora, 10-4.
2: Roger, thank you.
4: It's 647 at 3450 West Missouri Avenue, Unit 111. The male who 240 complained last night is now 23. He used to live there and has a key. Complainant wasn't being clear, so the subject's inside, the thing is outside. Complainant's outside. The subject has a white Toyota Camry, and the vehicle just left. It was plated as Victor Frank Adams, 7 Sam Zebra.
3: I still want a PDF there. You see your PDF, Paul Corny, I copy.
5: Just for info, we do have a P3 holding, same 20, identity theft, unknown subjects, full residence info to take out a loan.
3: Got me.
6: I guess it's the one on Kareem and Drive.
1: 10-4, info's in the call.
3: I'm 15 India. Or Edward. Could you send us this 315 India real quick? We're coming 23, take care of it.
1: 10-4.
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2: 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Actually, I'm 1253.
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4: Just 111. I'm only 240 complaint last night with 23. He referenced an incident last night, but he left in the vehicle, Arizona plate of Victor Frank Adams, 7 Sam Zebra. Name is Harry Teeter. 28 years old, blue shirt, blue pants, blue hat. Complainant wants PD out still.
3: Go for
1: it. Hobby.
4: 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We're in December 23.
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0: Mercy traffic at the residential 2107 West Marshall Avenue, 611 East. Next to surface residential 2107 West Marshall Avenue, 611 B, 6500 North. Give me a Charlie 6, it's 1300 hours.
1: 611 Adam, myself and 14 Adam, right over
0: there. Camport, are you 611 Adam and 16 Adam?
2: Trapass. If you're standing outside the surface, you'll need to contact Tina at 1300.
3: Seven 11 Bravo for the call.
0: 402 Virgin 12 9 East Camel back at the PetSmart. Hispanic male 50s, heavy build, black shirt, and a red and orange Toyota Camry has been parked outside waiting for an employee. He has made 236 in the crossing. He'll show up to work. They want him removed. Heather's waiting for contract 1301, unit 12.
4: 7329.
2: Temper. First person on the ground on the corner. Thinks it's possibly a 901 ocean or heat issue. Fire is 17. Information only at 1301. 600, you're clear.

0: 414, David. A 414, David. I reference our call. It's going to be a number 3 inside the house. Talk clear, report 4. We have clear detained.
1: I copy. It's number 3 inside. The house is clear. You have 2 detained.
2: For Tom, 5146 East McDowell to Circle K. There's in the parking lot white female while clothing is a large black backpack. Is Carolyn charging herself for items from the store? She's walking pumps to pump, Sarah's waiting for contract 1302. Minute 12.
3: Perfectly tech well for 3711 West Buchanan Street, 400 South 412 feet. Check well for 3711 West Buchanan Street, 400 South 412 feet.
4: Four eleven Adam.
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0: 634 Adam for traffic. I said 634 Adam. But I was just going to end the 48 Victor on the stack.
1: 634 Adam.
2: There you can give an OK 48 Victor. Mine anyway.
0: 10-4.
3: Can you please roll fire to ITR?
0: Vin is in the call at 1308. 60, Fred, I'll be honest.
4: Did you attack it?
0: For a woman west of San Miguel Avenue, 5600 North Central Beach. 724 Frank for trespasser, 5145 East McDowell.
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2: 9-12-11. 9-12-11,
5: Charlie, man.
2: Good evening,
5: social monitor. 10-4,
0: Charlie, man. 34, David, for traffic. 1041 North 25th Street. Patient is trying to get a hold of his husband, and he is not answering. Husband is Tony, born in 1956, that's a white male, 70 years old, 6 foot, 175 pounds, dark brown hair, wears glasses. No one has been able to reach him. Drives a black Hyundai Ioniq and a yellow Hyundai Kona. He said he was going to see their dogs and then come back. Nurse Adrian for telephone contact at 1309. Do we have a unit to follow?
1: 630 drug.
0: 10-4.

excuse me, I take for Houston Digital Little Parkway. 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Fell asleep at traffic light, not maintaining lanes, driving Indy back lane, hit a curb. Purple turn is lasting at dynamite. Information 1311.

0: 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That is a 13 call.
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1: 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Show me code 4.
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2: Yep, call for Desert Shadows Middle School.
1: For the 585, SR 51 Bell, northbound GPS received info for a political sign, possibly with the name of Daniel on it, obstructing view of traffic to turn from northbound off ramp to the to eastbound Bell at 1315.
2: This point is an R.
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0: 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And just leave a status, wherever we are.
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2: How about a 900 over at 6520 West Buckeye? Had a phone notification for a crash. The phone holder was not responding, and no answer on call back times two. It was 1320.
1: Hang on. 4 Charlie 7 1321.
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4: 7-2-4 Frank, I'll go Fire.
1: Copy that. Just complain about some trespassing card on him. And just the uniform security guard. Is your contact at 1321? Can I get you info?
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0: 825 Henry, can you push my call as an accident?
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1: C4NR, copy. 42 George, 4021 North 27th Avenue, room at 232, South Travelers Inn. Going to be a Betty Pennington, black female, 61 years old. Complainant wants her to leave the room, but she's refusing and arguing. No K9D or T37 involved. It's 1324 unit to follow.
2: This is 5100. Can you see the 239 on P area?
1: 7825
0: feet. 845
1: north. Yeah.
3: West Pure Avenue, Unit 215. Daughter's boyfriend, sister Diana, born in 1999. Hispanic funeral, no further descriptions, knocking on complainant's door and windows, possibly on 237 David or 390. Keeps coming and going in a gray vehicle, unknown plate, no further description, ongoing issues. Near enough for contact at 1325, we have Unit 12.
4: 325, friend.

0: emergency traffic for an upgrade for a 40 call at 4021 North 27th Avenue, 824 North and 25 North, Charlie 8, 1327.
1: Anyone else is a driver for that 14 Georgia 240, 4021 North 27th Avenue? 823 Ocean Cove. Copy. And Sergeant Spawner?
2: 82.
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4: 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Lower Buckeye.
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1: Hey, 03 North, copy the 961 I-17 in McDowell. 8-2016 Chevy Express and a black Hyundai Sonata. Both vehicles below to the side of the road in front of a gray building. It was just west and eastbound lanes. Carlos contact 1329.
4: And domestic 3132 West Glen Rosa. I copy. It's going to be a check welfare. 15,425 South 48th Street at one stop. Subject David Thompson, born in 2008, came into the store, asked to call 911 because he was having 911 x-ray thoughts. Due to a 415 Frank with his dad, no weapon seen. A white male, 18 to 19 years old, 5'7", 180 pounds, black shirt, blue jeans, and boots. When asked if he'd like crisis, he said he already tried reaching out to them. It's the employee for contact. It's 1338 units, fellow.

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0: 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It's going to be a 1 hour plus ETA.
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1: 33 Edwards, copy. 911 hang up is at 3834 South 91st Avenue at Union Junior High. Original call sounded like a classroom, a child said hello, and then hung up. Paul was not able to go through on callback.

0: Tiffany, traffic code 3 is 23 on 6542 North 17th Avenue in the alley at the small encampment. Three subjects, we PD cleared them out yesterday. I went for contact at 1337 Utah.
1: I'm coming forward, it's getting cooperative. I'll be out here for just a little bit.
0: Okay.

0: 634 Davis. Check off around 4747 East Cactus, a Walmart and a grocery shack, two Sonic Mills, asking people for a ride. Another complaint at the ride was 15 minutes late. Client thinks they're possibly transients, construction workers, a Hispanic male in his 20s with jeans. Found also another Hispanic male in his 50s thinks they need water and help.
1: Hey, 33, David, I'm back up. Charlie, 1330.
2: 1330, yeah, copy. Flight 6705 West, Chris Lyman, 834 feet.
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0: 11 David, copy our message. Flat at 1070 at Camelback and Fall Park Boulevard, and just north at Vista Via Monte. The entrance gate of the neighborhood stuck open. An emergency setting was requesting an officer out to reset its working close. 1339.
1: 240 at 1500 South Mill Avenue. 487 at 1732 West Van Buren Street, and a 647 at 2428 West Brownham Lane.

0: 7281.
1: Hey, go ahead and send me the freight and come on for aerospace.
2: I'm being notified by staff that they're calling the fire department to get medical for a student in the west parking lot gym area for a broken leg. Can you just make sure that they know it's in the west parking lot gym?
0: Okay. Pretty wants them all 418 times. Stay safe for contact at 1341. Is there a unit to follow?
3: Unfortunately,
0: go for it.

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1: 24 Frank.
0: Can you send me that 418 common ID?
1: Down.
0: 722,
1: Spina 12.
0: 722, Frank.
1: Thank you.

0: 7-3-100. Can you send that forward to tell him I'll tell him it?
1: Pink Tom, 2333 East Thomas, Motel 6, apartment number 403. Sherry Burnett, by female under 7, used with a small dog and pit bull, has a key to the room but not allowed to be on the property and refusing to leave. Shoving and screening her contact at the front desk, 1343, unit to call him.
2: 722, Tom.
1: Can I have her, thank you.
3: Yes, ma'am. Could you send me incident 2798? I'll try and take care of that by a 21 for you.
4: I'm sorry, what was the incident?
3: Like 2798?

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2: Copy.
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0: 0 Nora, copy your message, 3911 hanging up at 3834 South 91st Avenue, Union Junior High. They opened line of a classroom, a child said hello and then hung up, and then on callback, the call cannot be completed. It is 1345, unit 12.
1: 832.
0: Okay.
1: 07 on Adam 7.
2: Purple 7807.
1: Yes, ma'am. Could you send me incident 2970? I'll try and take care of that by 21 for you.
2: 10-4, thank you. Holding up domestic to prepare for 2970.

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0: 737.
1: Any 12-732 out for 210-725 West Indian School 732B. Thank you. Can I get a search moniker?
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0: Unit 2410, checking out. On that, David. Light male, 5'7", 170 pounds, black hair, beard, drives a maroon van, not entering 21, which is attached to the call, has not been able to reach him since Tuesday. That was released from the hospital on Tuesday. Derek for 21 contact at 1348, you need to call up.
3: It's your friend.
0: 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Okay.

information for units in the area of 7th Avenue and Jefferson Street. A 500 broadcast. Unknown subject and a Ray Hyundai possible license plate. Lincoln David William Tom 1 Bravo. Florida plate swerving in and out of the road left seen going northbound 5 minutes ago. No one for contact at 1349.

14 David, it's going to be the 647 Victor 13th Avenue and Roosevelt Street, just north in the alley, 511B. It's a white female, 30s, 50s, unknown weapons. The vehicle's a black or blue four-door passenger car, has sheets and towels set up around the vehicle. The lady thinks she's living in it and would like her to leave the area. No one for contact. 1350, 512, out of my copy, I'll follow. We're holding at 1091 at 19th Avenue and the I-10, 647 at 1850 South 7th Street, and then 900 at 5th Avenue and McKinley.

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1: Portable 10253. 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

0: 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What time does this call end?
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0: 435 David.
1: Let's go forward. 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He can cancel the crisis. He doesn't want to talk to him.
0: I got these go for out there and make a 22 crisis.

0: emergency traffic to 239 67th Avenue and I-10 just south. Right, 67th Avenue and I-10 just south.
1: 33, David.
0: Okay, 33, David, thanks. Over to Charlie Deck, 813-54.
2: Go to backup right 33, David, on that side, 67th Avenue and I-10 freeway just south.
3: Unknown where the veteran works or who his boss is, unknown weapons. Veterans evaluation for telephone contact at 1354, 623 Henry, see you touched.
2: D3 Naval Monitor. Stop him on.
4: I'm sitting at 647 on 7th Street. I'm out with the subject. Let's go for it.
0: 10-4.

0: 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Code 4.
1: 10-4.

0: Emergency traffic at the residential 6241 North 27th Avenue, 915B. I'm just seeing Edward, it's going to be on Charlie 9, it's 1356, 66er.
1: Negative one, Alvin Fisher Meyer. Yeah.
2: Negative George.
0: Negative George.
2: Listen, we are out of car keys for some officers. Just wondering if there's any V-Shift San Street officers willing to come back so we can get their cars placed.
0: Any V-Shift officers willing to go back to 700 to put out car keys?
3: I'll wait back now.
0: Copy that. Any other first shift able to go back to MVP to switch out car keys?
4: 10-4,
0: thank you.
4: 3-4, I'm
0: at 12. 10-4, thank you. Ten four.

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1: Okay.
0: I'll be 1820 West Thunderbird. It'll be personalized late, Charlie Ocean, Robert Nora, 49.
1: Copy.
2: 8721 West Superior Avenue. I'm there to check on a Sylvia Valdez, Hispanic female, 70 to 80, was alone, 21 listed. Multiple people have been trying to call her to advise her that her daughter's in the hospital and not doing well, but no one's getting an answer or return call from her. 1359, is anyone to follow?
3: We're 22, yeah. He's on it.
1: 10-4.
2: Are you in the 831B?
1: Command is going to be the check welfare at 4220 South 20th, please. Apartment 2, 423B. And attempt to locate a blonde one. No further information or description, possibly in Unit 1 or 2. Yesterday, a complainant was doing a visit on old client, overheard someone talking on the 21 about the unit and the subject. Those units, subject not having any food in the fridge and advised the CPS saw it and would be over for him. No further information or description. Yasmin for telephone contact at 1400.
2: Say 25 Henry for info.
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2: Yeah, I know you just came 23 over there, but we also just got a particular thing that we can cancel.
4: Copy, thank you.
2: You're welcome.
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6: Yes, ma'am. Could you dispel my call on R and then create a supplemental call for service? First, I'm going to go out there and do some digital photographs of the damage that was done to this fence. Then show me 10-7 in the system, please.
1: Yes, this will do.

0: Robert 1619.
1: Mm-hmm.
0: Yeah, my staff advised me, O'Connor, that you do have a call on stack for me right now that you can give me the information on Discord. I'll send you the next.
1: Of course.
0: Hey, Copy, do you have the, did they just use the original from yesterday?
1: Failure to return Black 2019 Ford Explorer, the VIN from the call. Is Leroy Trotter of 1999, shot for contact at 1403.
2: The stack for this. So far, it's going to be 1193089.
0: Copy, man. Y'all, this one is secure.

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0: first four MBS going to be the 1091 at 20th Street and Baseline. On the southeast corner, 425B, there's a white male, 81 years old, gray hair, heavy build, handicap, and a Ford F-150, waiting for a tow truck, but won't be there for a few hours. Refused help from complainant, and complainant is worried about him. No one to contact at 1406.
1: 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Charlie 7, R, 1406, extra credit.
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0: Mercy traffic is a 47 King 35th Avenue Broadway, 413B.
2: Right. 413,
0: do you have anyone else? Charlie 4, 406, that you're clear. Sorry, sergeant to monitor.
3: Two 40 on Longview, they're now saying we can 22 PD US heat stroke, medical only.
4: Says you're talking about.
2: Okay. 7th Street Hatcher.
4: Put me out with him.
3: 10-4.
5: 23, Frank, please, well, please. 10-4. Did you clear the unit at the Sam Hospital with the prisoner from Beautiful Lane last night? And please ask him to give me a 21. I can give you a 21 number.
0: Charlie. 1396. 10-4. Second place on
2: Shea Boulevard. 632 George.
0: And back up to 3 on Charlie 6 and 14 to right.
5: 300.
3: 10-4.
2: 62 Joy Warner.
3: 10-4.
0: Correction, west side of the property. The blocker has been a famous 3-5-6 average build, short and black gray hair, purple sleeveless shirt, pink jogging pants. Refusing to leave the property, they were previously in a verbal. There are signs posted ATM file, no waiting for contact 14-08, copy 733 North following.
2: And we're holding a trespass at 3212 East Greenway.
6: Yeah, can you change this column onto a 236 and push it through to RMS as a, or P1 as a, or

0: Branson, we're due with.
1: Tucker.
0: Yeah, can you see me next?
2: 15 India, copy the next. 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

0: 9:15, Edward Depot.
1: Yes.
0: So we have apartment 117, and what was the other apartment?
2: Adam, I can call 411, Dave. If you just send me that detective's number, I'll give them the message.
1: Super, thank you. Maria, are you heading northbound? Planet was following a vehicle. Asta CX-90, Arizona, 4 George Adams, 7 Young Zebra. Swerving between lanes. 1410.

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I copy your message. 961 Central and Indian School. A silver Kia versus a red sedan. Pulled into the Walgreens parking lot. Will we use for contact for 11?

0: 467, Sam.
1: 467, Sam.
0: Yeah, would you check to see if we got a hang up here at 2720 East Liberty Lane?
2: If it came to the SSI, that residential is going to be at 4411 North 99th Avenue, Building 3, Unit 2027. Cleanup Mario had his apartment broken into again overnight. Leaves the same person as yesterday and has possible suspect info. 1412.
1: Hang up call from today.
0: Perfect, thank you.

0: ETL for an unknown Hyundai SUV. Arizona, Bravo, David, John, 3564. But the 101 who was 900 Victor then took off going westbound 1 minute ago, possibly 390, struggling to maintain lanes. Chandler, PD, lost eyes. No one for contact at 1414.
1: For 2830 East Roosevelt, apartment 108, ground 1991 for the Camry, license plate Adam, Sam, Adam, 8, Paul, 1. No inbounds, no tracking. I'd be on the waiting for contact, 1414.
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0: 10-4.

Rolled a 900 at 4023 with Hadley Street, a 961 at 33rd Avenue of Van Buren, and an 847 at 4303 South 19th Avenue.

0: Origins almost, something both. Can you send me that 250?
1: 10-4. In Blackmail with Kelly Heron and 11, slash, please, in 237, David, the, Kelly, the employee for contract at 1416.
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0: Send me call 713, please. I'm at the front office.
1: I'll bring a copy.
2: West Union School. Dr. Tyler, 37111, West Union School. I'm in the truck welfare. I'm McKinley.

0: 630 Charlie, it's not trespassing.
1: Indeed. 101 is on the corner screaming at people passing by, yelling into the air at nobody, possible CIT situation. Kaplanet went to check on her and 101 was verbally aggressive to Kaplanet. Some white female, no, in skinny 40s, 5 foot, unknown clothing description. Her belongings are on the corner and she walked into the complex and goes back to the corner. Josephine for contact at 1418, is there a unit to follow? Is there a unit to follow X-ray 846 for this check welfare at 5th Avenue and McKinley?
2: Bravo, you can send the next. 10-4, it's a 459 Adam, 4141 North 47th Street. Coming from the family room, motion, 1418, unit to follow.
1: For this 900 at 5th Avenue and McKinley, 518B.
3: Call that I'm on my snack because it's going to be a follow up for a different call. And send me the 961 first, please.
1: Therefore, thank you.
4: A pulled into Carl's Jr. parking lot did occur on the street with a white Toyota 4Runner and a silver Honda Civic. Alan for contact, support team, maybe.
1: 247, I'm waiting for contact, 1419.
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4: 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Hey, 418 Tom at 3232 East Van Buren, please.
1: 418 Tom, 3232 East Van Buren Motel. Number 23, former resident Oscar Valderas, 1968, Hispanic male, 40s to 50s, median, 5'6", unknown clothing. He might have a gun in his room, but not sure. He's been telling him for 2 days to check out. He's refusing and refusing to pay. They want a 14 Tom. His adult son might also be in the room. He also has 451s. The OU is waiting for contact at the front desk, 1420, unit to follow.
7: Since you're a tower, just call our call will attach.
1: 10-4. Where is your face held from the complainant? The complainant's worried about him. No one for contact at 1420.
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0: 10-4, thank you. There's 2 to 3 subjects. They have sleeping bags and other belongings. They've been asked to leave, but keep coming back. Complainants concerned his dog will jump the fence and bite them. This is an ongoing issue. Check the resident's your telephone contact at 1422.
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0: 10-4, thank you. Go ahead.
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0: 10-4.
1: 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I'll take it to 50 my B.
4: Right at 67 South Amherst Dow, complainant, a witness followed a 101 after 9620 Henry. Complainant's going to be in a green Dodge Charger, and the 101 is in a Chrysler 200. Okay. Yeah, you see this for contact 1423.
1: Hey, 14 Tom.
4: Hey, 14 Tom.
1: Give that 312 now.
4: Copy. That'll be GMDC.
0: For 1 Henry, it's going to be the 14 Tom on 1880 West Baseline Road, the Goodwill for 14B. A black male, late 26, 1-6-2, very skinny, frail, bald, no shirt, green shorts, no weapons on 237 David. Complainant possibly already had a 418 phone card on the mail, last seen at the front door on the south side of the property, Jeremy, for contact at 1424. Emergency traffic is going to be a fight, 14020 North by Canyon Highway, 9328. 48 X-ray on your info.
1: Go for it.
0: Jump.
1: Good.
0: Go for it. Can I get a unit start for this fight at 14020 North Black Canyon?
1: Please.
0: Temper. It's a breakaway come from ways for this hot traffic fight, 14020 North Black Canyon. Information for units of the area of the I-17 in West Peoria. Attempt to locate for UPS. Subject is a white driver, unknown gender, driving a forced van. License plate, Lincoln, India, Adam, 886, was northbound on I-17 and exited Peoria. Last seen heading eastbound, driving slow on I-17, had issues maintaining lane.
4: Side of the building taking our clothes off and from where the kids are going, please be around there.
0: 10-4, 730 is associated with A-17 and Charlie 21 is out of them.
5: We're coming from the 51 and 84 and there's heavy traffic. Just want to make sure they're code 4, so we are 7-3.
0: Hi, 21.
6: Cool. Yeah, we're code 4. She's just kind of pacing around in the grass area out front.
7: Can I please get fire out here to my 20? I have one of my drivers saying that she has back and neck pain.
4: I'm started.
6: Walking westbound, still yelling. She's probably going to be contacted. She's taking her clothes off.
0: Copy, walking westbound, still yelling, taking her clothes off. 647 X-ray, are you good for?
1: You can get it so far for that.
0: I'm walking westbound, There, Sergeant's monitor. There, Sergeant, and monitor the 927 at 37, 3237 West Lincoln Street, 412B.

0: and two transients, one on site, other two off the property. The tenant is on 237 David. There's high volume people going in and out. Car is 17 in a wine red Range Rover, older model for contact, 1427, Pina Tuella.
1: 722, thank you.
0: Time for, thank you.
2: Charlie
0: 21.
2: You know, she's still walking westbound in the Willow neighborhood now, about First Avenue, Cypress, westbound, south side of the road.
0: I'll be walking westbound First Avenue and Cypress into the neighborhood. Outside, no known weapons, it's a black female in her 30s, blue shirt, short black hair. Known for contact at 1428. Up. Bridge 10 9 21 32 West Ben Rosa, permit 83 Charles, 1428.

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2: Yeah, for calling on, could you go ahead and push it to P1 as in India and make me the primary on it, please? And then pull me back on my off-duty, please. Thank you.
1: Thank you.
3: Six blue for George, to put me on a stranded motorist at East Cactus Road at 42nd Street.
1: Pepper.
4: Idle and Nora, I copy the 418 at 8730 West Sheridan. Complaint is needed to pick up items from their mother's home. Mother is Isabel Medina, Hispanic female, 5'2 to 56 years old. And brother, Marcos Medina, Hispanic male, 5'11 30 years old. Positive access to a weapon. Complaint is standing by outside wearing blue shorts and a red and white striped shirt. This is 1430 units, Paul.
5: P14-4.
4: Correct.
1: Stolen at 1989-19800 North 7th Street. A 418 Tom 30, 12 East Greenway, 651 Avenue, 11-07, East Valerita, 961 K5.

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1: Copy, Hispanic female, white shirt, blue jeans. 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
0: 13 India.
1: All right, 13 India. All right, May 14th on Florida, Charlie 8, it's 1432.
2: Hey, you want to monitor?
3: Copy to monitor.
2: Yeah, 900 and let me.
1: Entry 2242 Soleta, two big dogs in a small cage left in front of a listed 20 near a sidewalk. Enter if they belong there or were dumped. To 1432.
0: Charlie 21, she's now stopped in the middle of the roadway through Rapid Cypress.
1: Probably stopped in the middle of the road through Rapid Cypress. Hello? D218 West Glendale Avenue. Avenue.
4: 924 Ocean, we can do that back up.
1: 924 Ocean, thank you.
2: Charlie, could you please put that call to P1 as an India? Copy. 61, George,
1: go ahead.
2: Yeah, can you see if we can get four DASIS unit vehicles trained? I'm going to come back to the station so we can have our guys sign in, please.
1: I call 4D shift units to hang and come back to the station.
2: Like George, yeah, we're going to need some units to come in for their vehicle. Sorry, guys. We have been signing.
1: 10-4. Anyone else from day shift to hang out in the back of the station? I-25 Tom, copy. Let's check Walter at 4119 West Yucca Street. They received a voicemail from a phone number in the call. It has there being 240 by their aunt. Says it's with their mom as well. Complainants, no, unable to reach him. Says his 21 is no longer valid. They can reach out to C28 for more info. The C28 is your telephone contact. Correction, Charlie 28 is your contact at 1435. Can I get a unit to follow? Copy, thank you. Buckeye Road, 515 Henry. 515 Henry, back up to 5435. 3 minutes to follow for the 239.
3: Sergeant Frank.
1: Thank you. 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
3: 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Call this in, is security guard not uniformed, not armed, 1430, but they don't want to contact you.
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2: Clearman.
0: Yes.
5: 411 David's going to transport to 400 SMP, and he'll need someone else to do a wag at the ITR.
0: 4. Any unit to do a wagon from SMP?
6: David, you can hold off on that. I missed a call from Central Booking, so I'm going to figure out where this guy needs to go.
0: 10-4.
3: I'm sending a white 2004 Toyota Tundra, and I'm going to send a white Toyota SUV, four-door, metal weapons. They're involved for contact at 1438. You need to follow?
1: Getting the job done, and doesn't have a plan vehicle, they can't get a hold of him. They're saying total loss of about $200,000 with the vehicle. Carl is your contact, who's in a Tesla parked outside at 1438.
0: Keith Avenue, 1438.
2: I told you to send the truck faster. I'm never. In the Chicago downtown Denver.
1: Number four, traffic.
3: Look at 40th Street and Union Hills, just south, complaining in a late Toyota RAV4 versus a Dodge SUV. A breed for contact at 1439.
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3: And was there supervisor in water?
1: B6500 North. Subject has a gun in kid's face.
6: One of them are in 500.
1: Or need somebody 5562.
6: If you want Frank, I'm switching to monitor.
4: Which side?
1: Can you please clear me from my location?
3: Copy. May I have one of your Vista?
5: Nine 14 days.
3: Tiger.
5: Maybe we'll
3: have to switch. Copy.

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1: Charlie 4, record 4 with her.
0: And happy 4-4 with me, sister. 725 Frank Sam, Archel, Avenger, backup.
2: Very second shift, Tina.

0: 13 Paul Coffee, 901 over at 1914 North 70th Avenue. Good. No, 901 Henry while sleeping. Fire 17 as well. We have DeVita for contact. It's 1441. Is there any to follow?
1: Um, 418. I'll take 3156.
0: Hey, 1195, as well as 10-1, did you, you're answering in for backup?
2: Mm-hmm. 13 Frank, you can see me that 47 on 1732 West on Aaron Street. I'll advise, the info says subject left in all but an hour.
3: I copy.
4: Great, did I get any from the message?
3: I'm calling 663, Sam. Step where's the 47, Victor?
2: Make sure you're 46, Sam. Push my call through an accident.
3: Step. The Bushwhackers Salon. The white male, no known weapons in his 30s, a white shirt, blue jeans, box of stuff in a backpack, yelling and throwing things out of the box. Noah for contact at 1442.
0: Advised, it's a 418 situation. Complaints now 23 if he has us down and sees their white yellow van parked out front. Just wants to send to contact him. It's Melanie for contact there at 1443 in its fall. I think it is call for this 418 6307 West Tilton Avenue, the
3: 36th Street in Broadway, it's a box truck versus an SUV. To hang up before giving further info and voicemail, call back times 2 at 1443.
0: Right, south.
3: 834 Frank.
0: 834 Frank.
3: I was just checking that you're code 4.
5: Oh, yeah. I am code 4. Thank you.
3: I'm 4.
0: Hey, 33. Paul, on your info?
6: Code 4. Thank you.
0: Got it.
3: I checked all for number 11 with Corona. The complaint was sick for a couple months and was gone. Believes that somebody moved into their house and changed the locks in the mailbox. Caller's waiting outside for pee in her vehicle. I don't know if anyone's in the house right now. We have two 76-year-olds for contact in a gold Lexus at 1444. Is there any second follow?
4: 421, second follow.
3: Never.
6: 63 Sam, were you clearing?
3: Negative. They were looking for 663 Sam, but he's code 4.
6: Copy, thanks.
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0: portable, Robert 1083. Can you show me 10-7?
1: Hi, copy. Have a good evening.
2: Portable 1-9-0-3. Can you show me 10-7, please?
1: Hi, copy. Have a good evening.
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0: 7-65 Sam.
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0: 6-67 Sam.
1: Yes, ma'am. Could you kindly give me the number of the streets, please?
2: 324 Frank.
0: Frank.
2: Can you voice my numbers, please?
0: 10-4, your numbers out on Bell are 1192-959. Pretty much everyone is in the list.
3: Be taking out that call, please.
0: Thanks, I'll take off it. Copy your message. Site 4902 East Thomas, permit number 232. Brandy, 30s, black shirt, dark shorts, and her and Trevor, no description, making 236 and I don't try this and then his boyfriend and won't leave. They're saying that his girlfriend's mom, Brandy Walter, is right 390. She called her brother to come over and is 1290 with Harley complainant. Coming from somewhere in Phoenix, it's an Indian male, late 30s, in a vehicle. Harley is waiting for contact 14437. Victor, 4301 North 24th Street.

0: guys, they found this man by himself waiting in front of the park in the grass area doing homework.
1: 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Thank you. I'll just go.
0: Copy that. 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
0: South 106 Plain. 16-year-old sister ran away with mail last night and believes they're now at the male's mom's house at this 20. Their sister is Angelique Gutierrez, born in 2009, Hispanic and white female mixed, 5'6", was wearing a Dallas Cowboy shirt and dark sweatpants. Her boyfriend is a Adrian, 17-year-old Hispanic male with curly hair, 5'7". Helena wants PD assistance in the 900 and is waiting outside. It is 14:51. Copy, 3-5-9, 6849 West Indian School, reassigned at 1451.
3: Pennsylvania.
4: The rescue 903 is going to transport our motorcycle rider to get them.
2: 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George, it looks like that column pull up got 22.
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0: 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I have a Hispanic female around 30 years old, heavy set, wearing a brown shirt, black socks, hair in a ponytail. Tip her pants down and was up getting near the door. Has 14:53 and 12.
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2: /624 is on for the 918 zone.
1: Four. Four over Charlie on your info.
3: Four is on the right.
1: Size 233 pounds. Dangerous, no danger to others. No known access to weapons. Going to UTC. I'll have the supervisor send you the paperwork. Do you have a unit to follow?
2: 624 Henry.
4: And turn I have 22 frame, me at 21. As soon as he's free.
1: 10-4, it looks like the 918 was actually taken off the stack. 722, referring to you, copy.
4: 722, David, I copy that. Thank you.
1: No problem. 722, Frank. Hi. White SUV versus the gray passenger car at 1455.
2: 722, Frank.
1: 10-4, will you have 722, Frank? Give 70.
4: That calls off the stack, and I won't need him to give me a 21 anymore.
1: Copy that. 23, Frankie. 10-22, thank you.
2: 10-22, Frankie. Just notes of, don't lie, but you take free. Place the person at standby, so you take weight.
5: Boy, I'm with him. 10-4.
1: Frank. 621 Frank, go ahead.
3: I need a 487 Indy on 12th Street, please.
1: 10-4.
5: 623 Henry. Oh, that is going to be 9300 North Cape Creek.
2: It's going to be Henry Plea, 8371, 8 John Roderick.
1: Copy 3718 Young Robert.

0: 623, Paul. It was 8378, Young Robert.
1: John Robert.
0: Thank you.
2: And Miguel, 102 miles are going to be 289.
3: I copy, Southeast Corner, I'm here. Then Miguel, 102 miles, 289 at 1457.
0: Street Union Hills, the tree has been in the west on Lane. Street has been updated at 1458. Sky Sky has it. Room number 119, again, just split the checkout at 1100 hours. The Dasha, unknown date of birth, female. Said they allowed her time to pack up, but she's in there with her 16-year-old daughter and two sons, unknown age. They would like them off the property. Hazel at the front desk for contact at 1458. Was there a unit that could follow?
4: 4:30.
0: Thank you. Extra pack leggings on a weapon. Things might be a transient. Saw her exit the unit. On the background advice that she was allowed to stay there, but then they keep going back and forth, and they want 100 officer of what to do. They're going to tell.
4: There's 200. I'll take the mess.
0: Chuck Wolfer at 19,814 North 34th Drive. It's to check on DZ, born in 2003, at 1000 Peoria, 10 o'clock Peoria. Got a call from her partner. 101 told partner she wants to take pills, and 901 x-ray by 901 Charlie to the throat. Nothing said about any weapons, just the threats. Your contact is to call Officer Cannon's phone number's in the call. He's with a partner at 1459. Can I get a unit to follow?
4: Under Dufresne.
0: Copy. Sure.
5: I sent you the 312 Adam. I sent you the 312 Adam at 4711 North 23rd Avenue of Elementary. Yesterday, a third grader, Joseph, was seen detailed on the call. At 1500.
6: Rusty Chapman is an upgrade of a trespassing, 223 North 7th Avenue in the 518B.
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5: Any Spanish 964 Towns able to help out at 2500 West Northern?
4: 602 Charlie.
5: 10-4, thank you.
1: And can you push this through to P1 as a T as a Tom for a ticket?
5: 10-4.
3: Spanish 964 Tom, per southwest corner 9th Avenue in Moorbucca.
5: Thank you, Dave. Stop it. Ocotillo, unit 18. Picking up Lauren, born in 87, white female, 5'8", 150 pounds. Hazel eyes, brown hair, dangerous health, danger to others, unknown if any weapons. Needs to be taken to UPC at 15 certain.
4: Sorry,
5: 602 Henry. 602 Henry, go ahead.
4: Hey, I'm currently in the middle of doing a detail. Do we have a unit coming to the 761 56th Street in Greenwood?
6: 22 West Kelton Lane. It's to check on the Wanda, born in 69. Black female, medium build, unknown weapon. This girl on Tuesday that she's involved in an abusive relationship with her boyfriend. No info about him. She didn't show up for her session today and hasn't answered her 21. Hara is your telephone contact with your group counselor at 1502. I get a unit to follow.
5: Over.
6: Lane.
7: Curb lane for westbound traffic on Greenway. I'd appreciate it.
4: And you're going to need a tunnel over where I'm at. So I got to get going.
8: Harry, do we have a code for this complex?

0: Copy. We need to get another unit for this domestic at 3329 West Yervis to drive to cover the rear. Worked over on Charlie 9. Any unit to start up? For containment for 3329 West Sierra Vista Drive.
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1: Eight thirty-four Paul,
0: in your back. Toyota 8-1504.
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2: Paul, sending the trespasser 630 East Broadway Road at the Circle K. It's for a black male, 5'9", in their 40s, medium build, gray shirt with red shorts, refusing to leave. We have Mancasino, the staff member for contact, 1505, is that unit to call?
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2: 10-4. Sir, unit to follow 425 Paul for the trespasser, 630 East Broadway Road.
0: Sir, 934 Heavy for this check welfare at 4722 West Kelton Lane. For this check welfare at 4722 West Kelton Lane.
3: You are loud and clear. I'm sorry, 613 Tom. Go ahead. 613
1: Tom,
3: 22. I copy. 961 out, Loop 101 in Cave Creek. GPS has called saying that is a great view of ongoing of black SUV at 1506.
4: Thank you, sir. Can you just throw it out of the report, please?
0: Sure. Going wrong way on Indian School Road, westbound in 1566, you quit. Tesla?
1: Can I call, sir?
0: Tesla?
5: This is George Munger.
0: Tesla, thank you.
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2: For 28 West Branham Lane and 1700 South at a 917 house, there is a male outside of the 917 house. He is a Hispanic male in his 18 to 20 year old range, no shirt, blue shorts, no weapons inside the front yard zone. We have Savon reporting this. They do not want contact. It is 1507. Is there a unit call?
1: George.
2: Copy, 411, George.
0: In his back waistband. Copy that you read it. Sorry. Sorry.
2: South 7th Avenue, building 21, unit number 158. The 901 broadcast for a 60-year-old complainant who is having intense chest pains and thinks they're having a heart attack. Fire is 17. It is 1508 for information. Fifty-one is holding a 418 Tom, 699 East of Buckeye Road. And downtown is holding a 961.
6: North.
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2: 10-4. By the way, you're clearing on Adam 4-5.

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1: Thanks, Frank. You don't happen to have a hit and run over at 16th and Missouri Run.
2: David, unknown many of them have any weapons. There are no trespassing signs posted, and we have AJ, the manager, in D for contact. It is 1509, is there a unit to follow?
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2: East Buckeye Road, Zibble K, for a Hispanic male in his 30s, no shirt, black shorts, unknown weapons, going back and forth between the Jack and the Box and the Circle K. He won't stay off the property, and the complainant Angel and employee wants him removed. It is 1510. Is there a unit to call? Is there a unit to follow for the 418 Tom 699 East Buckeye Road? Five-15 Henry, I'll go ahead and get Trevor again for backup for you in a minute.
5: The 918 Tom came in holding at 7303 West Donner Drive, 7500 South 833B. South 87th Drive from the 831B, a 418 Tom, 7419 West Darrow Street, 833B, 7400 South.
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2: I've all been appointed as nodes number 3 for this subject, 432 Henry. You are 22, that backup then.
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5: Page 25, Frank, copy of U647, 2035 North 35th Drive, or be the alley behind there. For 7 homeless male subjects in the alley that are being loud, they all have all their belongings and a couch back there. It's 15 to 12 hours each fall.
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0: Edward Roberts, American Motor Chain on the window, seen driving recklessly and speeding. Last seen 1 minute ago, stop on the 7th Street. Going to be information only 1512 for your clear. Thank you. Their plate came back on a white Chevy Trailblazer. That's pretty much all I've got.
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4: Can you send us an X?
0: I'm 14 pound copy. It's going to be a domestic at 3132 West Monterosa Avenue. 23-year-old son walks complaining outside. No weapons. Hispanic male, 5'8", medium build, no shirt. Is Elise, born in 2003. Is your contact who's a Spanish speaker at 1514. Can I get a unit to follow?
6: I'm going to
0: copy.
7: blank call.

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1: North. Yeah, would you roll fire? Our subject here is complaining of some chest pain.
0: No problem.
2: For this flight, 3114 East Mobile Lane, 4800 South, 423B.
3: 425 calls, go.
2: 425 calls, I'm going to Charlie 4, anyone to make a backup?
4: Charlie 4,
2: supervisor and monitor.
4: Pretty slow, monitor.
0: Holding. And 3200 copy. It's a 647 at 35th Avenue in Bluefield in the northeast corner. Approximately 5 to 6 transients are behind the electric box just north of the houses on the east side of the street. Building shelter using carts, personal items in the dirt ditch. Complainant lives in the residence and wants them removed. Complainant wants 21 contact officers as well. Misha is your contact at 1516 and 932 Frank Garcia have attached.
2: And I do still need a backup from the 418 Tom 699 east of Buckeye Road. How about 513 Henry?
5: I'm sitting for 15 Henry here.
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7: That's your call for the 711-2424 West Greenway. It's back mile 30, which fills the flagship shore. It's green specs and weapons. Came to 711 and a bruise in his face. I'm not saying what happened to him. Didn't come to anybody else. I completely wanted someone to check on him. It was a customer that called us in at 1517 during that call.
0: Roommate. Name's Salvino. Unknown date of birth is a male. Hispanic male in his 40s. Heavy set. Orange dress. Shirt. Khaki pants. No weapons. Drives a blue pickup. Smokes 237 Mary at the 20. Complainant asked subject to leave the house. The subject yelled and reported complainant saying she is getting into private things. Complainant said they were scared since she has a child with her as well and husband is not 23 and is at work. And jealous?
7: That was one because they didn't work off for.
8: Puppies. But no puppies seen out there, just a sign. No vehicle around him last seen 4 minutes ago. Says he has been doing this for a month. Information only at 1518.
2: Everyone is currently holding.
8: At 7250 North 23rd Avenue. Picking up Robert from an 84, white male, brown eyes, black hair, 5'5", 233 pounds. Danger to self, danger to others, no known access to weapons, taking to UBC. The supervisor sending the paperwork at 1518. Do we have a unit to follow?
0: State number 108, and I copy that you copy the info, 1518.
8: Temper, thank you.
3: Can you go over to info, please?
9: 10-4.
3: Thank you. And 833, Frank, I copy your message. That 42 Tom is going to be at 7419 West Darrow Street, the group home. It says that there's two residents, Dave Tucker, 1983, date of birth, intermural, no weapons, gray tee, black pants, and Larry Begay. 2003, any male, no weapons. green shirt, black pants, 5237 Mary. He removes them from the program there. He has to leave and they're refusing. Contact Muhammad at 1519 if you have a unit to follow. Trash Mass, 7419 West Darrow.

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1: Pepper.
2: 153.
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2: Yeah, if I didn't do it, can you just bump my last stop T for ticket and show me code 6? 987 was Laura Buckeye, Nora 4 Adam, 3 Kane Young, and push it through the ticket.
1: Pepper.
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3: India. 12 RTF 3, Charlie 9, 1628, you're clear.
5: Left hand, Charlie 6. Monger.
4: No, it's your friend.
5: Charlie 6.
0: And a brown car.
1: Tech,
0: show in you 23 to that 961 7th Avenue in Van Buren.
6: And white female, 5'2", heavy set, one black hair, has not had contact since Monday. Not answering 21, which is in the call. This is unusual behavior for sister. Was with a roommate named Matthew, Hispanic male, short, thin build, no further description, no weapons in the house. Natalie for telephone contact at 1521. Do we have any to tell?
3: That unit of extra, which is Charlie 7, 1521. Unit 12715, George, 901, 2250, East Thomas.
1: 33 North.
3: Stand 4.
0: 72 David, I'll switch the monitor.
3: Stand 4, thank you.
1: One one nine, 35, 54.
0: You can do the silence report from the back of my off-duty.
1: Temper.
3: If any of anybody else is going to be on Charlie 2, it's going to take me 2, 9, you're clear.
4: Call 418, hope to go ahead, man.
0: Help out, portal 11591.
1: Runner versus a red ramp pickup. Driver Robert 020. A24 Ocean, I copy your message. That next is going to be an audible at 3747 West Roanoke. That's commercial for Hampton. Headers, warehouse front door at 1523. Hey, Frank, go ahead.
7: Reference incident 3449. That's been since SCIT. We're not going to be doing that.
8: /723 Frank, can you show me 17 to SES?
3: Of course.
8: Sound 422, code 6.
3: Sound 422, that.
8: 1820 West. Thunder group. So here's on the 10 pack, Victor 5 Adam. 684.
3: And copy.
1: Black bag with 237 David in it. No weapon, says from the other corner signal him to hide the drugs. But no contact at 1524. Do we have a unit to follow?
4: Okay, Dr. Four.
1: Dr. Four.
6: The employee for contact at 1524.
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0: Unit of Missouri, X-ray 9 is code 4, he's gone, I guess.
1: Come for traffic.
2: Good.
1: Sending you this 240 at 2623 East South Mountain Avenue at Cloves C. Campbell Senior School. For a 240 that occurred on Monday, the complainant's son, a 10-year-old named Andre, was 240'd by another 10-year-old to school. The mom is currently in the office of the school as of the time of the call, says the school isn't doing anything about the 240 and wants police out there to make a report. It is scene 25. Is there a unit to follow?
2: I'll take my 260 J back.
0: Super.

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1: 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We're good for it.
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2: Copy 404 Charlie, sending the 917, 25th Street and Broadway, just south on the west side of the street. It is 1527.
3: 9th Avenue. The previous DOT numbers aren't attached, are attached to a 2016 white Freightliner M2. They don't belong on that Freightliner. Complaining it is parked behind it. There's nothing going around it now. Contact Glenn. He's going to be in a black Ford F-250 at 1528.
0: Emergency traffic. It's 502 1907 East Amelia Avenue, 7th Beat.
3: We got a trespass at 1202 North 54th Avenue.
4: Bill 3 North. Can you send me 3555?
3: Different. And 803 Nora, that is going to be a trespass at 6600 West Latham at Living Space Inn. There are about 8 to 10 transients on the southwest corner of the parking lot, possibly selling 237 David. We've seen vehicles pull up and leave minutes later. There is an ATM bill with no trespassing signs up. It's an ongoing issue. Contact Angie at with security at 1529. We have units to follow in. West Latham. And 803 North will continue working to get that back up.

0: Position, I guess, coming this fall.
1: 224 Franklin route.
0: Copy that. Can you have him circulate travel up just far west and see if there's any kind of scene or anything like that?
1: 224 Frankie, copy.
2: 15-9 again.
1: Can you circulate those ports to travel up, see if there's any kind of scene or anything like that over there?
0: Copy that.
1: Thank you.

0: 5-14
1: off. If there's a single man unit for 7-5 men in the lobby, just to help myself out and the tow truck driver, just try to put this motorcycle on the bed. Just need one body.
0: 10-4. Is there an available single man unit who can help out 514 or at 7th Avenue in Mojave to help out getting the vehicle on the tow truck?

0: Ocean, the next. Copy, 413 Ocean, the next is going to be the 418 Tom, 825 West Southern Avenue, Suite 106, Pediatrics Office. It's going to be for a Native American female, blue shirt, blue pants, known the weapons, who is found sleeping on the property and is now refusing to leave. There is an active APA on file. We have Scott, the manager, contacted. It's 1532.
1: An assistant on police out. Could use your contact at 1532.
2: Okay. Hampton Warehouse coming from the front door. 1532, is there a unit call?
3: 825 Henry.
2: Okay.
0: 36 East Pima Street.
4: Two towns saying that he got jumped and some money stolen, so you can ask for anything, but right now we don't have any further information on that.
2: Our call, right, the ambo, they're flipping it.
5: There's two men over there, join the ambo squad.
1: Thank you.
2: 30 to 35 years old, wearing a black shirt and khaki pants, complaining AFM and three bottles of water that wants when I move along. 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
6: 8024.
2: Got it. 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
7: 4-4, can you send me a message, please?

0: Yeah, did you scan available for 221 India 2424 West Green Light?
1: E4th Avenue. For a white female in her 30s, short brown hair, average height and build. She was using pallets to make an encampment and is currently within the pallets under the stairs in the dock area on the most northern building. Do you have an ETA on files 1534 units tall? 34 tall. Yeah.
2: Therefore, just break up with it. Therefore.
1: 4-H and Tom, holding 5350 West Indian School Road, 8138.
3: Cool, Robert, 1455, 10-7, have a good day.
0: Have a good one.
1: I'll take the 418.
0: Copy, that's at 9636 North 11th Avenue at the Halfway House. Attempt to serve injunction against harassment to a Dustin, born in 2004, 6'1", 227 pounds. Years ago, he was diagnosed bipolar. He has extensive 245 charges as a minor. Known on weapons, we have Jamie for telephone contact at 1536.
4: I have a single man unit 10, 22. Just some running came out. We got it on set. Thank you.
5: Five 15, we got copy. 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
6: Copy, 5-15, send back the 250, 650 East V Street, that is 1536.
7: Yes, it's an area 36 Street, Lincoln, going southbound. So road rage, white male, 60s, gray hair, gray beard, small, bluish, gray SUV, and nobody. All trains, vehicle off the road, driving reckless, southbound,

0: 1536. 2424 West Greenway for Adam 2. Sunlight to the ocean for the Great Ocean at 4220 St. Dahlia at 1053, serving straight for anything 80 black mill 5 for 956 pounds. Out of the 20 things Grady covers, they says he shouldn't be compatible with me. Helen Norm for contact at 1537. Temple.
1: Tom, code
0: 6. 6-52, Tom, go ahead.
1: Northern and 4th Avenue, just south. Arizona plate 63, Adam, 64, John.
0: Sorry, can you come back in the plate?
1: 63, Adam, 64, John.
0: Copy.
2: 630, call from the next. Come. Recall, code 6, 2401, West Glendale Ave, Avenue Black Motorcycle. Let's go to Arizona, David Edward Adam, 893.
0: Pepper.
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4: 80 Frank, Fitzmaugham. 80 Frank, Fitzmaugham. Anyone make a backup for the following at 51 Henry, Central Avenue and Southern, 422B?
3: Two. Civil War for contact, 1539. Yeah.
4: We're wrapping up here, all attached when we're done.
0: Great.
4: 10-4, it'll be on Charlie 4. Your supervisor monitor?
1: What is the phone monitor? C4?
4: 10-4. William 7, Adam 90, Hall.
5: 10-4. 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

0: 4655 North 21st Ave. Sounds like girlfriend murder is 27 years old, no weapons, wearing a black shirt, black pants, is moving plain stuff and slamming your door. 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
2: From Greenway Parkway, northbound for 510 broadcast for Silver Buick Envision. Frank Edward Bravo, 8 Tom Henry, went through school zone 60 plus miles an hour. Last thing going northbound, no one's following. System only at 1540.
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3: Six 23, honey. Is that you going to get a backup?
4: Two twenty-four, Frank. I'm going to be following the fire department. They're transporting to our house, Deer Valley. Can you show me heading out there?
2: You know if it's anything life threatening?
4: It's not life threatening. Precautionary. He has some bruising to the face.
2: I copy. Is there a sergeant to copy for the 2424 West Greenway 1B?
4: Copy.
2: Thank you.
0: I mean, it's in a black 2018 Hyundai Elantra versus a blue Dodge Journey. We have Kayla and Nold for contact at 1542.

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1: 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Have a good evening.
2: Colonel 1526, copy. Have a good evening. 815 India, copy the max. It'll be a 312 over at 8400 West Virginia, unit 2099. Robert 1209, reach out to them, please.

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2: That's
3: a dreadful guy. Except for two black females, who says that there are three ones on the corner soliciting. First one's got leggings and a black crop top, brown. A black female, thin. Second one's going to be in shorts, black top, thin, reddish hair. No one's seen. Information on weight 15:44.

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0: 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About 7 years old, tall, medium build, no weapons, closer alone. 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You had a back of attention set 1547. And 622 Henry sent you that theft, 248 Ruth Unit 211.
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0: Happens. 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
0: Okay.

Hey, 21st, and copy your message. 239-5101 West Indian School Road, Walgreens. This is 101's in a verbal after a parking lot 961. Vehicles are going to be a brown Nissan Versa, there's a green Chevy Tahoe. First, the driver's white female, around her 70s, red shirt, black pants, and Chevy driver's black female in her 40s, black shirt and gray pants. It's 1549.

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1: Registration copy on X. That'll be a 311 over at 2621 North or South 51st Avenue. The 50 mile and 30 Riverside Brown Sheriff Black Sabbath here in the Pine Town had taken her pants down and was asking near the front door. I duplicate that the subject wandered towards the Quick Trip. It is 1549.

0: 347-2800. Can you send that to 647? 47-24 Space in Portland, Northwest Corner. 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
1: David, I can follow.
2: 72 David, do you copy? 72 David, I copy. Access at the house. Complaint to be Cynthia, a Hispanic female, 23 years old, pink jacket, blue jeans, muffins. Those are verbal complaints over rent, nothing physical. It's Mrs. Emerald for contact, 1551, you need to call.
3: I'm on 7th Avenue Circle K, previously trespassed subject, who's a Hispanic male, 25-7, thin, wearing a black shirt, black jeans, left on foot towards the park. Damien for contact at 1551.
4: Portland Henry, I just want to let you know the subject of their call is going to be a Jesus Ruiz, born 8/20/99. There was an incident with him at that Circle K within the last week.
3: Is there an ocean copy?
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5: 86 Williams, 29/28 North 55th Avenue. They have a red Ford Focus, Robert 9 Adam, 9 Bravo 7, partially packing, complainant's driveway. Guadalupe for contact there, copy, you'll take care of it, 1552.
3: They had Dolly or similar with stuff on it in there by the generator, no one for contact, 1552, unit 12. Can you get a backup for 428, Tom, going to a trespasser number 26 East Baseline.
4: 426,
6: Brian. Yeah. X-ray 26. X-ray 26. Yeah, I took the 61 7th Avenue Van Buren, and there's still another launch back, but it's a number 3. If you want a 21 and make sure that it's a number 3, that it wasn't the same accident.
3: Okay, are you talking about this one up here, the black truck and the gray Chevy sedan?
6: I took one with a white truck and a brown car, but I've been at the intersection, and it's still number 3. I don't know if you're getting my duplicate, so somebody else called it in.
3: I can try to call them. This was an accident in McDonald's. I'll see if they have any better information or if the color's changed.
0: Thank you.
4: 10-4,
7: thank you. 7-3, I'm bringing him to the hospital. 4-4. 4-4, I guess I'm going to dress faster, maybe. I'm 10-3.
8: My numbers.
3: Taco Bell, and you're 23 at 1554. Is there a unit to start that way until code 4?
2: Greater than anyone at 18231 North 16th Plate. Fair wing down, called in. 55-year-old is breathing with CPR, was administered. Caller saying it was too late. No possible 911 Henry. 23, but have not pronounced yet at 1554.

0: It's 25 Frank Coffee. 2030 North 27th Avenue, Audio Mix. 829 subjects on the north side, and then two more on the south side of the property. There's an ATA on file. Complainant is wanting the names of any subjects, PD 418 Tongs, and the report number after for community action, officer passed along. Mario for contact 51555, units follow. Cooper. Take it back to 418 Summit, 430 North, 27th Avenue on the 825 beat.
1: 825
2: Henry? Yeah. 826, didn't have that call for dispo. It was no response on the phone. I couldn't get through that number.
3: Frank 32 West Wahala Lane, 20,000 North, 233 B. 232 Frank.
2: Can I back up? It's going to be on Charlie 2 at 1556.
4: Sorry, let's make a look up for 232 Frank to the traffic at 3032 East Mahal Lane.
1: 231 you get prior.
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1: You need to send the trespasser, we're pretty close.
2: Officer, 501, here's Thomas. Black male, 34 years old. He's a tank top, dark blue pants, work boots, shopping cart. They want to launch the property. 1566,

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3: to
4: 647. 6400. Yes, sir. Yes, sir. Can you tell me
3: 100,
4: please?
3: In- East Pima Street at the 917 Business Suite, Wall 4 for a 647. Secondhand information that within the last hour, brokers were doing a walkthrough, saw clothing and backpack, but no one inside. Wants officers to check the area, make sure no one's in camp. ATA, unknown with the ATAs on the file, 20 with contact for the owner, Owen, at 1557. Third unit to follow. This 647.
1: I'll touch her in a minute.
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1: That's 13 call. 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
3: 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National answering the 21. 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
4: 7 shoot George.
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5: Yeah. Trash can packer at the back of the building. David for contact there, 1559.
3: No loud verbal, no physical, black male, bald, short, black shirt, Hispanic male, beard, cheddar shirt, center for setting for contact, 1559, unit 12.
1: 715, George, I got.
3: Over, thank you.
5: Assigned to you, 1559, unit follow.
3: Alvarez. I'm sorry, Brianna Alvarez told complainant her 7th grade little sister sent inappropriate pictures to the 7th grade boyfriend. And the boyfriend showed his older sister. Let's see, is the social worker for contact on this at 1600? Is our unit to follow?
6: 912 India.
1: 912 India.
6: We're on 961 at 27th Avenue in Palo Verde. Prince White at the PLX versus Red Ford F-150. Both vehicles pulled to the side of the road. No injury. Brianna wants to be for report. Contact Anthony at 1600.

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1: 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Trespasser at 6322 North 12th Street.
0: We're going forward. Can we get another unit on allocation just for an extra set of hands?
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1: Where's the traffic at the 901 X-ray 2110 West Morton Avenue, 625 feet, 7800 North?
3: Wonderful. 624 South.
1: 10-3 plus, copy, it's really 6 at 1604.
2: Can you put me on that?
3: Therefore.
4: 65 health, switch from on here.
3: And we have backup for 601 Tom for this trespass at 6322 North 12th Street.
5: 612, I'm right. I'm around the corner.
3: It is for a caller that has a motion to pick up a child and leave, born in 2010, a spin-billed, unemployed, known weapons, who has mental health disorders. The caller was provided information by Burma that the 101 is at this 20. She'll be going into DCS custody, and they're concerned that she has a history of 601. It is 1605. Is there a unit to follow for this call?
2: For 11 George here.
3: Head for.
2: President, I'm just saying that 2-4.
3: 10-240, 2640 Southbound Avenue. That'd be close to the Campbell Senior School. It occurred on Monday. The complainant's son, Andre, is a 10-year-old, was deported by another 10-year-old at school. Complainant Hilda is in the office waiting for contact. She's the mom. It is 1605. Is there a unit follow on this one?
2: 421 Frank.
3: 10-4.
6: Robert Frank.
3: Robert Frank.
6: Sir, will you change the 20 on my south to the I-10 of Western Gun Road just south?
3: Yeah, 10 minutes out.
6: And Robert Frank, please push through the tone, please.
3: Stop.
1: Andrew, if they need it, let's have another one. It's 20th Avenue and Mark Square, the 931 beat. 601 John Evans, 12-year-old, finished as a 6-year-old. 601 John, 20th Avenue and Mark Square, 931 beat. Charlie Knight, or 1606. Any supervisors to monitor for these hot calls? Copy, thank you.
2: Here's
1: one in custody.
2: You can
1: just call
2: this Robert.
1: I copy, one in custody, 3032 East Wahala Lane at 1607.
3: Great City bus at 7th Street in Fillmore. Anyone responding, switch over to Charlie 5. King 10, you're clear at 1607. Actually, checking on Charlie. Correction on that one. It's going to be Adam 5, not Charlie 5.
6: Copy. 3rd Avenue, Roosevelt.
3: Ten four.
0: 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Black male, early 20s, in a silver Camry, hit complaint of silver Kia Carnival and left southbound on 7th Avenue. No injuries. Contact Mary at 1618.
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7: 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Sector 51, Indian Squad just east.
2: 7:30 Charlie, I can head that way.
7: 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Sedan, unknown plate, not flood. Last seen heading northbound. 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Jose, who is involved, your contact at 1610.
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11: Load into the vehicle. 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
2: Six fifteen ocean,
0: go ahead.
2: You put myself in 642 X-ray out from the subject stop. Just southwest of 19th Avenue and Campbell on the north side of the canal with 3.
3: ...945-43 East University Drive. Downtown is holding a 911 hang-up at 800 North 2nd Street. And 51 is holding a 418 Tom, 1850 South 7th Street. 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
3: The black male, 24 years old, 5'9", average build, white shirt, black shorts, red backpack, no weapons, with his 7-year-old son, came into the store being verbally aggressive with the employees. They said he is on foot and is now at the light rail. The complainant does still want to speak with PD, though. It is Adrian, the employee, for contact. It is 1613.
0: Tesla versus Grand Turkey, both vehicles still 23, blocking each on traffic. They did request medical for a male. Jose has called someone else, then he hung up. Called back, there's no response. We also got a call back from a registered owner in white G26 Jeep Grand Cherokee at 1613.
10: Apartment 2100 in the same complex.
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1: Hey, Fort David, I copy your message with 601 John at 3322 West La Mirada Drive. There's a client that wasn't at school. Student pickup after school from Cesar Chavez. Student said Anaya Winters, born in 2009. She was at sickle cell and got out of the hospital 2 days ago. 1615, you fall.
0: From 8639th Avenue in Van Buren, just north, it is 1615. 529 at 300. Oh.
2: Go for it.
0: Go for it.

0: It's too good. Rick, wait, start off on the second. 625 India, it's going to be on Charlie 7. Here we have Supervisor Martin.
1: Yeah. 10-4, it looks like that was handled. It's just going to be waiting to be disabled.
2: Copy, just on the deck.
1: Southward and George, 5935 North, 18th place, permit 209. President was spoken with today, but has not. Annabelle Reyes, 1977, Hispanic female, EDM bills, blonde hair. Karen's waiting for contact, 1617.
3: One time, I was just saying, if you could send me at the courtesy transfer to 10th Street of Maryland.
0: Therefore.
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2: over. I copy that.
0: 24.
1: 7. Time for a 7:30 motion ticket. Did you want to put you on it as well?
3: We'll take it.
1: For 240, 2935 North, 18th place, 1618.
0: Four, two, three, Frank for traffic.
5: Good.
0: 423 Frank, send you the 491 Adam at 709 East Broadway Road in the Burger King. The complainant's child's mother, Davina, born in 1993, is refusing to let the complainant get their kids. They have court 1031 on them. The complainant says that they don't have their documentations with them and is going to be waiting in a tan Chevy Avalanche. We're contacting Juan. It is 6019, and I see that 426 Ocean, 4200, and 421 Frank have all attached for you.
2: Okay, just curious, how far out are you for that short time?
1: 7:30 Charlie.
2: 7:30 Charlie.
1: How far did you use for the 654 Tom?
2: 16th Street Thomas.
1: Vehicle for 4049 was Quest Drive.
6: Three West Donner for Stephen Vance, black 6'2", 200 pounds, brown and black. Brown eyes, black hair. So I get him over to UPC at 1620. Is there a unit to follow? Pretty attached.
0: They hold, they were driving, but are not the owner, and her birth certificate was in the vehicle at the time of impounding. She wants to get her birth certificate and a laptop out of the vehicle. She's waiting inside for contact. It is 1620. Anyone to follow for this? 239, 45, 43, University?
7: 432, Henry.
0: Ten four.
2: 4 North, 19th Avenue.

0: 7-26-1, will you push my call through to Robert, please?
1: Temper. A woman trespassing at 2613 West Campbell Avenue.

0: 614 India, copy your message. That's going to be a 911 Henry, 4544 North 19th Avenue. It looks like it's Vinny Hair Salon. As soon as the call came through, a male voice said hello and hung up. There's no answer. I'll call back at 6122. 911 Henry, can you send me that 647 Victor?
1: 911 Henry, copy. It's a 647 Victor at 2525 West Luke Avenue in the front. The white male in his 20s, gray shirt, some trunks, was sleeping in a newer gray Pilot with no plates and the engine running. He got out of the car and yelled at complainant for waking up. No new weapons and need more information. Known for contact at 1622. And then there's an NDSU attached.
2: Yes, please. That's at 3459.
0: Copy. Pablo at 3818 South 57th Drive. The auto burglary from Zone 10, Bedroom Window 1, came in at 1458 hours. No answer at the premise. 1623 now, units 12.
3: 41 Henry, can you voice my numbers, please?
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3: I'm sorry, can you 10-9 that those last couple numbers that you cut out?
4: It's 119-3502.
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0: 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Send the trespasser.
1: Thank you.
2: 7th Street. It is for a white male, no weapons, 29 to 32 years old, short, thin build, white or beige shirt, and then pants currently on the rest of using 237 David and will not leave. We have Leticia, an employee, for contact. It is 1624. Is there a unit to follow?
3: Air 31, power off before the next. This is a 239, 5120 West Baseline. It's 239 over by property 961. Looks like we have a red Honda Civic. There's a gray Honda Civic. Because I see the other driver doesn't have insurance. We have Marta for contact. It's 1625 units far.
4: I
3: understand. I'm still trying to get it back for this 239 at 5120 West Baseline Road in the 833.
5: Okay, 11 George, I can make that back up from my.
3: Hey, 11 George, copy, thank you.
0: You can fly to that other unit, we'll make that back up.
3: 832 NDI, copy, thank you. 11 George, copy.
5: 10-4.
3: 825 and copy for the 1052, 6231, West Bell Road, at 1037. Hi, boy, Brian. I just received an email on a Mariah Han, born in Vancouver.
5: Fall, can you call my complaint? I'm not getting an answer at the door.
3: 10-4, calling him there.
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0: Avenue, 4000 South. It's to check on the complaint of two kids, a Rosalie, a 4-year-old, and a Yanga, a 5-year-old. They have been with Dad for the past month per their custody agreement, but he's not allowing her to speak with them, and it's been a week. Dad is a black male named Takla, born in 1983. His 21 was still on the call. There's no exigence, and the caller, Elia, does want telephone contact because she's in Dallas. It is 1627. Is there a unit 12?
1: 4, 300.
0: 10-4.
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2: North, for a blue Range Rover that crashed into the median and then hit a light pole. Unknown if there's been any injuries. They did say another vehicle stopped to check on the vehicle. Our caller was a passerby who did not stop and did not want contact. It is 1628. Five 24 X around here, though. 524 X, you just got your message. Denver.
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2: Glenn calling for 435 George on Adam 4 or Adam 5.
4: 435 George.
2: 435 George, we've got traffic for you. It's going to be this 245 Adam at 15,810 42nd Street, the Awatuki Post Acute Care Room 115 Bravo. It is 1610.
5: Paul for info.
2: Go ahead.
5: Try 21 in the complainant, but the phone menu is a really long message, and I'm not sure which option is left from that directory.
6: Copy that. Just keep an eye out if they call back.
5: Sounds good.

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1: You got it.
2: Okay.
1: Are you sure you're a prisoner to DHP?
2: So far.

0: Tech Creator 2, top of your message, sending you the 911 hang-up. 800 North 2nd Street is 1631. Mr. Paul?
1: Yeah, 614 and your fire is 17.
2: Copy, thank you.
0: Howdy, Cindy.
3: Thanks for checking it, guys. It happens quite often. I need any backup all of us.
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1: Nice one, Fletcher.
2: Thanks, Fletcher. Tom, Phil, Dutch.
3: Mr. Danny, yeah, subject stop. Glen Rosa, Black Canyon, just west, Alice 1.
0: Copy.
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4: Doesn't look like they're requesting assistance, it's just info. And for any units in the area, 8501 West McDowell. It's going to be a central locate from Goodyear PD. Subject is a black male, tall, thin build, red Nike jumpsuit. Subject was armed with a handgun. He took off from Goodyear in the area of 8501 West McDowell. I'll let you know if I get any 647 calls in there related. It's 1633 info only.
1: Adam, 1 Nora Young. I could put it through the topics.
5: Sorry, 26 901A of downtown.
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5: Your 911 hang up on 2nd Street.
1: 10-4, X-ray 802 is on it there, advising. Do you want me to fleet owner's backup?
0: Thanks, buddy, Tenora.
1: X-ray 26, do you want me to put you on that call as a backup?
5: Yeah, I attached. Thank you.
1: Ten
6: four. Hey, Fortune, you push my call through my address.
0: 10-4.
1: And with that, he's probably out in traffic doing 5-way or something.
0: Try getting it to the 962 at 44th Street and K.
7: 634 George.
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1: 10-4.
6: Can you run Arizona, Robert Victor Adam, or Adam, Inc. Adam?
8: All 3 Rocker, 48 Victor, how are you doing that?
1: X-ray 3, it's going to be
6: in Ave and Hidalgo. It's going to be parked on the west side to get the wall on 39.
8: 339 Ave and you say Hidalgo?
6: 10-4. Probably some guys outside standing around, just need those 2 units. Might be a 418 issue here.
8: Bobby, what's the vehicle make and model colors?
6: We have black.
8: I think actually, is it occupied?
6: Doesn't seem like it's occupied, it's just parked right there. It's going to be a 2020 black Fiat Corolla.
8: Copy, 470 up from North and it's radio. 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
1: 10-4, okay. $5700 now.

0: 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I need to let supervisor know we're going to be leaving at 8.
1: Copy, that was 628. Copy, supervisor, copy. George, I copy. 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
5: Possible known suspect named Sean. He's only described as a black male, about 6 foot.
0: And yeah, 411 Ocean. It's parked, but it looks like a mom and pop like auto repair shop. Just parked inside.
6: 95 North 67th Avenue, Jack and Box. A black male in his 30s, or thin build, around 6'1", 6'2", black gray shirt and jeans. Just hanging in the lobby. They have ongoing issues with the subject coming back and being asked to leave but not listening. Is it the honor to contact that? 1639, unit to follow.
7: Go to George Lincoln Bravo 2, whatever it is.
2: Yeah, 1639.
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0: Prince Over Pullman, HHM, we still don't have the paperwork. 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

0: even north off of you. 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
1: I'm sure we copy, boss. We're gonna drive by and see if it's unoccupied. 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
1: 720
2: Tom, original
1: 10-4. Adam. 10-4.
2: Hello.
1: Oh, Frank said 11. You said it's not occupied, 10-4?
6: 10-4, not occupied. 6-6-6-6-4 on 2nd Street.
0: Take a recall.
4: 10-4.

0: and reference the V-40, Victor, that plate doesn't come back as associated with the vehicle. It was previously attached to a 2020 Toyota Corolla, and it is coming back as straight stolen. It's got a sticker in the bottom right corner of the rear windshield.
1: 10-4, that's okay. Thanks.

0: 23 or for trespassing RV. Am I on top of it?
1: And they are refusing to release it. Unknown why they towed it in the first place. He says it's a black BMW. He doesn't know the plate. We have Robert for contact at 1643. Is there a unit to follow?
2: 423, Frank.
1: 10-4.
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4: Copy, Mark.
5: Is it if I take him in the hospital?
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6: Five, 13, 3. You can send it to me for dispatch. 23 is number 3 for anyone else. Either of us up.
0: For a previous report, you can tell him subject by the name of Jovan Araujo. Hispanic 056 skinny build. Shirt, jeans, the white striped towel wrapped around like a cape. Subject is known to carry a machete and is in the east side laundry room, woman's bathroom, refusing to leave. That is 1645.
3: Two twenty-four, Frank.
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3: Ever.
7: Two and 40 in the air. We'll take the other one.
3: I copy you. I'm at 2550 West North Foothills Drive. 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Coming from Zone 3 intrusion alarm at 1645.
1: I'm calling 634 Adam on Adam 4, Adam 5, 4, Santa. One calling for 634 Adam on Adam 4, 5, before Santa.
0: Hey, 3, 4.

161, I keep pushing Bell. It's a gray Chevy Silverado and a gray Honda. They're pulled into the Fabric Depot and Supplies parking lot at 1646

0: 961 Old Exit 9th Avenue in Thomas, an 821 beat, a 647 Victor at 7308 West Glenna Rosa, 813 beat, 4300 at the north. 415 Frank Golding at 7 Ski 29 West Mariposa, 813 beat, 4800 north.
1: 732, Tom. 732, Tom. So, trespasser, 1930 East Thomas, at the ERS room number 5. Patient has been discharged and is receiving to leave. The parents, Todd, 1984, black male, 5'11", medium build, tropical shirt, camo cargo pants. He was previously exposing himself to the staff. As he's waiting for contact, at 1647, and copy 732, George, following. Line 34, Frank, for traffic.
2: Stand up.
1: It's a 962 at 29th Avenue in Runyon Drive. Local Nissan Versa versus the pole. The driver appears to be injured in the stomach. Looks like we also have a duplicate come in. It's a gray sedan versus a pole. Airbags were deployed. The driver's out of the vehicle. Unknown race male, possibly Hispanic male, black shirt, black shorts, a colored socks, possibly sandals. The caller believes that medical is needed. Looks like they did get fire on the line, but fire said they're not sure if they're responding since no confirmed patients. And one of the callers said that it was on 29th Avenue, and that is where it is mapping also.
2: Where's my call to Tom?

0: 430 Nora.
1: Go ahead.
0: Just information reference here, 9051. We're getting a couple pieces of information. There are going to be some folks, including a Brandon, who does want to make contact with you guys. Post rec has been called, not sure if it's 23 yet. The driver is the one who told the complainant that he was taking some medication and was driving. And DTS is also apparently going to be 17 or 23 because the driver also hit some people on the freeway.
1: Okay, thanks. There's an elderly female out here.
0: Pepper.
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4: Bye.
3: Audible
4: 1085. Yeah, just arrived on off duty. Is there a hot call here?
3: What's your 20?
4: 5515 West Innisfil Road, FRAs.
5: We have a unit responded to us at 3rd Avenue and Thomas. Our location has changed to 5th Avenue and Thomas, just inside St. Joe's. Our person is now passed out again in the grass here at this location.
2: I copy. 5th Avenue and Thomas, inside St. Joe's. Early in the grass.
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3: Can you resend me 4025?
2: Not 5th Avenue and Thomas. Car defender responded for a male, 30 years old, 5'7", blue shirt, black pants, black shoes and sandals. He was previously being uncooperative with a crisis van and was walking in another street. As engineer said, last seen 5th Avenue and Thomas on the side of St. Joe's, delivering on the graph, 1651.
6: Yeah, it's a tag, last seen going eastbound. It's got 510 Frank and a 921 Henry on it. We're Hispanic male driver. We're not following, we're just looking for a place to turn off. He just 921 Henry, that not bad. I'm sorry, 67, and home. Last seen going eastbound from 59 on Thomas.
3: Copy, I'll check for anybody else headed that way.
6: Hey, 24 hours from. We got to do a check welfare. It looks like he might have crashed again a little bit east of 59 on Thomas.
3: Copy, 59 on Thomas.
4: 13 India.
3: 13 India.
6: 824 Ocean. We're gonna need a unit to do a check welfare on the other half that got to 62 by this vehicle. 67 from Thomas.
4: 823 Ocean 17.
3: Copy.
6: We saw him crash into a median and then into like a Ford F-150. I want to say dark colored. Maybe a gray over there, 67 from Thomas.
4: Is that India? Can you put me on that?
2: 10-4.
5: The street for me, please.
0: 10-4.
5: Thank you.
7: Bridge traffic is a 520 East baseline, 424 feet.
4: 420 Thomas.
7: 420 Paul's going to be on Charlie 415-35.
4: 4-2-100.
0: 4-2-Henry, Charlie 4. Resident monitor.
4: 4-2-5.
2: Following custody agreement either. Geronimo is your telephone contact at 1654.
7: 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Route 17, we'll start checking Thomas for you.
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8: And H24, it's a four-door, green, older, maybe a Buick sedan. I think it did have an Arizona plate on it. And it's a fishbowl. There's no tin on it.
7: Have you seen any sunroof or any other damage that may stand on it?
8: No, I don't think so, but it's going to have front-end damage on it. It looks like the bumper is kind of hanging off. It might have gone northbound somewhere here. 50 cents and Thomas, but we're not sure.
7: Copy. We're coming from CI-17. We'll start pushing westbound on Thomas. Let's start checking there.
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4: 812, yeah.
3: 812, yeah, copy.

at 433 and is copying your message, sending you the check flow for 9605 South 48th Street, apartment number 1056. To check on the complainant's friend Irene, born in 1989, her 21's on the call. She is a Hispanic male or female, hard to tell, says male on this one. 5'4", 135 pounds, tattoos on arm, spider web on the right side of the face, and white ink, who sent messages to the complainant yesterday saying that she was going to 911 x-ray, unknown means, unknown weapons, no history of self-harm that the complainant knows of. She's not answering any calls or texts since, and she's depressed after losing her job and thinking she's all alone. We have been and a friend for telephone contact. It is 1657.

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1: I copy Fargo.
2: This Rainbow? Temple Church? Yes, this is an advisor. One will be transported by Rescue 12 to County for precautionary. I will be ready and the 7-Eleven doors will be following. Church and copy.
3: A-1988,
0: do you send it for 647 Victor? A-9-7-N, you have 10-4, copy you, and 813 Henry as well for the 647 Victor, 7308 West Glen Rosa. Complainant's child, father, identity of daughter, son, born in 02, black and white males, 24 years old, 160, 70 pounds, 6 foot, 23 at mother's house, named black Mercedes Tudor. United States jails a pending criminal charge against the subject with complainant's mother saying past subject is with a complainant.
1: Here's mine. Would you get the plate? If so, did you come back anywhere in the area?
3: We never got close enough to see the plate.
4: Hey, 823 Ocean. We're out with the vehicle. We don't have any follow-up.
3: Four Ocean to 23 Ocean. Can they ID the driver this
4: way? Hey, 23 Ocean. Could you roll fire for driver heading?
0: Cut.
2: 2-3 is near backup. If they still are going to carry the first over left today, I doubt they're saying that dinner is 11:45 this morning. It's on Charlie 2, 1659.
0: 67th and Thomas.
1: I copy. Did he 61 or did they allow?
2: We saw him 61 Henry, and then he took off eastbound from there, and we lost him between 59 and 55 on Thomas eastbound.
1: Okay, copy.
2: Basic news from Area 64, Shannon McDowell, westbound 647 Vic broadcast. A couple people on a green and white scooter in the roadway slowing down traffic. Company doesn't think they're supposed to be on the street. They're lasting westbound. It's going to be information only 1700.
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0: 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I'm code 4. I got one detained. Just verifying.
1: P15 India, can you send me next?
2: Uh,
3: 5000 North, 613 B. Hi, P3. John, 78 under question, cancel, building 11, unit 103. Lieutenant Maria states that 7 ago at time of the call, 3 kids might set building on fire using matches, considering the neighbors put it out. The fire did not make contact with the building. Complainant is not sure what apartment the kids live in, but she'll be in the office for contact. It's